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Yeah? So, I'm coming always with aeroplanes. Yes? And I see there, from that, I see it's our India, Hamara idhar se. So that all my disciples, from other countries, they have all understood everything and they practice here all the times and coming. Don't worry, they are not, but we want to come to here. The Swamiji have Maheshwaranandh. So, what do I do with Maheshwaranandh? I didn't do anything now. But he is doing it for me. Yes, I have done it. But he said, I told them, but he didn't know. I have done, and what do you, what will do? And so my disciples, that everyone in the whole countries, whole world countries, ki, up they are come and made. So in government, India mein kehte hai, ke Maheshwaranand hai, wo humne ko Hinduo ko isko bulaya hai, hua hai. 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They come, they are not coming here for working here. They are coming for Mahaprabhuji ke, or Mahaprabhuji ke, Mahaprabhuji Devpuri ji ka. Wo jo hai, that is the first. And so Madhavanand ji, he went here from his house. 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It was only like this. And he brought Mahaprabhuji. Mahaprabhuji jo hai, he came to my village, to my mother. And here my was staying in my house. And there was one very nice person in Rupavas mein. Aur wo thoda was theek nahi tha to dheere dheere chalte the. But he was no very great, standing very great. वो महाप्रभु जी के पास आए थे तो वहाँ बिठा दिया कि बैठो और पढ़ाओ तो बाप जी के वो नहीं थे इतना छोटा से ही थे बाप जी महाप्रभु जी एंड वो आते थे देन घर पे आते थे फिर वो आते वो बैठते थे तो माधवानंद जी
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Please accept my warm greetings from Acharya Rajan Sharma. And today we are in the very auspicious chapter, very good chapters, which is very wonderful. It is saying that if you listen this one, you can wipe off the karma, bad karmas from, if you have collected from many, many life also, you can wipe off it. And this is a wonderful, amazing story, some tragedy, some happiness, some sorrow, some pain, but it's a wonderful experimented chapters. That's all are true, all are experimented, but that one is also, this chapter is talks about why we have to use Tulasi and what's the behind story on it and what is the Saligram, so the stone, the holy stone, and is that proved? Or is that experimented? Which lab experimented? And what's the value? And Shiva and Vishnu, why they work together? Everything comes in it. So this is a very long chapter, but I'm trying to that give you information in summarize, but which is very authentic and which is very important, because we might not have time to read all the books. It takes a longer time. And if you already read also, it will be very helpful. And also that I'm going to present what other Puran also says about these topics. We'll discuss later on. Here, the first of all, the Brahma asks to, the Narada asks to the Brahma, oh, the Brahma Pitaji, please tell me why the Vishnu went to Tulasi's house. Tulasi was wife of the demon before. And why Vishnu went to Tulasi's house, and why Tulasi is very important, and why Saligram is wonderful, and what is the importance between the Tulasi, Saligram, and all those things that hops comes with the prayers. So this story is, the Narada asks to the Brahma, and Brahma says that, well, this is the wonderful things that ends in time, and the Brahma said there are the many ages, many eras, but I would like to talk about the one era, one thing. In ancient time, obviously there was, the Brahma created the Manasputra. You might know that on the time of the creation,
Brahma wants to continue and Brahma wants to many families in this world to protect, to continuation. And that time, the Marichi was one of his son, the Marichi. And Marichi also, among many sages, Marichi is one of the son. And after that, Marichi's son is Kashyap. So Kashyap is the father of demons and divines, God and demons. So he's the father. So that's why if in case when you're doing the prayer, worshipping or anything, if somebody asks what's your gotra, what's your lineage, what's your the ancestor, that time you can say it if you are confused, Kashyapa. So Kashyap is all the demons and gods also father. So when Kashyap Rishi was ready to marry and he was a brilliant and very religious person, truthful, honest and meditative person. And that time, Daksha Prajapati, he has got 13 girls, 13 daughters, and he ready to give marry with Kashyap. He gave his hand of his daughters of 13 girls, the Kashyap Rishi married. So Kashyap Rishi have got how many wives? 13. And among the 13, there is two was very important. Diti, Danu. So from the Danu, that comes Danava. Danu, Danu's all sons are Danava. And Diti is Devata. Diti from Devata came from the Diti. That's why in many, not only this Puran, some other Puran also that explains the Devata and Danav from the same father. But the mother is different. That's why it is saying that whatever you breastfeed, according to the breast, you will have the brain. So that's why the milk, whatever they drink. And Danu was one of the nice lady, but she always wants some arrogant and violent, strong sons. According to her wish, and Danava came. So, and Diti was silent, calm, cool, otherly respected. And she always wanted the nice sons, like God. And she got the God. So that's why the whatever you wish also, that works great. What sort of children, what sort of generation you want to make. That's in your mind. That's why don't blame only your kids. Oh, you are silly. So there is some, your contribution also goes. Credit also goes. That's why it is saying that. So Danu have got a lot of demons and Viprachit. And from Viprachit, Damba came. So Damba. Viprachit went to meditation and he did not have son and the Brahma gave blessings. And similarly, Damba also went to meditate, and when he meditated, then he find out the Shankhachur. Then Shankhachur is one of the popular demons, and he has got the great story. And because of him, that the whole world was terrifying. His name is Shankhachur, and Shankhachur is one of the popular demons. So it's very hard to remember, isn't it? Brahma and Marichi and Kashyap and Diti Danu, and after that Viprachit and Damba, and after Damba Shankhachur. And this story about the Shankhachur, so you might easily remember, isn't it? So us samay mein kya tha ki jab Brahma ji ne srishti kiya tha to sabse pehle is sansar ko shuruaat karne ke liye shuruaat se hi ye katha vachan hota hai Shiv Puran ka, ye Rudra Samhita ka katha. आप 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
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anyone, so I need that much strong son and brave son who can continue the existence and the identity of Danav. He wanted and he asked that, and Shankhachud, he born Shankhachud because of the blessing, Brahma's blessing. Brahma says tathastu, okay, whatever you want you will get it. The Brahma is very kind, isn't it, when you meditate. So ancient time, the all story says that whenever the any great demons, great god, they comes, first they go to meditation. The meditation is acquiring the divine power. Without divining the power, we will be normal person. So when you get the divine power, you will be amazing and blessed. You can perform in great way. So in the same way, there is also the tradition, and Shankhachud also went meditation and he got great power. And Brahma said to Shankhachud, well, Shankhachud, you will have a amazing relationship. That's husband and wife. Amazing relationship. And because of your wife, your braveness will increase. And also you will be very brave in this world. No matter whatever the demon come, demon arrived, but your name will be taken at first. And Shankhachud was one of the brave that demons. And Shankhachud was one of the, not only demon, he was a sadhu also. He has got that's God quality as well. Because Shankhachud was before, in Dwapar Yug, Shankhachud was the Krishna's friend. He was the Krishna's friend. He was a Sudama. And Sudama, one of the gopi, he used to look after the cow in Vrindavan, Golok. So that's why one day Radha, there is a problem with Radha, and Radha cursed the gopi, and the gopi became the Shankhachud. So there is a Shankhachud was, previously he was friends of Krishna. So he has got blessings, and Krishna already designed that. So you have got the curse from the Radha, but don't worry, then in one stage Mahadev will kill you. And when Mahadev kill, that time you will come to Vaikuntha. You will come to me. You will merge one day. So then, and you will have a liberation. So that was his blessings. And that time, the Shankhachud started to meditate. He had the great power. And when he meditated thousands and thousands of years, and brave person, he was already Krishna Bhakta. And Brahma gave the Krishna Kavach. What he gave? Krishna Kavach. Krishna Kavach is like a Sudarshan Chakra. No one can defeat him. That was strong Kavach, weapons, the divine weapons that has been passed down by the Krishna himself. So that's amazing Krishna Kavach, because he was the friend of Krishna in previous life. That's why when he meditated, Brahma gave him, and that was wonderful. And also he got the Krishna Mantra as well. It's a mantra, powerful mantra. Whenever he has got problem, he can use to protect him.
That was the wonderful things. And the same way, there is a one lady, and her name is Tulasi. And Tulasi was by birth, she was wonderfully that religious girl, and she is very spiritual. She always used to meditate, and she has got a. She was a great yogi, Tulasi. And Tulasi was always meditating, and she always wants something good, and not for her husband. She wants to meditate for her God and purity. So she was meditating there. And Shankarachuda also very brave. And Brahma blessed to Shankarachuda, well, you will going to marry a beautiful lady who is very divine, very great yogini, and because of her goodness, her dharma, you will have a more braveness, you will have a strength, and no one can defeat you. That was Brahma's blessings. And he was, when he get the blessed, and he started to look after, where is the Tulasi? Where is she? Where is meditating? And he went to Tulasi's kingdom. And Tulasi was meditating there. And Tulasi meditating deeply, and she doesn't care anything about marriage or anything. She just want to complete her tapasya devotion. And that time, the Shankarachuda went and just he confronted the Tulasi, and Tulasi was meditating there and asked, "Who you are? Why you came?" And it is saying that in Shiva Puran. So it's very important things she told to the Shankarachuda. You know that you don't need to come closer. So woman. Because of the Nari, the Brahma also failed. He cannot resist. And Vishnu also failed. So many God and Goddess also failed. So better not to come closer to me. So you might be fall. You might be failed because of the woman power. So woman is poison and woman is nectar as well. That's why don't close, she told. And Shankarachuda also told, well, all male are not like that, Tulasi. So I am not coming here just for the your attraction. I don't care. But I just want to fulfill my blessings. The Brahma blessed me that you are the one. And if you remember, if you meditate, I am the one. So I am not attracted physically. So we have got the eternal blessings. So I came to receive, I came to fulfill that blessings. Because of the blessing I came here. So he told. And Tulasi said, well, that says the first, every man says that. But when the woman comes closer, then you fall in love, and then that happens, and you cannot maintain your strength. And the Shankarachuda said, yeah? And Shankarachuda said that, no, it can't be possible, it cannot be. So you can test me, whatever you want. And she tests that. She tested. So maybe you need to learn that, what is the formula. And she tested, and Shankarachuda said, well, I'm not in infatuation, I'm not fluttering, so I'm not in attraction, just I came here, I saw your heart, you're not beautiful only externally, that you are beautiful inside as well, so I am the one. So it is saying that the marriage is predetermined, and it is already predetermined, it is decided in heaven, and we celebrate in earth. It is saying the marriage. So that's why he also said that, well, so we are in our destiny. So no matter you taste or not, so I'm not attracted. So and Tulasi said, well, now you pass. That's all right then. So because I was testing you, and you are the person, you are the brave person. You did not came, and you do not lose your emotions, and you don't bring in the, you never lost. So you always remain in that in a strength. So I like this sort of person. And if some person comes and emotionally lost, and later on, he will go away. So I always want to strength person. So you are a strength. Okay, you are eligible now. You pass the exam. So we can marry. And at the same time, it says like, the Shankarachuda also said, well, this is also my test as well. Many girls, they attracted the appearance, physical appearance, and their braveness. But I'm so happy that you are not like that. So we have got that great vision, great aim. So our life will be successful. So there is something, some reason. That's why I came here. And in the same time, they were discussing and Brahma appeared. And Brahma said, oh, while you are debating, there was already fixed. So you're supposed to marry.
and Sankachur accept, okay, we'll do the Gandharva Vivaha then. So Gandharva Vivaha, there are the variety of the Vivaha. The marriage is normally, it explains 8 types of marriage in different scripture. The aiming is the Brahma Vivaha. Is the Brahma Vivaha is you go to the girl's father's house and you ask, and father comes and they do the Swayambar, Kanyadan. So that is the Brahma Vivaha. And similarly, Kumbha Vivaha, Gandharva Vivaha, and Naga Vivaha. So there is a variety of the marriage types. And Sankachur wants to do the Gandharva Vivaha. Gandharva Vivaha is dancing and also doing the attraction, but not in a big volume. So it's like love marriage in nowadays. So he wanted to do that. And she accepted. They get married. And after marriage, both you were yogi. So when you have the same energy, both you are yogi, there will be no fight. Evening, oh, I want to do meditation. And he will not say, oh, no, this time for dinner. Or she will not say, oh, no, this is time dinner. Because both are meditative. They sit together and meditate jointly. That's why it is saying that whatever you do for spirituality, it's better to do together. So there will not be conflict. So you meditate together, you yoga, doing yoga. So sometimes you do partner yoga as well. And sometimes you meditate together, you go retreat, pilgrimage together, and nice bond. And you're living for a purpose, not for physically or not for just maintaining your housewife or house life. So you're going together. So Sankachur and Tulasi also married now in this point. Sankachur ko vardaan tha ki Sankachur aap bahut balshali hai, to aapko kya hoga ki ek Tulasi ke saath mein vivah hoga. 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

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And the God said, well, I'm happy with your meditation, but I cannot give this boon for you. And he said, why not? What's wrong with this? And he said, because this sort of girl doesn't exist in the world. Yeah. Come to the yoga and daily life, yeah? Otherwise. So, and Brahma said, so that means whatever you have, the successful marriage is not that perfect husband and perfect wife, but that is you accept whatever you have got, negativity or positivity, you accepting. So it is saying that in successful marriage, you need to fall in love every day, but with the same person, not with different person. And also always continuous forgive. So it's a good union. Unification between two persons, forgiveness, the unification between two persons, the forgivers, two forgivers company is the marriage, successful marriage. And Tulasi and Shankarchud was also there. So they were very happy couple. And he was Krishna's bhakta as well. That's why he did not that much harm, but he's very powerful and he always tortures God. And he attacked the Indra in Swarga, in heaven. And they always ran away when the demon's powers came. The God always in problems. And Shankarchud, Tulasi, very happy. Their power was very popular in Triloka. Satyalok, that's Martalyok, two here in the earth, in every way. So that's why they were very happy couple and wonderful couple. They always, they were the example couple also. So it is saying that this Puran want to say that the strength of the love is powerful. So strength of love is very powerful. If husband and wife have got a strong bond, then they can do anything.
So, but if there is have got the problem, then other people come and they takes advantage, obviously. So that's why it is saying for the beautiful couple life, you never leak your secrecy to other people. So other people will put vested interest and take benefit. So if you see the Shiva Parvati also, they have got a good bond. So always, so they help each other. So in husband and wife also, when we see that our life is not for to that pleasure, not only for intimacy, not only for the children or family. Both of you came for marriage, for the helping each other for spiritual growth, happiness. If you understand in that way, definitely she's helping to him and he's helping to her. And this will be very happy marriage life, couple life. In the same way here also Shankhachud and that Tulasi is very happy, but they always torturing the God. The Shankhachud is very brave. No one can destroy. No one can do because he has that number one Sudarshan Chakra, that the Krishna Kavach. Second is Krishna Mantra. And third is the Patni's, the wife's power. So Weber have got a great love with wife and husband. They have got strength and power, obviously. In nowadays, you can see there is the little bit fraction in society and people are very weak. When they are weak inside, no matter you have a fame, name, property, asset, everything. But if there is a tension in your home, then the people becomes always weak. So if you are successful in a business, maybe in office, very high degree, but if in the when you dominate in your home, that what will happen? That's always fight, then it will be the problem. So that's why it is saying in science also, always maintain the love. The one day that husband, there was a husband and wife told to the husband always, he used to be scared with wife. And he asked one day, they went to see the zoo, animal zoo. And husband saw the tiger, two tigers was playing nicely and loving each other. And he asked, I would like to ask one thing, my dear, that husband asked to wife. What would you like to ask? Why the tiger is not scaring with his wife? So, and what's the difference? And he said, she said, well, the human being, they marry, but they don't love. But tiger, animal, they don't marry, but love. So the difference is that if you have love, then it will go together. The minute we marry, we think that is each other's asset. So that's why it's a power, the problem of power, ego, that comes. And animal, they don't marry, but they still love. So it means like always you have got blessings and if you have love, that is the powerful. Pati Vrata Dharma. Pati Vrata Dharma bahut shaktishali hota hai. 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The Vishnu is that's always brave. 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
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विथ मी and you are not going with anyone and you are not sharing your energy to anyone the power is multiplies my power that's why I'm always happy I'm lucky enough to find wife like you and Shankarchud also Shankarchud said that and Tulsi also said well I'm also lucky enough to find husband like you so I know you also say every day those words isn't it in your home good wonderful keep saying that so In the same way that they are happily married, Shankarchud always convinced. And one day, when the god are in problems, and the god, all those gods, they try to defeat, they try to fight with Shankarchud, but Shankarchud defeated all the god and goddess. And many god died, and they could not win Shankarchud's power. Shankarchud was very powerful. And what happened after that? All the gods went to the Brahma's place, and Brahma said, "Brahma, oh Brahma, please save the universe. In the universe, he is good, they are good, but there is no place for God. So we need a power. We need to do something. And you bless them. So how can we can place? We can back our heavens." Then they were crying. They are appealing, and after that, they went to Shivaji. They went with Shivaji always. They always Shiva, Brahma, Vishnu working together. If there is a problem of power, how come they work together when there is problem? That's why it is saying that there is a three deva is the power. So that is the three forms of one power, one unity but in different name. That's why there is no discrimination, no fight between Shaiva, no fight between the Vaishnava, no Shaita. This all are same. And they went to the Vishnu's, Brahma and Brahma took them to the Vishnu's place and Vishnu also went together to the Shiva's place. And they talk each other, well, Shankarchud is not the normal demon. He has got great power of wife and Krishna Kavach and also the mantra. He always meditate also. So meditation, he has got the great power. So that's why you're saying that. And I heard that one yogi, he never eat anything also. He is coming in this Kumbh Mela. He always takes only the breathings, the air, only air, sun, that's it. So the meditative yogi doesn't need anything. He creates the hormones himself to enjoy, to remain happy, to maintain, and sometimes it challenges the science as well. The science says like you cannot exist after 22 days of fasting. But there is many cases that experiment. In Nepal as well, the one guy did meditation for 60 days without any food. So maybe there is that's amazing, that's miracle powers with the yogi when you have got in spirituality, there's amazing things. We cannot guess, we cannot say anything. So in the same way, there is a power with that Danava and power, meditative yogi, meditative Danava. And Brahma, Vishnu, Mahesh was saying that, well, less than unite something, create something. And Mahadev says like, well, the Krishna already blessed that before. He is not the normal demons. He is the friends of Krishna. And Krishna already told that Mahadev's Trishul will kill the demon. And then after that, the demon will merge in Krishna. Krishna ke paas mein aa jayega. Jab Shivaji ke Trishul se Shankarchud mar jayega, tab kya hai? Shankarchud fir se Krishna ke parshad banega. Wo pehle ka predetermined tha. Then Shiva told, well, that was the destiny. I can surely help you. But let's find how we can do. And they went to fight. Brahma, Vishnu, Mahesh, all the Devaganas, Nandi, Bringi, Ganesh. This time he remembered Ganesh as well. So they worship Ganesh and Ganesh also went together. Everyone they fighted.
But Shankhachud was brave. He was always he's happy and he never defeated. And the Mahadev also tired after it says like 1,000 years of fight, not only one.

0: the Mahadev told, well, he has got, until he has got the power of wife, he will not die. So that's why for this one, the trick, we need a trick. And Vishnu wanted to make one trick. And what was the trick? So trick is to make something powerless. The powerless means that he can stash the Krishna Kavach. Also, there need to be some separations between husband and wife. There need to be brings. That's why you need to be very careful. Sometimes from the outside energy comes to make separate husband and wife's love. So always if you are cautious, you will not lose that power. And Vishnu make a trick. First he wanted to snatch the Kavach, the Krishna Kavach. And he disguised himself, the different form of a poor Brahman. And he became a very poor Brahman and he went to the Shankarchud's house. And Shankarchud, oh Shankarchud, look at this, I am so weak, I am so hungry, I would like to ask something, can you please give me something, I am begging you. And Shankarchud is Danava and also spiritual. If one Brahmin, poor Brahmin asks, then can you give me something? So without asking also, that our tradition is Brahmin. Brahmin means who knows the Brahma, who knows the Veda, who is the intellectual person. We love to donate because that dhan, that asset will spread the knowledge to the towards the world. So that's why they donate. Brahman, priest, and then intellectual person. And he arrives on his gate. So he's very adorable and kind and generous demon. And he said, well, I can give you. That's not a problem. That's okay. So, and what would you like to ask? And the poor Brahmin trickfully asks, well, I don't need anything except your Krishna Kavach, he said. Oh, Krishna Kavach? What you need? Who are you? I thought you are asking some rice or some money or some land. You are asking Krishna Kavach. That is my favorite things. He said, well, you already promised that you want to give. If you don't want to give, that's all right. I'm going. You know that. Once you promise and you don't give, what will be the result? And he always wanted to curse or something, obviously, and Shankarchud is scared. Well, all right, I'm going to give you Krishna Kavach. And he hand over the Krishna Kavach to the Brahman. So his first power was Krishna Kavach. That was meditative power from the Brahma. Then the Vishnu snatched it. So that's why when you don't take that ghee from the straight finger, what you do? Squeeze. So in the same way, the Vishnu also did the trick and snatched the Krishna Kavach. 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

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He disguised himself as a demon. And he hold the Krishna kavach with him. And he went to Tulasi's house, Tulasi's room. And he just get up from the his vehicle as like a demon. And demon, the Tulasi always, when the Swami comes, when a husband comes, what happens? That they welcomes with holy waters, they bath their feet. And also give nice food and everything. And she asks, how is going? How is your health? Everything. And Vishnu just acted like, oh, I'm good. All right. There was a fight. That's a very heavy fight. But because of you, still I'm alive. Thank you, darling. So you are great. And without you, I cannot live here. He's still as usual. And there was a Krishna kavach with him. So she didn't doubt anymore. And that's why later on that slowly Vishnu involved with her. And there was a lot of intimacy and so many things. And he involved, the Vishnu involved with the Tulasi. And when night finished, overnight, then in the morning, that because he, Vishnu, already snatched the Shakti, the Patni Shakti, Pativrata. Because she's now no more that Eka Patni Vrata. Or Eka Pati Vrata. That's the finish. Oh, it's over. And in the morning, Vishnu did not show any interest. So because he already, whatever he came, whatever he need to do, he did and finished. And he did not interested anymore in the morning. And that's why slowly she started doubt. Well, if my husband, he was continuously interested. So his love, he is adorable. How come this man slowly disconnected and not interested anymore in the morning? In the night times, he was so interested. He's so kind. He's so polite. So surprised. And she has got doubt. Oh my God, what is going to happen now? And she started and she saw the furious anger. And tell me who you are. So why you did this great sin to me? That's really unfair. So I'm going to curse you. Who you are? Tell me honestly. And she started to yell and shout. And this is my tapasya. I'm the yogini. And my tapasya is to involve with only one husband from birth to death. But you destroyed that. And you better receive my curse. She started. And Vishnu also said, oh, look at this. The, in front of the honesty and truth, it need to be feared. And Vishnu also started saying, well, stop. I'll tell you truth. And who you are? Because you know that I am the Vishnu. Sorry for that. So because I need to came here to make your husband weak. And in the meantime, the Vishnu messages to Shiva. So, Shiva, now I finished my duty. So that time, there was the Danava was became so weak. That was the about to die, that Danava, that time, Shankachud. And the Tulsi was so angry and she find out that he is a tricky and he is cheating. And instantly she calls, well, so you are the great betrayer. You know that you separated. And you did that something wrong that not supposed to do. That was my asset. That might was power. That was my power and commitment and honesty and dignity, integrity with my husband from my wedding date. So you are the great liar. And you are the good liar as well. So best liar. So he did everything. They come with the Krishna kavach. And she cursed that from today, you should remain as like a stone, pashan. Aap pashan hoke rana pade. The pashan means the stone. And she was yelling, cursing, you are the betrayer, and sometimes people will doubt you. So you have got beautiful wife there in Lakshmi, and you came here with me with disguise. So she was crying and yelling, and that was the really tragedy things, isn't it, for one woman. But the Vishnu said, like, well, there was no choice. It's not my choice. That it happens, that is the Leela, Maya. And Maya from the Mahadeva. So I cannot do. I am not the Karta. So I am not the doer. Somebody designed it. So I need to go through it. So that's why
this is for a good reason. I cannot say no. So because of the Mahadeva, because of the Brahma, all God is to protect them, the divinity of the universe, to save the identity, to save the dignity and descendant of this universe, I came here. So sorry for that, my apology. But if you curse, that's fine. When you curse, I became light. So that's why it is saying that if you did mistake and somebody did not act anything towards you, that's the heaviest things for you. That if somebody came and then that some bite or give you punishment, that makes you lighter because you are punished. So you can finish your karma. And Vishnu also said, all right then, okay, so I accept from today, I'm happy to remain as a stone. So I'm happy to remain as a stone. So that's why it is saying that the Vishnu is very happy to remain as a stone. And at the same time, what she was cursing, keep cursing to Vishnu, that time Mahadeva comes. And Mahadeva told, well, Tulasi, I know that you are the beautiful and honest lady. Because of your, that the brave, Shankarachurya is became brave. But this time that we had to do this one, because there was no existence of God. But I'd like to remind you that the Vishnu is also one of the Trilokapati. So the body is nothing. You lose your, that the husband's secrecy, but don't worry, your heart is pure, your soul is pure. Don't worry. After mystic also, the human being or anyone can be great. That happened, that's the incident. You had no faults. So that's why, please, give up your this physical body and converse to the purity and merge with the Vishnu. So anyway, so this time the Danava is gone. So better you have the best choice is remain in Vaikuntha. And always when you are with us, then we protect you. So the body can be, that's the wrong. Body can be the, there is some sin, but the soul is not that sinable. You always adorable. Oh, the Tulasi, please accept it. This is the good time. I know that then we will appreciate your contribution because you are also helping this universe. You are also helping this creation. You are also helping this purity. And we always honor and then whole world accept you. Whole world will honor you if you accept these things. Oh, the Tulasi, I'm not supposed to request you. Your husband is died there because of me, because of Vishnu. But still, don't worry that if you do this sacrifice, this is the high

Because Hanuman is a devoted person. He never doubt. He never doubt. So he always respect and honor. There was no doubt for him. God exists or not. There is always he believe and trust. So that's why we celebrate the devotion of Hanuman. That's why we call Hanuman Jayanti. But do we celebrate Arjun Jayanti? No. Because Arjun also devotee. But he always doubt. Doubt after doubt, doubt after doubt. He is asking, what will happen? Oh, the Lord Krishna, I cannot fight. Oh, the Lord Krishna, you said meditate. But how can we meditate? And you said one time that go and marry and remain in a dharmacharya. This is confusing. So I mean confused. So, and that's continuously. Sarva dharman parityajya mamikam saranam braja. So Bhagavad Gita chapter 18 verses 66. 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If you surrender that chapter 18 verses 66 Bhagavad Gita says if you surrender without any doubt definitely you will go, you will cross the river. If you doubt, then it will not be. That's why it is saying that it increases faith also. And for the faith, there's many stories it comes, many things it comes. So that's why there is theories. One is, you remain happily without doing material gain, with balancing material gain, or it's like a Charvak Siddhanta, the Charvak theory. The Charvak theory says like, Yavat jivet sukham jivet rinam krivet gritam pivet vastri bhutasya dehasya punaragaman kutaha. That means yavat jivet sukham jivet. As long as you live happily. Enjoy, drink, dance, and no matter you have debt or not, then effort ghee means like nectar. Enjoy your life. But that Charvak theory is that said. But in spirituality it says like there is a great nectar. If you have the addiction of divine, you don't need to enjoy for wine. So you can enjoy with divine. The divinity, spirituality is really good. So that's why it says like, trust and follow the Shiva Purans. It says like from the Rudra Samhita to this, we can summarize, when we summarize that, the Tulasi's devotions and how can it helps this society to unite husband and wife, society and family to family. This is the one of the wonderful story. And secondly, we can learn this one. Great devotion. Deep devotion without any doubt. Where is doubt, cut it out. And continuously, you follow. And later on, finally, it is saying that the Brahma is Vishnu and Mahesh, the trigona, proton, neutron, and electron. They merge together whenever it necessary. And no matter whatever powerful demon, whatever the power you have got, one day, that will be cessation. So that's why that's the story from the Satya Yuga, Treta Yuga, Dwapara Yuga to now it's a discontinue. This is the wonderful story we studied in Rudra Samhita. And almost we finished 43 chapters of this Rudra Samhita, Panchama Yuddha Khanda, which is wonderful. And I think today we need to conclude this one. So, askeli, aaj humne kya sun liya ki Rudra Samhita mein पहले से अभी तक क्या हुआ कि पार्वती जी का डिवोशन तो हमने सुन लिया था. ऐसे करके जालंधर को कैसा विष्णु भगवान ने परास्त करने के लिए वृंदा को सतीत्व 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

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beautiful retreat seminar, and those who are with us through this webcast, bless you on this beautiful day. New year has begun. All the activities began, people enjoyed the Christmas time and New Year holidays. Now they are heading towards their home. Everywhere around the world, yoga and daily life became active. Many ashrams had throughout the whole year programs. Some were in holidays. Wonderful ideas what they have, especially our Sri Swami Madhavanand World Peace Council and Sri Swami Madhavanand International Yoga and Daily Life Foundation, Vienna. The Vienna Bhaktas, they have organized beautiful open door activities offering free classes as a demonstration, as a practice to experience. And this tradition, which the Vienna Ashram began, adopted by all yoga and daily life centers around the world. And people do appreciate that in this way it's better to introduce us, and we should know what is yoga and daily life and how it's practiced. Thank you, our dear Vienna Bhaktas. Bhaktas in London, they also have the same model. And Washington too. Of course, Australians are doing every day. Well, all dear ones, in new year, new classes begins. Many people are coming from the spiritual motivation, expectation, and to practice and realize something. People who comes to the yoga must not be only for physical exercises. For physical fitness, you can go swimming, hiking, or somewhere. People who don't have any ideas what is yoga, but they torture the body with the stretching and postures only. Holy souls
divine souls, lucky one, fortunate one, who had their best karma from past life, they turn towards yoga. Many people tell they are disappointed because what they read in the sastras, in the books, was not there. Every teacher plays like a guru. So we don't know what is now guru. Difficult. Gurus are rare. There are many kangaroo, but less guru. Guru is a Brahmanista Srotriya. Brahmanista means who have realized the Brahman. Srotriya, who can give that knowledge, inspirations to the aspirants and guide them on that way. Of course, if one jumps out of the boat, it's not the mistake of the captain, but mistake of the person who goes in the wrong way. While sitting in the boat, your vrittis are somewhere, you jump out. Nice of you, because the sharks are waiting for breakfast. Which kind of sharks? Asuras. Asuri Shaktis. Therefore, Guru Nanak Sahib said, Satguru Naam Jahaj Hai Chade So Utre Paar. Satguru Naam Jahaj Hai Chade So Utre Paar. Sradhakar Sevade Guru Paar Utaran Haar. This is written in the holy book called Guru Granth Sahib. Also, Guru Nanak said about Guru Grantha, means any book which is written by Brahmanista Srotriya Satguru, that is not a book. Guru Nanak said that is not a book. If you take it as a book, you don't understand. It is said, Guru Granth ko janiye. Granth means that book. Granth means what was collected. Grantha means artha, a spiritual wisdom, richness. Like you saw yesterday in video, what is a spiritual, the wealth, the best wealth? Neither kingdom nor money, but that Atma-jnana. When you get that, everything is senseless. Grantha, which Gurudev has given from Granthi. Granthi is a knot, a gland, divine glands. Pineal and pituitary glands must be in balance. Then the Amrita comes. Amrita Vela. Amrita Vela means Brahma Murta. Vakyas of the Satguru Brahma Murta, if you can hear the sound, the voice, the darshan, that opens your granthi. But to open that, still there is immense of tons of impurities, the layers after layers. Like a seed would like to sprout, but on the above is a rock. How to remove that rock? That is a sadhana, abhyasa, abhyasa. Guru Granth ko janiye, therefore, Guru Nanak Sahib said, understand. Take it, believe. Guru Granth ko janiye. Understand. Guru Granth ko janiye, pragat gura ki de. It is embodiment of Gurudev. This is not book. It is a Guru Nanak himself. He said, your Guru's book is not a book. Your
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One drop of water again falls in the ocean, becomes one. That's called the eternal union with the Brahman. And that yoga means meeting together. Yoga unites, vyoga divides. So when there's a vyoga takes place, you are alone and divided. You feel lonely, without any happiness, nothing. And inside, in your Anahat Chakra side, burning the waves of the sadness, waves of the greed, waves of the desires, anger, etc., etc. You are lost. But when you come to the Brahmajnana, when you come to the yoga, that is the union of the Jivatma to the Atma. So Paramatma is the Brahman. And that is the yoga. In the Western countries, totally misunderstood what's yoga. 98% people misunderstand and they don't know what is yoga and they don't want to know what is yoga. They want to know only how to get money. That's it. Commercially, perfectly designed, beautiful postures, beautiful pictures, beautiful websites, beautiful advertisings. This is the best yoga, that is best yoga, come and practice. But that is only the commercial things. I am very happy that our Prime Minister of India, Mr. Modi, Narendra Modi, he took in his hands the yoga. Meaning of the yoga to modify in this world. First step, that is declared by the United Nations 25th of the June as a day of yoga. Because many people who are against the Sanatan Dharma and Hindu in India, they were blaming the yoga as a work of the satans, the devils. What a stupid thinking one can have. Ask them, how did they come? How did they born? How do they live? Without yoga, you can't live. Second, the UNESCO, they have reserved now that yoga is the heritage, a spiritual and ethic heritage of the Rishis of India. That's the way how to protect. And now will come the quality of the yoga. The best part of the yoga is the satsang. Satsang is that which will give you the
inspiration and teachings, that knowledge of the Atma-jnana, and then to practice. Therefore, New Year began. There are many other yoga centers. It must not be the Yoga in their life. But those yogis and yoga centers, they are struggling, trying their best to give them spirituality, to realize the yoga. I congratulate them and I welcome them. But I know

0: So from inside we take the, and from outside we are beating them.
1: Iznutra stavimo krpu, a izvana ju tučemo.
0: Yes, beating.
1: Tučemo ju.
0: But inside holding that it will not break.
1: Ali iznutra ju držimo da se ne raspukne.
0: Because that will be the one of the best pot.
1: Jer to će biti najljepša posuda.
0: And nice thin, not so heavy.
1: I ne tako teška i tanka.
0: So outside is, but inside is soft.
1: Iznutra je mekana, izvana tučemo.
0: Father and mother, they can be angry.
1: Otac i majka mogu biti ljuti.
0: And even they will pull the air, ears.
1: I nekad će povući i uho djetetu.
0: But inside in the heart, parents, is inside for child is in their heart.
1: Ali u srcu je njihovo dijete, iznutra.
0: So that is the child.
1: To znači dijete.
0: That is a parent.
1: A to znači roditelj.
0: That is a guru.
1: To znači
0: and
1: guru.
0: And that is a disciple.
1: I to znači učitelj.
0: That will be the successful.
1: I to će biti tada uspješno.
0: So don't think run away here and there and this.
1: Nemojte bježati simo i tamo.
0: We have done and we know.
1: Napravili smo i znamo.
0: We have one seed.
1: Imamo jedno sjeme.
0: And that will grow.
1: I to će rasti.
0: Become a big tree.
1: Postaće veliko stablo.
0: And it will give many fruits.
1: Daće puno plodova i voća.
0: Take time.
1: Ali za to treba vremena.
0: So this is. And from that you will give more seeds and more seeds.
1: I zato će dati sve više i više sjemena.
0: So it is a very day, nice day for to see you again.
1: I jako mi je lijepo, lijep je dan da vas ponovo vidim.
0: And I think I will come.
1: I mislim da ću doći.
0: If the all is a corona cleared.
1: Ako se korona raščisti.
0: Then we will see. We will have the Narsinghpuri come there.
1: A onda ćemo vidjeti Narsinghpuri će doći tamo.
0: That he will see like how nicely beautiful.
1: Da vidi kako je to lijepo.
0: So we trying to do something.
1: Pokušavamo nešto napraviti
0: so
1: u tom
0: thank
1: smislu.
0: You come all
1: hvala vam
0: the
1: puno
0: long way.
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0: And many blessings.
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0: Just observe.
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1: Da li je disanje lagano?
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1: Java svih pet prana i upprana. We know that Agni Sankriya and Auli purify and give a strength of all five prana and upprana. 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We know Agni Sankriya. Together we will do deep inhale and exhale. 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And continue. Make movements with your abdomen. 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How many times? 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But if you practice every day, 50 is nothing for us. 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

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Against all kind of illnesses, protiv svih bolesti. And we will have a strength in the body. I imat ćemo snagu u tijelu, not only in the body, but also in the mind.

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But you know this. Because every morning we practice this.

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0: Nine.
1: And slowly sit 10. It's very important that first and last movement be correct perform. Znači važno je da ovaj prvi i zadnji bude pravilno izveden. Try slowly go up and also slow, not like this, but all the time your pelvis must go front and slowly go down. When we practice this, we will feel muscles. Slowly up and slowly. A few times we will practice this. Not when we start and we, it means not good. Little back. Slowly up. Go together. And slowly down. Sit. And I know that it's easy, but it's not good. Why is not good? If we practice every day like this, we will not feel muscles. And we will say, oh, I have problem with my knees. And but if we practice like this, our muscle will be strength, and we will not have problem with the knees. Slowly go up. And slowly, slowly go down. You feel? Osjetite? Once more. Slowly up. Not good. And slowly down. And now become warm in your body. Sad počinje biti vruće, jel točno? Once more. Slowly up. And on the halfway we will stop. I na pola puta ćemo stati. Stay and enjoy. And down. And now we will continue with Marjorie. Sad ćemo nastaviti s Mačkom. One. Two.
0: Three.
1: Four,
0: five,
1: six,
0: seven.
1: Eight.
0: Nine.
1: And slowly, 10. Excellent. Once more. Još jedanput. 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

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Also nice warm feeling. Abdomen. But still we are in the jacket. Ali još uvijek smo u jaknama. Katu pre nama. First, we will practice Katu Pranam, that we will stay in each position sometimes. And after that, we will practice with the breath in the one soft continuous. We will practice together, because we know this. And every position must be 100% correct. And we will have a good benefit. Znači, svaki položaj mora biti 100% ispravan i onda ćemo imati jako dobar efekt. Slowly inhale, and with inhalation, hands go up. And stay in this position, breathe normally.

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1: Relaxing Shashankasana. 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
0: Breathe normally in this position, but try to relax your abdomen. Prema opustiti trbu. 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
1: four,
0: but we know, not like this. 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
1: 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Inhale.
0: Exhale.
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0: Exhale.
1: Empty. 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
1: Back. 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
0: And exhale. Another side, one, two,
1: three,
0: four, five,
1: six,
0: seven, eight,
1: nine, 10,
0: 11,
1: 12,
0: 13, 14,
1: 15, 16,
0: 17,
1: 18, 19,
0: and 20. It's one round. Two round more. But in your own rhythm. Znači još dva ciklusa u vlastitom ritmu. 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

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First, look in the few seconds I will do. When we practice, I will do in two ways to see. First, not like this. If we put hands here, we will feel all the time that we will go down. Second, like this. 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Comfortable. 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But constantly you have control of your muscles. 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Everything is by your muscles. Okay, now Viparit Karani Mudra. And I will speak. Slowly go up, polako idemo gore, and stay in position. If you have high blood pressure, high eye pressure, also during the period, do not practice this asana, mudra, and stay in this position without movements. It's very important. Znači, za vrijeme ako imate visoki tlak, očni tlak, za vrijeme menstruacije, djeca, nemojte raditi Viparit Karani Mudra. It's excellent for our glands, gland system. It's harmonized producing of glands. Also is excellent for brain. And in combination, Agni Sarkriya and Viparit Karani Mudra is excellent for Manipur and Bindu Chakra. Stay. If you have any problem with the gland system, practice every day. Also, we know from Swamiji's lecture and from our book, Yoga in Daily Life, one part in the book is prana. And inside is everything about five prana and five upprana. And we know for each prana which exercise is. And we start with Agni Sarkriya and Nauli, which is purify and give a strength whole 10 pranas. And Viparit Karani Mudra is also very important. Its influence on Udan Prana, that is important for awakening of Kundalini, because that prana is called from heart to the brain. Znači, ovo je jako bitno ako ste čitali, a znate u knjizi Yoga u svakom životu, ono poglavlje o prani, pet prana, pet up prana, djeluje na udan pranu, koja je bitna za podizanje kundalini šakti, i djel putuje od srca prema mozgu. 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
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It's important in Viparitkarani Mudra to stay motionless. Only abdomen is moving because you are breathing. 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And now slowly come back in Anandasana and relax. Also, polako se vratimo natrag u Anandasana. Also is excellent for blood circulation. 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

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And also very important that you will not destroy your knee i da nećete uništiti sva koljena. 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It means name. Znači ime. Second very important thing is that we are sit with the straight spinal column. Why? All the time put in your head question why. If we put question why, we will have all the time, we will go farther and farther, because we have, we want to know why we are sitting in this position. Why? Because if we sit in this position, it's almost impossible to breathe with abdomen and full chest, lung. Only very quick and very short. But if we sit in the good position, we will breathe normal. Second thing, znači prvo, ako sjedimo pogrbljeno, ne možemo disati. 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But if we sit like this, we feel like a beggar. Poor me. And it's not yoga. 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Movements, position of body, influence of our thought. Znači, položaj tijela utječe na naše misle. Because of that, we must sit like a king. Nadisodan 3. What means? Inhale through the left, exhale through the right, inhale through the right, and exhale through the left. 1. 10 times on the one side, after that relax, breathe normally with the both nostrils, and after that, inhale through the right, exhale through the left, inhale through the left, and exhale through the right wings. Once, 10 rounds, and we will finish pranayama. 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Sit comfortable. But also, inside you feel some softness, kindness, love. Not proud, I sit like a king. No. Inside is you are kind, loving person. And also Madhuri Mudra. All the time is important Madhuri Mudra. Not slimy mudra, but Madhuri Mudra. 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
1: To znači u našem ashramu.
0: And this ashram has become really very spiritual home.
1: Ovaj ashram je stvarno postao naš duhovni dom.
0: And you are always welcome here.
1: I vi ste ovde uvek dobrodošli.
0: No one is refused to come.
1: Nikoga ne odbijamo.
0: And therefore it's really we can feel it is something.
1: I stvarno možemo osetiti da je ovo stvarno nešto.
0: But this ashram needs also some karma yogis.
1: Ali ovaj ashram takođe treba karma yogije.
0: Not for 2-3 days.
1: Ne na 2-3 dana.
0: But at least for 3 months.
1: Bar na 3 meseca.
0: Best would be for 1 year.
1: Najbolje bi bilo na godinu dana.
0: Because it is very big area.
1: Ovo je veliko područje.
0: And you know it needs lots.

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0: Ashram should run always with the volunteers service.
1: Ashram treba da bude vođen od strane volontera, dobrovoljaca.
0: Everywhere in India we have many bigger than this ashram, many big ashrams.
1: U Indiji imamo mnogo velikih ashrama i većih od ovog.
0: Was run by disciples volunteers.
1: I to su sve vodili učenici koji su volonteri.
0: And now also run by volunteers.
1: I sada i dalje ih vode dobrovoljci.
0: And in many ashrams there's a waiting list for the volunteers to come.
1: U mnogim ashramima postoji lista čekanja za volontere.
0: Why this?
1: Zašto? 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
0: This means the seva.
1: Jer to znači služenje, sevu.
0: Guruji spoke many times in his satsang.
1: Guruji je često u svojim satsanzima govorio.
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1: Mnogo toga.
0: But what easier is Karma yoga.
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1: Karma yoga znači da čovjek radi najbolje što može, a radi za druge.
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0: or the social,
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0: And according to that ability one is helping.
1: I čovjek pomaže u skladu sa svojim sposobnostima.
0: Socially means also politically.
1: Društveno znači i politički.
0: Or economically.
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0: So there are many, many ways to do the seva.
1: Na mnogo načina se može služiti, pomagati.
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0: That we would like to come out of the chain of rebirth and death.
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0: So, the God himself,
1: Bog sam,
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0: he comes to this world,
1: on dolazi u ovaj svet,
0: to make seva,
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0: There was 24 incarnation of God in now.
1: Do sada su postale 24 božanske inkarnacije.
0: The 24th one will be Kali avatar.
1: 24. bi trebalo da bude Kali avatar.
0: Which will be incarnating in this Kali Yuga.
1: Koji će se inkarnirati u ovoj Kali Yugi.
0: That time all political systems will change.
1: Tada će se izmeniti svi politički sistemi.
0: all these negative activities will change.
1: Sve negativne aktivnosti će prestati.
0: All this torturing the animals and this all will change.
1: Svo ovo mučenje životinja će prestati.
0: All these negative activities like wars will also end.
1: I ratovi će se okončati.
0: For the God, nothing is impossible.
1: Za Boga ništa nije nemoguće.
0: So it will change in such a way.
1: To će se izmeniti na takav način.
0: That suddenly the pious souls will get relaxed.
1: Tako da će ove fine duhovne duše se odmoriti.
0: They will realize the peace and happiness.
1: One će spoznati, naći mir, sreću.
0: This planet will be cleaned.
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0: But their work is limited.
1: Ali njihov rad je ograničen.
0: The Kali avatara work will be in an entire planet.
1: A rad Kali avatara će se proširiti na celu planetu.
0: Like the wind blows through the whole world.
1: Kao što vetar duva kroz sve po celom svetu.
0: And that will come.
1: I taj će vetar doći.
0: And of course many will die in that.
1: U tom procesu će mnogi umreti.
0: Karmas.
1: To su karme.
0: So don't think that God is cruel.
1: Nemojte misliti da je Bog surov.
0: God is not cruel.
1: Bog nije surov.
0: The cruel are the people.
1: Ljudi su surovi.
0: Through their thinking.
1: Svojim mislima.
0: Through their negative activities.
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0: Their greediness.
1: Pohlepom.
0: Their jealous.
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0: Hate.
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0: Their differences.
1: Razlikama.
0: Discriminations.
1: Diskriminacijom.
0: What is all people have in their mind?
1: Sve ono što ljudi imaju u svom umu.
0: That will kill them.
1: To će ih ubiti.
0: There is one beautiful poem.
1: Postoji jedna krasna pesma.
0: From holy saint Kabir Das.
1: Napisao je svetac Kabir Das.
0: And he said.
1: On kaže.
0: He was going for almoze.
1: Išao je da prosi.
0: And he saw one lady.
1: I video jednu ženu.
0: And that lady, she was grinding the wheat for their meal.
1: Ona je mlela žito za sljedeći obrok.
0: And this meal, you know, they have two stones.
1: A ti mlinski kameni imaju, to su...
0: Two stone plates, one down and one up.
1: Dva kamena, jedan na drugome.
0: And which is turning.
1: I ta dva mlinska kamena se okreću.
0: So the grains, either the wheat or the corns or anything, is grinded.
1: A žitarice, zrno žitarica koje između kamenja se onda melje.
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1: Kada je Kabir Das to video, zaplakao je.
0: So someone asked him, why do you cry?
1: Neko ga je upitao, a zašto plačeš?
0: He said, I cry.
1: On je rekao,
0: because between these two stone plates, nothing remains complete.
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0: All which comes under these plates will be grinded.
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1: Maja je ovo svet, svetovnost.
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0: And on that piece of wood is other plate is balanced.
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0: They lost knowledge.
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0: The men, of course, they lost long ago.
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0: But this beautiful simple things we lost it.
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0: And that was this stone grinder was a long lasting for generations they were using.
1: I taj mlin takav, kameni mlin je trajao kroz generacije.
0: Now you buy some this year and next year is broken.
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0: That those corns.
1: Ona zrna.
0: Which falls near this wooden pillar.
1: Koja budu blizu te drvene osovine.
0: They remains complete.
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0: Because there is a kind of a little small hole.
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0: the incarnation also comes to make seva.
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1: onaj ko služi,
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1: Je uvek bliži osovini.
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1: A onaj ko ne radi sevu, ko ne služi, beži i biva samleven.
0: But you cannot do seva.
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0: Unless you do not have dedication.
1: Dok nemate posvećenost.
0: You need a dedication.
1: Potrebna vam je posvećenost.
0: Also, let's say the medical system.
1: Ista stvar je u medicini.
0: Actually, when doctor, someone is studying medicine.
1: Kada neko studira medicinu,
0: they don't teach them how to earn money.
1: Oni ih ne podučavaju kako da zarađuju novac.
0: In complete in 5-6 years course.
1: Već u tih 5-6 godina studiranja.
0: Nothing is in their curriculum written how to earn money, only earn money.
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0: But it is taught.
1: Već vas uče.
0: Taught how to help.
1: Kako da pomažete.
0: And therefore, a doctor should not make any kind of discrimination.
1: Zato lekar ne bi trebao da pravi nikakve razlike među pacijentima.
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0: Achieves everything.
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0: There was one barber.
1: Bio jedan berberin.
0: And he was a very great bhakta.
1: I on je bio veliki bhakta.
0: Doing seva.
1: I radio je sevu.
0: And also doing seva to the holy saints.
1: Služio je također i svece.
0: And that time there was one king.
1: U to vreme živio jedan kralj.
0: And the king had a kind of lepra disease.
1: I kralj je bolovao od lepre.
0: And the duty of this barber was every day come punctually 9 o'clock and save the king.
1: Dužnost toga berberina je bila da svakog dana tačno u 9 bude u dvorcu i obrije kralja.
0: If he delay half hour or 10 minutes,
1: ako zakasni nekoliko minuta ili pola sata,
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0: So he has to be always punctual.
1: Zato je stalno morao doći na vreme.
0: One day on the way.
1: Jednoga dana usput
0: to the king.
1: Dok je išao kralju.
0: He met few sadhus. The holy men, a group of holy men.
1: Sreo je par sadhu, grupu sadhua, svetih ljudi.
0: And he greeted them.
1: On ih je pozdravio.
0: And asked them what about their food today, if they eat or not.
1: Pitao ih je jesu li jeli danas.
0: So they said, well, still we didn't eat.
1: Oni su rekli da, još uvijek nismo.
0: So the barber, he invited them at his home.
1: I onda ih je berberin pozvao u svoj dom.
0: And his wife was also very great bhakta.
1: I njegova supruga je bila veliki bhakta.
0: Now he completely forgotten that he has to go to the king on the right time.
1: I on je potpuno zaboravio da mora ići kralju na vreme.
0: And he was enjoying the satsang of this holy saint.
1: I on je uživao u satsangu sa tim svecima.
0: And serving them.
1: Služio ih je.
0: And it became 12:30.
1: I bilo je već 12:30.
0: Then he realized that he has to go to the king.
1: I onda se setio da je trebao ići kralju.
0: Well, he took his bag.
1: Uzeo je svoju torbicu.
0: Where he had his scissors and shaving knife and so on.
1: Makaze, češalj, pribor za brijanje.
0: And he rushed to the king.
1: I odjurio do kralja.
0: And when the king saw him coming.
1: Kada ga je kralj video kako dolazi.
0: King stood up.
1: Kralj je ustao.
0: And gave him big hug.
1: I zagrlio ga.
0: Not a big slap.
1: Nije ga ošamario.
0: But big hug.
1: Već ga je snažno zagrlio.
0: And he was so afraid, the barber.
1: A berber se plašio.
0: When barber want to say, I'm sorry that I came late because of this and this.
1: Kad je barber hteo da se izvini što je zakasnio.
0: Before barber could say something.
1: Pre što je to berberin mogao izreći.
0: King said.
1: Kralj je rekao.
0: What kind of power you had today in your hands?
1: Kakvu si danas snagu, moć imao u svojim rukama?
0: This morning 9 o'clock when you were saving all my lepra disease disappeared.
1: Kad si me obrijao jutros u 9, sva mi je lepra iščezla.
0: I'm so thankful to you.
1: Ja sam ti toliko zahvalan.
0: And barber innerly smiled and said, thank you, God.
1: A berberin se nasmešio u sebi i rekao, hvala ti Bože.
0: It means God himself came.
1: To znači da je Bog sam došao.
0: To save the king.
1: I obrijao kralja.
0: For the sake of bhaktas.
1: Za ljubav bhakte.
0: And when the God touches, then everything becomes normal and beautiful.
1: A ono što Bog dotakne, sve postane normalno, zdravo.
0: So his name was Sena Bhakt.
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1: Tako ako radite sevu.
0: With this kind of feelings.
1: Sa takvim osjećanjima.
0: God will run behind you.
1: Bog će trčati za vama.
0: And it is said.
1: I rečeno je.
0: But God have done something wrong.
1: Ako Bog uradi nešto pogrešno.
0: or if God is angry,
1: ili ako je Bog ljut,
0: a saint can save the bhakta.
1: Svetac može spasti bhaktu.
0: But if the saint is angry,
1: ali ako se svetac naljuti,
0: even God can't save that bhakta.
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0: What God cannot do,
1: ono što Bog ne može,
0: the saints can do.
1: Svetac može.
0: So this is the two roles between God, these differences between God and saints.
1: To je razlika između Boga i svetaca.
0: We had a last week visit of one minister from India.
1: Prošle nedelje nas je posetio jedan ministar iz Indije.
0: And for opening of the Guruji's ashram in Vienna.
1: I otvarali smo Guruji ashram u Beču.
0: And this minister is disciple of Guruji.
1: I taj ministar je Guruji's učenik.
0: And he told one nice story.
1: I on je ispričao lepu priču.
0: Which I heard also sometime before.
1: Koju sam čuo i ranije.
0: But he repeated, and it was nice that I thought I should tell you.
1: I lepo da mogu ispričati.
0: There was a businessman.
1: Bio jedan trgovac.
0: And he didn't have any children.
1: Koji nije imao dece.
0: And you know, when the people come to master, always they have selfish questions.
1: I kada ljudi dođu kod učitelja, imaju sebična pitanja, molbe.
0: Please help me to pass my examination.
1: Molim te, pomozi mi da položim ispit.
0: Please help me that I find good partner.
1: Pomozi da nađem dobrog partnera.
0: Please help that I find a job.
1: Da nađem posao.
0: Please bless me that my disease will go away.
1: Molim te, blagoslovi me da ozdravim.
0: Please help that I will get some money. I have no money.
1: Pomozi da imam, da dobijem, steknem novca koga nemam.
0: You know, we are a big bag, full of big bag of wishes.
1: Mi smo vreća puna želja.
0: When we are praying to Mahaprabhuji,
1: kada se molimo Mahaprabhuđiju,
0: then he tells me there are so many beggars here.
1: On mi kaže, toliko je prosjaka ovde.
0: Very few prayers Guru Mahaprabhuji said, there are all beggars.
1: Retki su oni koji imaju čistu molitvu, ostali su prosjaci.
0: Please Mahaprabhuji help me.
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1: Mahaprabhuji.
0: To always to help you in this way.
1: Kaže, ja nisam tu da bi ti stalno tako pomagao.
0: Niškam prayer.
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0: Not selfish.
1: A nesebične.
0: So there was a king and he couldn't get children.
1: I taj čovjek nije mogao imati dece.
0: And they were already 50 years old, both of them.
1: I oni njegova žena su već imali 50 godina.
0: And one day Saint Narad Rishi came.
1: Jednog dana je prolazio svetac Narada Riši.
0: And the businessman merchant asked Narad Rishi.
1: I trgovac je zamolio Naradu.
0: Please, can you tell God Vishnu?
1: Možeš li reći Bogu Višnu?
0: To bless us with one child.
1: Da nas blagoslovi sa jednim detetom.
0: It's no problem.
1: Nema problema.
0: Tomorrow I have consultation with him anyhow.
1: Sutra svakako imam konsultacije s njim.
0: And I will ask it.
1: Pa ću ga pitati.
0: So, Narad Rishi asked the God Vishnu.
1: Narada Rishi je pitao Boga Višnua.
0: You see, there is in the Mrityu Loka, in this mortal world,
1: tamo u Mrityu Loki, u smrtnom svetu,
0: there's a great bhakta of you.
1: Tamo živi veliki tvoj bhakta.
0: Both husband and wife.
1: I muž i žena su bhakte.
0: And they have no children.
1: I nemaju dece.
0: And they wish very much.
1: I, a oni to mnogo žele.
0: Please, Vishnu, can you give them one child?
1: Vishnu, možeš li im podariti dete?
0: God Vishnu looked to them.
1: Vishnu ih je pogledao.
0: And he closed eyes.
1: Zatvorio oči.
0: No. In their horoscope.
1: I rekao je ne, u njihovom horoskopu.
0: There's no child.
1: Nema dece.
0: In their kishmat no child.
1: U njihovoj sudbini nema dece.
0: Impossible.
1: Nije moguće.
0: So Narad said, can you make some miracles?
1: A Narada je rekao, možeš li napraviti neko čudo?
0: Exceptions.
1: Neki izuzetak.
0: No.
1: Višnu je rekao ne.
0: God said there is no exceptions.
1: Bog je rekao nema izuzetaka.
0: No one can give him child.
1: Niko im ne može podariti dete.
0: They have to die as it is.
1: Oni moraju da umru takvi kakvi jesu.
0: Well, Narada was very sorry for that.
1: Naradi je bilo žao zbog toga.
0: He came back.
1: Vratio se.
0: And he told the merchant.
1: I rekao trgovcu.
0: God said.
1: Bog je rekao.
0: In your destiny there's no child.
1: Da u vašoj sudbini nema dece.
0: Destiny of your wife and destiny of you.
1: To je u sudbini tvojoj i tvoje supruge.
0: Merchant said okay.
1: Trgovac je rekao u redu.
0: If not.
1: Ako ne.
0: After 2 years.
1: Nakon 2 godine.
0: One sadhu came in the village.
1: Jedan sadhu je prolazio kroz njihovo selo.
0: For asking for the food.
1: Molio za hranu.
0: And he said, one chapati, one son.
1: I ponavljao je, jedan čapati, jedan sin.
0: The merchant heard this.
1: Trgovac je to čuo.
0: And he gave him 2 chapatis.
1: I dao mu je 2 čapatija.
0: And result was this, he got twins.
1: Rezultat je bio da su mu se rodili blizanci.
0: 52 years age. He and she.
1: 52, i oni supruga po 52 godine.
0: After 3 years, Narada came in that village.
1: Nakon 3 godine, Narada je prolazio kroz to selo.
0: And Narada saw in that merchant's house that 3 years young kids are running, playing.
1: I video da se igraju 2 mala deteta.
0: So Narada went in the house and asked, is it adopted?
1: Narada je ušao u kuću i pitao su to usvojena deca.
0: Said, no, no, it's our own child.
1: Oni su rekli, ne, to su naša deca.
0: But how it happened?
1: Ali kako se to dogodilo?
0: One sadhu came.
1: I oni su rekli da je...
0: And he said, one chapati, one son, 2 chapati, 2 son.
1: Bio tu jedan sadhu i govorio je, jedan čapati, jedan sin, 2 čapatija, 2 sina.
0: Narada was very angry.
1: I Narada se veoma naljutio.
0: And he went to Vishnu.
1: Otišao Vishnu.
0: And he said, what kind of this politic?
1: I rekao, kakva je to politika?
0: I asked you to give them one child. You said, impossible.
1: Ja sam te zamolio da im podariš dete. Ti si rekao da to nije moguće.
0: And there is, children are sold with one chapati.
1: A ove, tamo su deca prodata za 1 čapati.
0: So Vishnu closed his eyes.
1: Vishnu je zatvorio oči.
0: And he said.
1: I rekao.
0: Yes, that was a saint.
1: Da, ali to je bio svetac.
0: He could change the destiny.
1: On može izmeniti sudbinu.
0: Not me.
1: Ali ne ja.
0: There's a difference between saint.
1: To je razlika između sveca.
0: And God.
1: I Boga.
0: So Narada said, well, I accept it.
1: Narada je rekao, prihvatam.
0: So saints have different role in this world.
1: Sveci imaju različite uloge u ovom svetu.
0: And God has different role in this world.
1: A Bog ima drugačiju ulogu u ovom svetu.
0: And we are between.
1: A mi smo između.
0: Seva.
1: U službi.
0: We should do the seva.
1: Mi trebamo da radimo sevu.
0: Through the seva, through the karma yoga.
1: Kroz sevu, kroz karma jogu.
0: You will be able to free or liberate yourself.
1: Bićete sposobni da se oslobodite.
0: Yoga karmsu koshlam. Therefore God Krishna said.
1: Gospod Krishna je rekao.
0: Through karma yoga, your yoga sadhana will be successful.
1: Karma jogom, vaša yoga sadhana postaje uspešna.
0: But do with seva bhava.
1: Ali radite to sa seva bhavom.
0: And no jealous.
1: Bez ljubomore.
0: When the jealous is there, then is suffering.
1: Kada je ljubomora tu je patnja.
0: You suffer And person who gets the seva also suffers.
1: Vi patite i onoga i onaj pati koga ste služili.
0: There was one master.
1: Bio jedan učitelj.
0: And he had two disciples.
1: Imao je dva učenika.
0: And these both disciples were not in harmony.
1: I ta dva učenika nisu živjeli u skladu.
0: Jealous.
1: Bili su ljubomorni.
0: Quarrelings.
1: Svađali su se.
0: And always saying, I did that much, you didn't work this much, you didn't work this much, this is my, this is yours.
1: I stalno su merili koliko je ko uradio, šta je čije.
0: So I said to Mahaprabhuji, only two disciples and so big problems. What do you think? I have so many disciples. How much problem I have?
1: Ja sam rekao Mahaprabhuji, samo dva učenika i prave toliko problema. Pa šta misliš koliko ja onda imam problema?
0: So now you can imagine.
1: Sad možete zamisliti.
0: How many disciples I have?
1: Koliko učenika imam?
0: Each disciple is one more than five problems.
1: Svaki učenik je više nego jedan problem. Više nego pet problema.
0: So the master had these two disciples and big problem.
1: I tako je učitelj imao veliki problem sa ta dva učenika.
0: Well, always when master went to rest,
1: kada bi učitelj išao na odmor,
0: the disciples came to master.
1: Učenici bi došli do njega
0: and to massage his leg.
1: Da mu masiraju noge.
0: Now these two disciples were fighting.
1: I sad su ta dva učenika svađala.
0: So this is my leg and he said no, this is my leg, this is your leg.
1: Koja je čija noga?
0: So master made a protocol.
1: Tako je učitelj napravio protokol.
0: And wrote a name on his leg.
1: I na nogu je napisao ime.
0: This is Mr. X and this is Mr. Z.
1: Ova noga je od gospodina X, a ova druga od gospodina Y.
0: Now you know which leg you have to massage. Feet.
1: Sad znate koju nogu masirate.
0: So the master was lying on the back.
1: Učitelj je ležao na leđima.
0: And X and Z, they were massaging.
1: A X i Y su masirali.
0: Now master turned over.
1: I onda se učitelj okrenuo na bok.
0: To the left side.
1: Na levu stranu.
0: So right leg came on the left leg.
1: I tako je njegova desna noga došla na levu nogu.
0: And the disciple which whom belonged the left leg.
1: A učenik kome je pripadala leva noga.
0: Became so angry.
1: Se toliko naljutio.
0: And took a stick.
1: Da je uzeo štap
0: and beat on the right leg.
1: I onda udarao po desnoj nozi.
0: What your leg is doing on my leg?
1: Šta tvoja noga radi na mojoj nozi?
0: Oh God.
1: O Bože.
0: Master is turned to again back.
1: Učitelj se ponovo okrenuo.
0: Other one got so angry.
1: A ovaj se drugi sada naljutio.
0: Took the stick.
1: Uzeo štap.
0: And beat two times.
1: I udario dva puta po drugoj nozi.
0: Master said stop, stop, stop, stop.
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0: It's not your legs.
1: To nisu vaše noge.
0: It's my legs.
1: To su moje noge. No?
0: This is this when the disciples are quarreling.
1: To je to. Kad se učenici svađaju,
0: then they are suffering.
1: Onda oni pate.
0: And to whom they serve is also suffering.
1: Tako će pati i onaj koga služe.
0: So the ashram is suffering.
1: Tako i ashram pati.
0: And you are suffering.
1: I vi patite.
0: Therefore.
1: Zato.
0: Ashrams needs a dedicated person.
1: Ashramu trebaju posvećeni ljudi.
0: Beautiful is in the thoughts, in the mind, not in material.
1: Lepota je u umu, u svesti, ne u materiji.
0: Take it as it is.
1: Prihvatite to kako jeste.
0: Present yourself simply.
1: Predstavite sebe na jednostavan način.
0: But with love.
1: Ali s ljubavlju.
0: Then your yoga sadhana and your even your social life, your normal life will be beautiful.
1: Tad će vaša yoga sadhana i vaš društveni i svakodnevni život biti lepi.
0: The family life will be easy and good.
1: Vaš porodični život će biti lakši i bolji.
0: Then you will understand your parents.
1: Tada ćete razumjeti svoje roditelje.
0: Nowadays parents are not anymore parents.
1: Danas roditelji više nisu roditelji.
0: Children are the parents.
1: Danas su deca roditelji.
0: the parents have to be very careful.

0: careful what they tell the children.
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0: There was a time children had to be very careful what they ask the parents.
1: Postojalo je vreme kad su deca morala biti veoma oprezna šta će pitati roditelje.
0: And even they are not married, they move out of the house.
1: I ako nisu, već i ako nisu u braku, oni se odsele od kuće.
0: And the elderly people, they have the same feeling of love like when they were young.
1: Stari ljudi imaju isto osjećanje ljubavi kao kad su bili mladi.
0: When we were born, very small, few days only.
1: Kada smo se rodili, imali samo par dana.
0: How much care we needed.
1: Koliko nam je pažnje trebalo.
0: That kind of care needs the elderly people.
1: Takvu istu pažnju trebaju i stariji ljudi.
0: Day by day they get old.
1: Iz dana u dan su sve stariji.
0: And unfortunately, their body becomes more and more weaker.
1: I, nažalost, njihovo telo sve više slabi.
0: Now it is the duty of the children.
1: I sada je dužnost dece.
0: This is a human.
1: To je ljudska osobina.
0: That the children takes care of the parents in their old age.
1: Da deca vode računa o starijima, svojim roditeljima.
0: Only thanks to God.
1: Hvala Bogu.
0: Now we have this pension system.
1: Da imamo ovaj penzioni sistem.
0: And so the elderly people, their pension serves them.
1: Tako da njima služi ta njihova penzija.
0: But I can say the biggest blessing what you get.
1: Ali mogu reći da najveći blagoslov koji imate
0: is from your parents.
1: Dolazi od vaših roditelja.
0: The biggest pilgrim place, holy place is your mother and your father.
1: Vaš otac i majka su najsvetije mesto hodočašća.
0: In that time when they need help, you should be there.
1: Kada im treba vaša pomoć, trebate biti s njima.
0: If we cannot do more, then at least that much we should do towards them.
1: Ako ne možemo više učiniti u svetu, možemo bar pomoći njima.
0: And that is then the seva.
1: A to je onda seva.
0: We do the seva.
1: Mi služimo.
0: There is another story.
1: Postoji još jedna priča.
0: There was one man.
1: Jedan čovjek.
0: One family and they got one child.
1: Jedna porodica je dobila dete.
0: And both parents were blind.
1: I oba su roditelja bili slepi.
0: And they need lot of seva.
1: I zato im je trebalo mnogo pomoći.
0: So the son didn't marry.
1: I njihov sin se zato nije oženio.
0: Because he realized,
1: jer je shvatio,
0: maybe my wife will not serve my parents as I wish.
1: Možda moja žena neće služiti moje roditelje kako bih ja želeo.
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0: So your wife has no blood relation to your parents.
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0: Okay, she is doing because it's your parents.
1: Ona to radi zato što to vaši roditelji.
0: And if you are strict with her, she will get divorced.
1: I ako budete malo stroži prema njoj, ona će se razvesti od vas.
0: So, they are very rare people.
1: Veoma su retki ljudi.
0: Whose the wife and husband they both have perfect understanding.
1: Da supružnici među sobom imaju savršeno razumevanje.
0: It is said, pati patni ka ek mata ho swarg me sata. If husband and wife lifelong have the same decisions, same opinions and same feelings.
1: Ako supružnici celog života imaju isto mišljenje, ista osjećanja.
0: They become governing power in the heaven.
1: Onda oni postaju vladajuća sila na nebu.
0: So lucky are they who have such a partner.
1: Sretni su oni koji imaju takvog partnera.
0: Now in Kali Yuga is very, very rare.
1: Sada je to u Kali Yugi
0: very, very rare.
1: Veoma, veoma, veoma redko.
0: But a blind hen finds the corn also.
1: Ali i slepa koka nađe zrno.
0: So I wish that you will find such a persons.
1: I ja se nadam da ćete vi naći takvu osobu.
0: Otherwise, better to be alone.
1: Inače je bolje biti sam.
0: Don't make more complication in the life.
1: Ne komplikujte život više.
0: So one day these blind parents
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1: I zamolili su sina da bi želeli da posete jedno mesto hodočašća.
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1: Oni su bili već veoma stari, 90, 100 godina.
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0: And he put in one basket his father and other basket his mother.
1: U jednu kotaricu je stavio oca, u drugu majku.
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1: Mi danas više ne znamo šta je džungla.
0: We destroyed everything.
1: Jer smo sve uništili.
0: That time was no other transportation except horses.
1: U to vreme nije bilo drugog prevoza osim konja.
0: And he was poor, he couldn't afford the horses.
1: On je bio siromašan, nije imao konje.
0: So he was carrying his parents and going.
1: I on je nosio svoje roditelje.
0: Wherever sunset,
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0: they stayed there in night rest.
1: Oni bi tu stali i prenoćili.
0: One day something happens.
1: Jednoga dana se nešto dogodilo.
0: It was sunset.
1: Sunce je zalazilo.
0: And parents said to him, now we will rest here.
1: I roditelji su rekli da bi da tu počinu.
0: But please bring the water, we are very thirsty.
1: Ali su ga zamolili da donese vode jer su bili veoma žedni.
0: And he went to search the water.
1: On je otišao traži vodu.
0: Meanwhile became dark.
1: Umeđu vremenu se smračilo.
0: And he had a nice water pot.
1: On je imao lepu posudu za vodu.
0: He found a lake.
1: Našao je jezero.
0: And was taking water from the lake.
1: I zahvatao je vodu iz jezera.
0: That time there was no question of pollution.
1: U to vreme nije bilo ni govora o zagađenosti.
0: The pollution is born in this modern world in human mind.
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0: You could drink water from any rivers, any lake.
1: Tada ste mogli piti vodu iz svakog jezera i svake reke.
0: Pure quality.
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0: So he was putting pot in the water and water pot was filling water inside and water made some noise.
1: I polako se ta njegova polako se njegova posuda punila vodom i to je proizvodilo određeni zvuk.
0: And other side of the lake.
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0: He went for the hunting of the lions.
1: On je išao u lov na lavove.
0: And when he heard the water sound,
1: kad je čuo to klokotanje vode,
0: he couldn't see,
1: a nije mogao videti.
0: But he was sure some lion or tiger is drinking water.
1: On je zaključio da to lav ili tigar piju vode.
0: And he shot his arrow.
1: I on je ispalio svoju strelu.
0: And it went to the chest of the that young man.
1: I ta strela je pogodila tog čoveka, tog mladića u grudi.
0: And while falling down, that man was it, oh God, Ram.
1: I dok je padao, čovek je rekao, o Bože, Ram, Ram.
0: King realized, oh God, I made a big mistake, there's some human.
1: Kada je čuo taj glas, kralj je shvatio da je ubio čoveka.
0: So he ran there.
1: I otečao je tamo.
0: He ran there. And he found the man.
1: I ugledao je čoveka.
0: So king want to pull the arrow out.
1: I kralj je hteo izvući strelu.
0: So pulling out arrow means his death. He will die.
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0: And that man said with folded hands.
1: A čovjek mu je rekao sklopljenih ruku.
0: Please don't waste the time.
1: Molim te, ne gubi vreme.
0: Don't care about me.
1: Ne brini o meni.
0: Take this pot and give my thirsty parents first water.
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0: Without giving water to my thirsty parents.
1: Da svojim žednim roditeljima nisam dao vodu.
0: That's a seva.
1: To je seva.
0: That's love.
1: To je ljubav.
0: That's child.
1: To je dete.
0: And such a parents.
1: I takvi roditelji.
0: That's a relation.
1: To je odnos.
0: That is God.
1: To je Bog.
0: And there is the heart of the human.
1: I tu je srce ljudsko.
0: That's it.
1: To je to.
0: And we are very selfish.
1: A mi smo sebični.
0: So humans are different than the animals.
1: Ljudi se razlikuju od životinja.
0: Even animals wouldn't do like that what humans are doing now.
1: Čak ni životinje ne rade ono što sada ljudi rade.
0: Therefore seva dharma.
1: Zato seva dharma.
0: The obligation.
1: Dužnost.
0: Duty. Principle.
1: Principi.
0: The religion.
1: Religija.
0: Whatever you say.
1: Kako god je nazovete.
0: Is the best to help.
1: Najbolje se to ostvaruje kada pomažeš.
0: Helping hands has more values than folded hands.
1: Ruke koje pomažu više vrede od ruku sklopljenih u molitvi.
0: So people are searching some place.
1: Ljudi traže neko mesto.
0: Where they can render their service.
1: Gde mogu ponuditi svoju služenje.
0: And we are lucky.
1: A mi smo sretni
0: that we have ashram,
1: što imamo ovaj ashram,
0: that we can do seva.
1: I možemo raditi sevu.
0: That's very important.
1: I to je veoma bitno.
0: So if I will tell you this, these are not fairy tales, they are real stories.
1: Ovo nisu bajke što vam pričam, to su istinite priče.
0: So there are also many stories between master and disciple.
1: I takvih priča ima mnogo o učitelju i učeniku.
0: Between parents and the children.
1: I roditeljima i deci.
0: You know, the pain of the parents is more than the children.
1: Bol roditelja je veći od dece.
0: And in the parents, especially the mother.
1: A naročito majka.
0: There are three persons, father, mother and child.
1: Postoje tri osobe, otac, majka i dete.
0: The biggest pain, if something happened to two of them, the mother is more suffering.
1: Majka osjeća najveću patnju ako su ova dva druga u patnji.
0: And therefore it is said in Upanishad.
1: Zato je rečeno u Upanishadama.
0: In Hinduism.
1: U hinduizmu.
0: Matri Devo Bhava. First is the mother, the God.
1: Prvi Bog je majka.
0: First God is mother.
1: Prvi Bog je majka.
0: Matri Devo Bhava. It's very important.
1: To je bitno.
0: Well, the king went to give the water.
1: Kralj je otišao da odnese vodu.
0: He brought the water.
1: I doneo je vodu.
0: And king didn't dare to introduce himself.
1: I nije se usudio da se predstavi.
0: And they were blind.
1: A oni su bili slepi.
0: So he just silently said very quickly, here's water.
1: I veoma tiho im je šapnuo, evo voda.
0: And father and mother said,
1: a roditelji su rekli,
0: Why are you silent?
1: Zašto si tako tih?
0: My son.
1: Zašto si, sine, zašto si tako tih?
0: Tell, why you are silent? We are not the beggar.
1: Mi nismo tvoj...
0: We are not your beggar.
1: Mi nismo prosjaci.
0: We are not your beggar. And we are not your slave.
1: Niti smo tvoji robovi.
0: If you give us water, give properly.
1: Ako nam daješ vodu, daj nam kako treba.
0: Otherwise we will not drink.
1: Inače nećemo piti.
0: But king didn't dare to say that I am so and so.
1: Ali kralj person. Se nije usudio da se predstavi da kaže ko je.
0: And what happened to their son?
1: Niti da kaže šta se dogodilo sa njihovim sinom.
0: King remained silent.
1: I on je bio tih.
0: But the father, he insisted that he, who is he, tells us.
1: Ali je otac insistirao da ovaj kaže ko je on.
0: And what happened to our child?
1: I šta se dogodilo s našim detetom?
0: Finally, king had to say.
1: Na kraju, kralj je morao progovoriti.
0: That I am the sinner.
1: I rekao, ja sam grešnik.
0: I made a great mistake.
1: Napravio sam veliku grešku.
0: And I shot your son.
1: I pogodio sam vašeg sina
0: mistake.
1: Greškom.
0: Instead of shooting the tiger.
1: Mislio sam da gađam tigra.
0: In the lonely forest.
1: U toj šumi.
0: No one is there.
1: U kojoj nema nikoga.
0: Helpless, blind, two elderly people.
1: Dva bespomoćna slepa stara čoveka.
0: Lost only the son.
1: Koji su izgubili jedinog sina.
0: Or the child.
1: Jedino dete.
0: King said, please come with me, my house, and I will take care of you.
1: Kralj je rekao, pođite sa mnom u moj dom, ja ću se brinuti o vama.
0: They didn't accept.
1: Oni to nisu prihvatili.
0: Out of the pain of the son.
1: Zbog bola, zbog sina.
0: Both died on the spot.
1: Oboje su umrli tu, na mestu.
0: But while dying, the father of that man
1: al dok je umirao,
0: said to the king,
1: otac je rekao kralju.
0: King,
1: kralju,
0: in your next life,
1: u tom sljedećem životu,
0: you will also die suffering. There will be no one who give you water. You will have children, but no one will be with you.
1: Ti ćeš umreti tako što ćeš imati decu, a neće biti nikog da ti da vode.
0: And that was the father of God, Rama, Dasharatha, the king.
1: To je posle bio Dasharatha, otac gospoda Rame.
0: And Dasharatha had four sons.
1: Dasharatha imao četiri sina.
0: And he was a king.
1: I bio je kralj.
0: But you know, when he died, no one was with him.
1: Ali znate, kad je umro, nikog nije bilo kraj njega.
0: Because this was the... What you call the...
1: Jer to je bila kletva.
0: And flucht. Oh. A curse.
1: To je bila kletva.
0: It was the curse of the father of that man.
1: To je bila kletva oca.
0: And that man's name was Sarvan.
1: A ime tog čovjeka je bilo Sarvan.
0: So we said, if God give me the son, child, then like a Sarvan.
1: Mi kažemo, ako mi Bog podari sina, neka bude poput Sarvana.
0: So we have to understand the love.
1: Mi moramo razumeti ljubav.
0: We have to understand that relation.
1: Mi moramo razumeti te odnose.
0: We should not play with that.
1: S tim se ne bi trebali igrati.
0: We have to become one.
1: Moramo postati jedno.
0: And we should know our dharma.
1: I trebamo znati svoju dharmu.
0: Means our obligation.
1: Znači, svoju dužnost.
0: Lucky are they whose mother and father is there.
1: Sretni su oni čiji su roditelji živi.
0: And more lucky are they who can serve them.
1: I još su sretniji oni koji mogu služiti.
0: And unlucky are they.
1: A nesretni su oni.
0: That if even the parents are there, but they don't have good relation to them.
1: Koji imaju žive roditelje, a nemaju dobar odnos sa roditeljima.
0: When you are married, then you have four parents.
1: Kada uđete u brak, imate četiri roditelja.
0: His parents and her parents.
1: Svoje i roditelji svog partnera.
0: So you are lucky.
1: Pa ste sretni.
0: The, on the four pillars the house is standing.
1: Jer ta kuća stoji onda na četiri stuba.
0: Therefore, it's very important to cultivate the human relations.
1: Zato je veoma bitno gajiti ljudske odnose.
0: And also with the neighbors.
1: Isto tako prema susedima.
0: Then becomes a happy family, happy society.
1: Tada imamo sretnu porodicu, sretno društvo.
0: So yoga in daily life.
1: Ako yoga u svakom
0: is not only physical exercises.
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1: Pročistite svoju svest.
0: From the doubts.
1: Od sumnji.
0: Anger.
1: Besa.
0: Jealous.
1: Ljubomore.
0: Hate.
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0: Greediness.
1: Pohlepe.
0: Making differences.
1: I razlikovanje.
0: Discriminations.
1: Diskriminacije.
0: And do the Shiva.
1: I služite.
0: And be happy for them.
1: I budite sretni.
0: Who can do the Shiva.
1: Zbog onih koji mogu da služe.
0: Otherwise we said.
1: Inače mi kažemo.
0: Dog doesn't eat grass and he doesn't let eat the cow.
1: Pas ne jede travu, ali ne da ni kravi da pase.
0: There's a bundle of grass.
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0: Dog is hungry.
1: Pas je gladan.
0: And cow is hungry.
1: I krava je gladna.
0: The dog doesn't eat grass.
1: Pas ne jede travu.
0: And if cow want to eat, he is barking.
1: Ali ako krava hoće da pase, on laje na nju.
0: So don't be that dog.
1: Ne budite taj pas.
0: So be free.
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This ashram is established, our beloved worshipped Sadgurudev Sri Swami Madhavananji Bhagwan. When this ashram was established, some of the Guruji's bhakta, he donated him this land and asked him, please establish your ashram. That time, about 400-500 meters distance was then a small village called Sodala. From there, you see a very small cottage, and then was nothing, only the sand and sand and sand, many, many farms, of course nothing, no greenery. Now you see this is one of the best colony in जयपुर, यस और नो, सही बात है। कहते कि व्हेन दे सेड श्याम नगर, इट इज वन ऑफ द बेस्ट। जयपुर इज अ वेरी एंशियंट सिटी, ए ब्यूटीफुल सिटी, एंड Jaipur is known as the second holy Kashi. Holy place like Banaras. Here have been many, many great scholars. It is the city of wisdom, culture, Sanskrit, etc. And it is also the radiance from those great dignities, the saints, who gave their best to spread the divine atmosphere. No doubt, still there are. The ancient scriptures you can learn, study. It is one of the best city
of the city of the light or a pink city. It is the destination of the spiritual city, a culture in Jaipur, where the people are coming. In the whole India, there is only one city which is celebrating many, many different kinds of festivals. It is the Jaipur. On the 14th of this coming 14th, September, August, there is a call Shravan Ki.

the calendar, it begins from the Purnima, Guru Purnima, and it will go 1 month. Every Purnima, every full moon, in all India, we are worshipping. Every Amavasya, dark night, there was no full moon, is also worshipped. On this day, mostly all the messengers having holiday. They do not work, they do not use any tools in their hands. This is the day where they don't work. And they are followers of the worshipping the Vishwakarma. Bhagavan, Lord, Creator, whatever we call, the Vishwakarma is the designer, architecture of this earth. And we worship that also every Amavasya day. But not only this, the first day of the new moon are getting the dark moon phase. Also we worship. And the second day of, the third day also. Then the ninth day, and definitely, of course, no doubt, the 11th day of the moon, either the rising moon or dark moon. Likewise, there are so many spiritual thoughts worshipping. And beginning the worshipping from when the first day when the mother knows that she's pregnant. And every day by day worshipping, birth day which worshipped, the when they give the first solid food, also worshipped. It's called samskaras. Generally, we call it the 16 samskaras. And when one is observing, following, worshipping, then it's called, it will go to the Brahmaloka. It's called that one is who is going to the Swarga, heaven. But heaven is not for you ever. When our karmas are over, then again we will come to this world. But Brahmanishta, that 16 samskaras gone through, and Guru Bhakti, oh, that we call Brahmalina. What means the Brahmalina? The Brahman is not a form of the God. It's just like a sky, space. But it is that very pure, holy, everlasting oneness that is called Brahman. It has no form, is no birth and death, no any elements, but it is. And so, that those people, humans, 8.4 million different

creatures, and it is very rare, and we are fortunate one that we got a human body. Now, I don't know, the animals also have their birthday and many things. They are also doing someday. But they don't have this intellect. They are just living their life, that's all. They have their discipline. The animals have more discipline than the humans. The animals who will eat what? According to their nature, they will eat only that, not other. Ek bar, once, the king of the Udaipur, and he was eating too much, they were eating meat. So he didn't believe this and that, I don't want to repeat everything. So Guruji said that you should not eat meat. He said, why not? We should be strong. We should not lose that and that, like a tiger, that a lion. Guruji said, yes. He said, lions are also eating meat. They are strong. We are Kshatriya, warriors. We should also eat. Guruji said, yes. The tiger eats only meat. Does he eat rice? Does he eat rabdi? Does he eat the chapati? Does he eat the ice cream? Does he eat the mango? No. What does he eat? Only meat. So Guruji said, tiger eats only the meat. Now, dog eats rice, dog eats rabdi, dog eats chapati, dog eats sweet. So, are you tiger or? Please, Guruji, don't go so far. the tiger eats only the meat. But you are eating everything. You are not a tiger. Anyhow, every creature have their principles, they do. But humans are, unfortunately, eating and behaving in such a way which is not given to by God. Achar, vichar, ahar and vihar, these principles is for the humans. And the rishis, great saints, rishis, they gave certain rules, regulations, principles that what humans should do. And they occupied these humans that they don't do stupid things. And so there are many days you should fasting. On that day you should not cut a tree. On that day you should not eat this. That day you should eat only milk, drink, etc., etc. So that humans' brain is occupied with the good qualities, with the good things. Therefore, it is said,

0: the culture, tradition, and environment, and the what we call the for the environment, the culture, but trees, what we call vriksh lagate kya kehte. No, vriksharopan to hai. Hari Om, Hari Om. How are you? Theek ho? Okay. Today is my birthday. तो जा कहाँ रहे हो? इतना जल्दी मोमेंट मोमेंट कुछ लेके जाओ, कुछ लेके जाओ. ये लो, ये कि वो कहाँ है? बेस्ट वन. ओके, दिस इज द बेस्ट वन. तो इतनी जल्दी में क्यों?
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0: 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Now negativities come now too much, meat, alcohol, but in this pure festivals there's a very pure, that's very, very good. So today is the day of this. Someone said that my birthday, what birth is every day. I wish you all the best. Thank you, everyone.

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0: Anything what you do is called kriya.
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0: It's like karma.
1: Mint a karma.
0: So you can say kriya or karma.
1: Vagy azt mondod kriya, vagy azt karma.
0: So there are many, many kriyas.
1: Így sok kriya van.
0: To go to bathroom is kriya.
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0: To go toilet is a kriya.
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0: So what is your body doing? Is a kriya.
1: Amit a tested tesz, az kriya.
0: And what you think is kriya.
1: Amit gondolsz, is kriya.
0: That's why it's called kriya.
1: Ezért hívják kriyának.
0: Now, according to the yoga, there are six kriyas.
1: A yoga alapján hat kriya van.
0: That's what we call hot yoga kriyas.
1: Amelyeket hatha yoga kriyáknak nevezünk.
0: That's called sat karma.
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0: 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These are the six kriyas.
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0: And classical yoga books they explains beautifully about hatha yoga.
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1: A ha az ida, a tha a pingala.
0: It is the moon and sun.
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0: Now the union between moon and sun.
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0: Is called yoga.
1: A yoga.
0: So uniting means yoga.
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1: Ez hatha.
0: Also the union of the jiva to the shiva.
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0: This individual soul merges into the cosmic one.
1: Az egyéni lélek beleolvad az egyetemesbe.
0: Or it is clarity between Maya and Brahma.
1: Vagy a Maya és a Brahma közötti világosság.
0: So the Maya is this illusion.
1: A Maya az illúzió.
0: Maya is just things which is not real.
1: A Maya a valótlan dolgok.
0: What all created will be destroyed.
1: Minden, amit teremtetett, elpusztul.
0: What came will go.
1: Ami jött, megy.
0: What who is born will die.
1: Ki született, meghal.
0: So what is changing is unreality.
1: Ami változó, valótlan.
0: And what is not changing is reality.
1: Ami változatlan, valós.
0: So everything is changing.
1: Minden változik.
0: But there is no change in the Brahman.
1: De Brahmában nincs változás.
0: Therefore the Brahman is the
2: periodicky.
3: Good morning, there is slight change. Swami Avatar Puri will be a little bit late. So meanwhile, we'll sing bhajans and we'll have a lecture by Dr. Bednar, who was enlightened enough to prepare a lecture, to be in the right place in the right time and to have a lecture for us.
2: Takže dobrý deň.
3: So good morning to you.
2: Mám pre vás jednu dobrú správu.
3: I have a good news for you.
2: Práve som volal s Milanom Novákom z Martina.
3: I just received a phone call by Milan Novák from Martin.
2: Určite ho poznáte.
3: You certainly know him.
2: A práve hovoril, že dali dlho pripravovanú jednu knižku, ktorú som pripravoval do tlače.
3: And he told me that the book I was preparing was released to be printed.
2: A ta knižka se volá Barikatu Pranam.
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3: So there's a fat chance that during this summer seminar you will have the opportunity to get the book.
2: Tak. 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
3: The English translation is being in process of translation.
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3: So to my knowledge there is no printed version of Barikat, of the new version of Katupranam since Swamiji introduced it. So we have the website version or there are videos, but there is nothing printed. So this will be a novelty in a sense.
2: Dneska by sme si niečo povedali o joge.
3: Today's topic will be yoga.
2: Ja viem, že sú to ľudia, ktorí cvičia 40 rokov, alebo ktorí začínajú cvičiť.
3: I know there are people present who have been practicing yoga 40 years or something.
2: Alebo niektorí začínajú cvičiť.
3: Oh, yes, some of you are starting.
2: A práve zaujímaví sú ľudia, tí, ktorí majú alebo cvičia jogu 30-40 rokov a majú 70, 80 alebo ešte viac rokov.
3: What I find interesting are people who are practicing, who have been practicing yoga for 40 years, now they are in their 70s.
2: Chápem, že to vyberete ako samozrejmosť.
3: Some of you may take it as given.
2: Ale to, že cvičíte tak dlho pravidelne jogu a ste vegetariáni, je niečo úžasné.
3: But the fact that you have been practicing yoga daily and you are vegetarians for such a long time, that's an amazing thing.
2: Lebo keď porovnáte tých 70, 80 alebo 90 ročných joginov s bežnou populáciou,
3: if you compare people in their 70s, 80s, 90s, and if you compare those two groups, the one that is no has been have been practicing yoga and the one that haven't,
2: tak tí jogini sú v úžasnej fyzickej a mentálnej kondícii v porovnaní s tou bežnou populáciou.
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3: Of course, there are illnesses or there are conditions in such a high age.
2: Ale stále je to nič oproti takej tej bežnej populácii.
3: But compared to the commoners, it's nothing.
2: Ja som minule spracoval jednu tému a dlhovekosť.
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3: A few years ago, on Swamiji's command or recommendation, we've done an action or
2: club
3: event, teaching or practicing yoga with pensioners, with seniors.
2: A bolo to veľmi milé, keď tam prišlo, ja neviem, 50 dôchodcov, takých 60-tníkov, 70-tníkov a sme rozprávali, že čo to je yoga.
3: And we were talking to those 50 years old, 60 years old pensioners about what the yoga is.
2: A prišiel tam samozrejme aj Janka, sme pozvali od nás, ktorý mal vtedy 80 plus.
3: And this teacher I've been talking about is Janko, he was back then he was 80 plus.
2: A Janko si tam sadol na stôl do klasickej jogovej pozície a povedal, takto ja sedávam, keď pozerám televíziu.
3: And he showed how to sit in the yoga posture and it was very easy for him and say, this is my natural posture for watching TV.
2: Takže tí, ktorí boli mladší 10 a viac rokov, mali problém vôbec tam nejako prejsť a on bol v takej super kondícii a bolo veľkou motiváciou.
3: So much younger people had problems to sit straight, so he was really a good motivation for them.
2: Viete, že existujú takzvané modré zóny, blue zones.
3: Do you know about the blue zones?
2: Sú to miesta na vo svete, ako máte Okinavu, Sardiniu, Strednú Ameriku a ešte niektoré ostrovy v Grécku.
3: In the big cities worldwide, Okinawa and others.
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3: And the term is for people who
2: dožívajú sa.
3: Dožívajú sa, no? Who live through
2: more than 100
3: more
2: years.
3: More than 100 years. Thank you.
2: A dával som dohromady, že aké majú spojitka tieto miesta.
3: And I

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0: Veľmi jednoduchá odpoveď. Ja ho nepoznám.
1: Wow.
2: That was a very complex question. Okay. So the question

in this jar 8.4 millions, and that is one is that human. Now the yoga is developed for the well-being, physical and mental well-being of human, to live long, healthy, in order to practice. You give up your practice, you lost everything. So Patanjali said that a practitioner should have adoration and love to their techniques as they have adoration and love to God. Day before yesterday I told, a best engineer or surgeon can do nothing without tools, needs the instrument. Similarly, your jivatma have got this beautiful human tool. Don't stop your practices, don't change your practices, don't change your path, don't change your trust and your devotion. Practice, practice, practice. Otherwise, for whom you waste your time, for whom you confuse yourself or others, that is a loss of the human time. Sooner or later we will die. This beautiful body will be under the earth or in the water or on the fire. What is the use of then this body? कितना ही यत्न करके शरीर को रखने की कोशिश करो, शरीर नहीं रहेगा, नहीं रहेगा. 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Four nights are the moonlight nights, then again the dark nights. दो दिन की जिंदगी, only 2 days life. One was yesterday and one is today. Tomorrow we have not seen and we will never see what is a tomorrow. Every day is every day, not a tomorrow. Therefore, those who wish well-being for themselves, those who wish that their human life is successful, those who wish to fulfill the human aims, they will remain on this path and practice. Which path? Anyone which you are doing. In the world there are many good guru, masters, there are many spiritual ways, there are many good religions, there are many good things. Problem is in ourselves, that we are destroying ourselves through our doubts, through our laziness, and so on. So yoga practice is, it is said, yoga agni karma dagdhani, through the fire of yoga you can burn the seeds of the karma. So each and every life which begins on this planet is ascending towards the light. And that light is Surya. And that Surya is the Brahman. And to go into the Brahmaloka, you have to enter within the Surya. No one can come near. So people like us, whose whole day spending time thinking nonsense, criticizing, anger, hate, jealous, this, that, what do you think where we are? O mere man, what are you doing? Teri jindagi biti ja rahi hai. Therefore Guru Nanak Sahib said,

Oh, my mind, till now thy life has gone. Whatever remain, now concentrate. Don't make dualities. Few days ago, or 2-3 weeks ago, in New Delhi, my dear friend or brother, Gulabji Kothari, he organized beautiful program in Delhi, where the Prime Minister of India and many were there. And different spiritual religious leaders. So there is one Imam, and he is a head of all Imams of Rajasthan. And we were sitting on the same table near. We had a very nice talk. And he said to me, Swamiji, I study all the 4 Vedas. And he said, my Veda guru is that Panditji who is in Jaipur. And he told that if you read the Quran with the concentration and compare, there is no different. And he said that is that he, after studying, that he understands and he knows everything is Sanatana Dharma. But he said there is a different. And that is a different of the language. That is in Sanskrit and that is in Urdu. Therefore, people under making dualities on the language. Otherwise, what the Holy Quran is saying, those rules, instructions and this essence of that. But then the human said, my religion, your religion, my this, my dharma, thy dharma. We create the conflict and we divide the humans. Humans are born to serve, to help, to unite, not to divide. The knowledge, the love unites, and ignorance, the hate divides. So when the hate and ignorance comes to our that chetana, then we becomes individualistic, and then question comes, my, thy, their. This is this. But when the oneness is, then it said only our, we. We means all living creatures on this beautiful planet or Mother Earth. Therefore, that life that from first became ekoham bahusyami, I am one and I will multiply, that cosmic light manifestates first through the resonance, then comes the light from that fire agni. That's called Jyoti, Shiva Jyoti. And from there, Swayambhu, that's called Swayambhu. No one has created which has created itself. After that, all the rishis, the humans, they begin to develop this knowledge and for the well-being of the humans and to achieve their goal to come out of the 8.4 million cycle of rebirth and death. Therefore, there is in those old scriptures which are written several thousand years before Vedas and thoughts of Vedas, there is no question speaking of a religion. No speaking about incarnations. Speaking, there are the rishis, this and that. But ek is, eko brahma, duttyanasti, there is only one God. That is Nirguna God. And that in Sarguna form is in us. Therefore, that one is omniscient and omnipresent. My dear brothers and sisters, as God will and Mahaprabhuji's blessings, I will come to you tomorrow again, continue this aim of human lives, what rishis are speaking and what they gave us. We are thankful to them that they give such a beautiful guideline, knowledge and blessings to the humans. And we, if we are wise enough, we shall utilize this. And we should give up
all the dualities of religions, cultures, nationalities, racisms, and so on. Let us become one, let us unite in oneness, and let us live in harmony and peace on this one ground that's called our planet, under one roof that's called a sky, and in oneness with all brothers and sisters. See you tomorrow or whenever God will, because I just said we don't know where, we didn't see the tomorrow, but maybe same time and same space. God bless you.

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0: So what that is that God that is the Lord of all.
1: To je to božstvo, ktoré je Bohom všetkých.
0: Om Namo Sri Prabhu Deep Narayan. Hum sab, we are all. Hum sab. And we are all your devotees.
1: A my všetci sme tvojimi oddanými.
0: So we are with him.
1: Tak my sme s ním.
0: We are all together.
1: My sme spoločne.
0: Hum sab de das. Das means devotees.
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0: We are all thy devotion.
1: My sme všetci tvoji oddaní.
0: Hum sab das prabhu sarana parayanam. And so that we come to thy holy feet.
1: A preto prichádzame k tvojim svätým nohám.
0: That's very important.
1: To je veľmi dôležité.
0: This we should know.
1: To by sme mali vedieť.
0: So immediately whenever anything happens.
1: A tak keď sa čokoľvek, kdekoľvek stane.
0: Then we should know.
1: Mali by sme vedieť.
0: That we should have this mantra. And this is a nice mantra, big
1: mali
0: mantra.
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0: It changes its atmosphere within ourselves first,
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0: in our body.
1: V momente, ako vstúpime do takéhoto chrámu, prvým nádychom sa zmení úplne atmosféra v celom našom vnútri, v celom našom tele.
0: Then it comes on our body.
1: Potom to prestúpi našim telom.
0: Then in our looking and breathing, everything becomes pure.
1: Aj náš dých a zrak sa prečistí.
0: And also that time they make the ceremony like with the water.
1: A robí sa pritom aj ceremónia s vodou.
0: Because water is the also the fifth element.
1: Pretože voda je piatým elementom.
0: And that water is a holy water.
1: A voda je svätá.
0: Long ages they were using with the water, spreading them as a holy water.
1: Je to už dávne veky, čo sa voda používa na svetenie.
0: And if you know that even in Christianity they are giving the with the water the ceremony.
1: Aj v kresťanstve sa voda používa pri mnohých ceremóniách.
0: And many others, not only Christians.
1: A používajú ju mnohí, nielen kresťania.
0: But that is the water.
1: Ale to je voda.
0: And water is life.
1: A voda je život.
0: And I think that Jesus had also his guru.
1: Myslím si, že aj Ježíš mal svojho majstra.
0: And he was giving him blessings in the water.
1: A on mu žehnal práve vo vode.
0: So water is purification.
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0: The water is purifying.
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0: And earth is purifying.
1: Rovnako ako aj zem.
0: For example,
1: napríklad,
0: we have one floor with some stones or the cement.
1: Máme podlahu z kameňa alebo z betónu.
0: And you go for holidays.
1: A odídete na prázdniny.
0: And then you will come back.
1: Vrátite sa.
0: You will see the dust.
1: A uvidíte prach.
0: Dirt.
1: Špinu.
0: Where?
1: Kde?
0: On your cements.
1: Na svojom cemente.
0: Or on your stones.
1: Na kameňoch.
0: Etc.
1: Podobne.
0: But in the earth, in the, your garden, no dirt.
1: Ale
0: it will grow.
1: Ale v svojom dome, na
0: it
1: záhrade,
0: will,
1: tam
0: will
1: špinu
0: grow.
1: Nenájdete, pretože tam to bude všetko rásť.
0: Or earth. On the earth it will be purified.
1: Všetko, čo dopadne na zem, sa prečistí.
0: So, that is the earth, mother earth. We are come from mother and again we will go to the mother.
1: My sme vzišli zo zeme, matky zeme a opäť sa vrátime do matky zeme.
0: So everything but mother is there.
1: Takže tá matka nám ostane.
0: So everything is purifying the mother.
1: You know, všetko prečisťuje.
0: When a little child is making urine or toilet, then the father is looking and tells his wife, please can you clean your tire? Yes.
1: Keď dieťa urobí svoju potrebu na trávu, tak sa otec pozrie a povie matke, prosím, vyčisti to po svojom dieťati.
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1: A zvieratá sa takisto vlastne
0: the mothers.
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0: So even the birds, they have the eggs, and they're taking care and sitting with the warm of the mother's body.
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0: Because it must have the mother's warm.
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0: In that this in egg develops then the body of the birds.
1: Potom a preto sa v tom vajíčku vyvinie to telíčko, nový život.
0: And only she knows.
1: A iba ona vie.
0: That now she can touch, it will break the egg and baby comes out.
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0: So many all animals and some animals are like this when they have eggs immediately they eat.
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0: So this five element.
1: Týchto 5 prvkov.
0: The earth.
1: Zem.
0: Mother earth.
1: Matka zem.
0: Yes, mother earth.
1: Áno, matka zem.
0: But my father's land.
1: Ale je zase naša otčina.
0: What means
1: otcovská
0: that?
1: Zem.
0: A little part of the earth.
1: Je to kúsok zeme.
0: So that father is happy.
1: Aby boli aj otcovia šťastní.
0: But the mother is whole earth.
1: Ale matka, zem, to je vlastne celá zem, celá planéta.
0: It is mother and mothers.
1: A to je matka a to sú matky.
0: The father is greatest thing.
1: Otec je takisto úžasný.
0: Very great.
1: Veľmi dôležitý.
0: That will come late. And after that, what we have water.
1: A potom tu máme vodu.
0: So we call in India Jal Jaha Jagdish. Where there is water, there is Jagdish.
1: O otcoch sa ešte pobavíme. 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
0: And what is that the jal?
1: A čo je to ten jal?
0: Jal is the water.
1: Jal znamená voda.
0: Jal Jaha Jagdish. What is Jagdish?
1: A čo je Jagdish?
0: That God who is on the earth.
1: To je ten Boh, ktorý je na zemi.
0: On the jag earth.
1: Na jag, na zemi.
0: So, where water, there is a God.
1: To znamená, že kde je voda, tam je Boh.
0: And where is a God, there is a water.
1: A tam, kde je Boh, tam je aj voda.
0: And where the water, there is the earth.
1: A kde je voda, tam je zem.
0: And where the earth, there is a mother.
1: A kde je zem, tam je matka.
0: Doesn't matter which kind of mother.
1: To je jedno, akákoľvek matka.
0: From any creatures.
1: Akéhokoľvek stvorenia.
0: There is, even it's called some animals or birds, they are always in the sky.
1: Niektoré stvorenia, napríklad vtáky, sú stále na oblohe.
0: And also they are created inside, in the space.
1: A niektoré sa vytvárajú v priestore.
0: And they die also.
1: A takisto umierajú v priestore.
0: There are certain, they cannot sit on the earth.
1: Sú stvorenia, ktoré sa ani nemôžu posadiť na zem.
0: For example, many birds.
1: Napríklad niektoré vtáky.
0: If they sit down, they can't get up.
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1: už
0: they are always in this space.
1: Tak sú stále na oblohe, v priestore.
0: So earth, jala.
1: Zem znamená čal, alebo then, spojený s čalom.
0: Then the space, which is for everywhere.
1: A ten priestor je pre každého.
0: Then comes the fire.
1: Potom je na rade oheň.
0: The fire is everywhere.
1: Oheň je všade.
0: Without water,
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0: the fire cannot exist.
1: Nemôže oheň existovať.
0: And water cannot exist without fire.
1: A voda nemôže existovať bez ohňa.
0: They are together.
1: Oni k sebe patria.
0: Which kind of water?
1: Aký druh vody?
0: Not only liquid water.
1: Nejedná sa len o tekutinu.
0: But there is different kind of waters.
1: Sú rôzne druhy vody.
0: And so there are many, many, many, many different waters.
1: Je veľmi veľa rôznych vôd.
0: For some kind of water we worship.
1: Určité vodstvá uctievame.
0: Yagyas.
1: Robíme yagye.
0: We need a bit of fire cooking.
1: Varíme spolu s ohňom.
0: Making warm.
1: Zahrievame ich.
0: We need also for the funeral.
1: Alebo potrebujeme ju aj pri pohreboch.
0: That's called the jata agni.
1: Nazýva sa to jata agni.
0: And that is also inside the fire.
1: A ten sa nachádza vnútri ohňa.
0: Without our body, our body cannot live.
1: Bez neho naše telo nedokáže žiť.
0: There is water, but without fire, the water will be also fry.
1: Je v našom tele voda, ale bez toho ohňa by to nefungovalo.
0: So also the water, there are many, many kinds of water.
1: Je mnoho druhov vôd.
0: And many, many kinds of fire.
1: Mnoho rôznych ohňov.
0: Where is the fire not?
1: Kde nie je oheň?
0: And where there is very cold and snow.
1: Tam, kde je veľmi zima, kde je
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0: Is also the same thing.
1: Ale zmrzlina je ten istý princíp.
0: So, in the very big part of ice or any kind of the Greenland. So hold the snow.
1: Skúste chytiť sneh.
0: Take the snow in your both hands.
1: Chytte sneh do oboch rúk.
0: And how long will you hold it?
1: Ako dlho dokážete udržať?
0: It will melt it.
1: Roztopí sa.
0: As long as you have your hand warm.
1: Bude sa topiť dovtedy, kým sú vaše dlane teplé.
0: And then slowly, slowly.
1: A potom pomaly, pomaly.
0: That this earth, although this snow. Snow have lots of fire inside.
1: Ten sneh má v sebe veľa ohňa.
0: Also when the iron is very cold in the winter.
1: Aj v zime je železo veľmi studené.
0: And hold iron.
1: A skúste chytiť železo v zime.
0: Oh my God. After while it is cold. And then becomes like a hot. Cold hot.
1: Je úplne ľadové a potom sa vám zdá, že je horúce.
0: So in the cold is the hot and in the hot is the cold.
1: V tom mrznúcom je teplé a v tom teplom je chlad.
0: They are developing in different parts.
1: Rozvíjajú sa v rôznych častiach.
0: And then the air?
1: A vzduch?
0: Without air is nothing.
1: Bez vzduchu nie je nič.
0: It is said once when Hanumanji
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0: he was flying to Sri Lanka.
1: Letel do Sri Lanky.
0: And what did happen once that the Vayu Shakti,
1: a čo sa raz stalo?
0: No air anymore.
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0: So some Rakshasas,
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0: finished air.
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0: And he just fall Hanumanji.
1: A Hanumanji padol.
0: And it said, he cannot movement.
1: A on vravel, ja sa nemôžem hýbať.
0: And he was a little, like a little boy.
1: A bol ako malý right. chlapec.
0: Yeah. So, his name is Pavanasuta Hanuman.
1: Jeho meno je Pavanasuta Hanuman.
0: Because Hanumanji's father is the wind.
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0: 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So Pavan is the air.
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1: a Hanumanji povedal,
0: Father, I cannot live anymore.
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0: Without air we cannot.
1: Bez vzduchu sa to nedá.
0: But air is not outside.
1: Ale vzduch nie je len vonku.
0: Also in the body.
1: Je takisto vnútri, v tele.
0: And when we eat something not good,
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0: then the air takes out all kind of dirt.
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0: So from our body, it is that air or this energy through that which is taking out all kinds of the impurities from body.
1: A v našom tele je to práve vzduch, ktorý má na starosti, aby z nášho tela dostal von všetky nečistoty.
0: So the fire,
1: takže oheň,
0: the water,
1: voda,
0: the earth,
1: zem,
0: the what I said, air,
1: vzduch,
0: all these five elements,
1: všetkých týchto 5 elementov,
0: all these elements, they ask that energy.
1: Všetkých týchto 5 elementov si žiadajú energiu.
0: And that's why the yogis are purifying this.
1: A preto jogíni toto prečisťujú.
0: Then long life will be.
1: A potom následuje dlhý život.
0: And what kind of food we have?
1: A podľa toho, akú stravu máme,
0: we are not using very good food.
1: Nepoužívame príliš dobrú stravu.
0: So we have to get very pure, very good.
1: Mali by sme príjmať dobrú
0: and less
1: stravu a menej
0: potravy. Don't eat too much.
1: Nejedzte príliš veľa.
0: As much you eat, that much you will become, it's called the not a pure energy.
1: Čím viac budeme jesť, tým menej čistej energie budeme mať.
0: So that's why there is a pranayam. And why we in yoga we call the pranayams.
1: A prečo v joge nazývame to cvičenie pranayama?
0: And that prana is very difficult to keep in the body.
1: Pretože pránu je veľmi ťažké udržať v tele.
0: And now it is said, all creatures they eat their on that kind of nourishment which God has given them.
1: A hovorí sa, že všetky stvorenia jedia tú potravu, ktorú pre nich určil Boh.
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1: A nebude jesť čapáty.
0: Will not eat the bread.
1: Nebude jesť chleba.
0: Nothing.
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0: But what the tiger or the lion, what they will eat?
1: Ale čo taký tiger alebo lev budú jesť?
0: They eat always meat.
1: Oni vždycky jedia meso.
0: So once Holy Guruji was somewhere.
1: Raz bol Holy Guruji.
0: And then
1: Holy Guruji niekde.
0: He was from some king families.
1: Na návšteve u kráľovskej rodiny.
0: And they said, Holy Guruji said, come to Mahaprabhuji.
1: A Holy Guruji povedal, poďme za Mahaprabhujim.
0: And then this family was sitting there.
1: Rodina, tá rodina potom tam sedela.
0: And then Holy Guruji said, Mahaprabhuji said.
1: A potom Mahaprabhuji povedal.
0: To the king.
1: Povedal kráľovi.
0: Maharaja.
1: Maharaja.
0: You want to have mantra from me.
1: Ty by si chcel odo mňa mantru.
0: But you are eating meat.
1: Ale ješ meso.
0: So I will be not giving you that such things.
1: Ja ti preto nedám mantru.
0: So he said, okay, I will give up.
1: A on povedal, dobre, ja sa vzdám jedenia mesa.
0: Okay.
1: Dobre.
0: And he gave the mantra.
1: A dal mu mantru.
0: But before he make the with Holy Guruji an argument.
1: Ale predtým sa ešte s Holy Gurujim hádal.
0: That Maharaja.
1: Ten kráľ.
0: So he said the king, of course, we should eat the meat.
1: Ale ten kráľ sa predtým s Holy Gurujim hádal o tom a
0: everyone is eating meat.
1: Že máme jesť meso, pretože všetci jedia meso.
0: Or the cat.
1: Mačka.
0: The tiger.
1: Tiger.
0: Everything.
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0: Guruji said.
1: Guruji povedal.
0: Yes. Tiger eats meat.
1: Tiger je meso. Žere meso.
0: Then he's a tiger.
1: Pretože je tiger.
0: But dog.
1: Ale pes.
0: Can eat both.
1: Môže jesť.
0: He can eat bread.
1: Môže jesť aj chleba.
0: He can eat some milk.
1: Môže piť aj mlieko.
0: And everything like humans.
1: A môže zjesť čokoľvek, čo je aj človek.
0: And also the meat.
1: A tiež aj meso.
0: So, what do you eat?
1: Takže, čo ty ješ?
0: I eat everything.
1: Ja jem všetko.
0: Then you are not a tiger.
1: Potom ty nie si ako tiger.
0: You are a dog.
1: Ty si ako pes.
0: If you does a dog a tiger eats the meat from the boiled or fried?
1: A žere ten tiger meso, ktoré je uvarené?
0: Said no.
1: Povedal kráľ, nie.
0: Will the tiger eat anything that other animals have ate the piece of the meat and then tiger will eat also? No.
1: A bude ten tiger dojedať po ostatných zvieratách jedlo? Nie.
0: So therefore, come to Mahaprabhuji.
1: A preto poď za Mahaprabhujim.
0: And then Mahaprabhuji told him.
1: A potom Mahaprabhuji mu povedal.
0: So don't eat.
1: Aby nejedol meso.
0: Clean your house.
1: Vyčisti svoj domov.
0: It will take many, many years.
1: Zabere to mnoho rokov.
0: It will purify the atmosphere of the earth, air, fire, everything.
1: Prečistí to priestor, prečistí to zem, prečistí to oheň.
0: And I'm sure that you have read in the our holy Mahaprabhuji books.
1: A dúfam, alebo som si istý, že ste čítali Mahaprabhujiho knihu o Mahaprabhujim.
0: So, have you all the books of Mahaprabhujis?
1: Máte všetci knihu o Mahaprabhujim?
0: Did you read that?
1: Čítali ste ju?
0: Is that written?
1: Je, bola napísaná. Táto kniha.
0: So, our inner self, the most impurities is in a human's body.
1: Najviac nečistôt nájdeme v ľudskom tele.
0: The other animals can, dead animals can, lying in the space and in the forest somewhere, but it will not smell very bad.
1: Mŕtve zviera môže ležať niekde v lese, ale nesmrdí tak zle.
0: And then other animals eat.
1: A potom ho iné zviera zje.
0: But humans, after few hours,
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0: smells very bad.
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0: And that's why all the food bring in the cold place.
1: Preto ľudí zatvárajú do chladničiek, keď umrú.
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0: And therefore it is said first eat sattvic food.
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0: 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Such pure food.
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0: Then you will have no impurities too much in the body.
1: Nebudete mať toľko nečistôt v tele.
0: And that's why that people are eating everything.
1: Preto ľudia jedia čokoľvek.
0: And cannot digest.
1: A nedokážu to stráviť.
0: And that's why there are many diseases comes in the body.
1: A preto množstvo chorôb prichádza do tela.
0: And that's why we said I'm ill and please and I have this and operations and this and that.
1: A preto hovoríme a sťažujeme sa, o, som chorý, potrebujem liečbu, operáciu, takúto a takúto.
0: So we shall make, it's called the sattvic food.
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0: Where the impurities in the body is inside stuck.
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0: Through the body movements.
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1: a prostredníctvom tohto všetky nečistoty aj plyny
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0: And then we have many different kinds of techniques to bring out all kind of impurities.
1: A potom používame aj ďalšie rôzne techniky na to, aby sme telo zbavili nečistôt.
0: So there are many things we have to practice.
1: Je veľa vecí, ktoré by sme mali cvičiť.
0: So this is what we are doing.
1: To je to, čo my robíme.
0: And we should all the times with purification.
1: A mali by sme vždycky prečisťovať.
0: If you put one, let's put one, some kind of cloth on your horse.
1: Ak napríklad dáte jednu pokrývku na koňa.
0: Or on your cow.
1: Alebo na kravu.
0: Or on your goat.
1: Alebo na kozu.
0: In any animals.
1: Alebo na nejaké zviera.
0: You put one cloth.
1: Položíte alebo prikryjete na nich
0: hlavu. Because it is cold.
1: Pretože je zima.
0: One day, two days.
1: Na jeden, na dva dni.
0: Three days.
1: Tri dni.
0: The coat of your or horse, the coat of from your horse.
1: Coat from horse.
0: Yeah, the coats have. The horse have the coat, kaba.
1: Kožuch.
0: Coat, blanket.
1: 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Dekou.
0: So, and after 1 week, when you will smell your from horse, it will not be so bad smell.
1: A keď si potom tú prikryvku dáte na seba, po týždni to už nebude taký zlý zápach.
0: And we human, on the second day we don't wash or dry our dress.
1: Ale my ľudia si už na druhý deň nemôžeme po sebe obliecť svoje oblečenie.
0: When go to your show in your office.
1: Keď idete do kancelárie,
0: everybody will say, oh, today is the best smell.
1: Tak povedia, no dneska to tu ale poriadne rozvoniava.
0: So you know, we are first with are bringing the washing machine.
1: My sme prví vymysleli práčku.
0: Why?
1: Prečo?
0: That's humans.
1: Pretože sme ľudia.
0: So much smells in the human.
1: Pretože v ľuďoch je toľko zápachu.
0: And when we are eating different kinds of food.
1: A keď jeme rôzne druhy potravy.
0: Then also many animals have. And that's why you know many people cannot go to someone's house because there are cats smells.
1: A niektorí ľudia nedokážu ísť na návštevu k niekomu, kto napríklad chová mačky kvôli tomu zápachu.
0: Cats are very good.
1: Mačky sú veľmi dobré.
0: But some people cannot like that smell.
1: Ale niekto nemá rád ten zápach.
0: But if someone like the cat,
1: ale ak niekto má rád mačky,
0: and in your house and your families,
1: má ich v your neighbors, rodine, majú ich susedia,
0: may they are all they like the smell of the cat.
1: Majú, tí všetci majú radi ten zápach
0: but,
1: od mačky.
0: But if someone comes in the house in a big building,
1: ale ak niekto príde do veľkej budovy,
0: then he will say, oh, there are some bang, the cat or the horse or the dog.
1: A tak tí ostatní ľudia potom cítia ten zápach od mačky.
0: Different creatures have different smell.
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0: But there are some kind of animals, they are also more smelling.
1: Ale určité zvieratá páchnú viac.
0: But this, as for the animals in the forest, is because many animals don't like that smell, so they don't come close to that animal.
1: Ale v prírode je to zariadené tak, že práve vďaka tomuto svojmu zápachu si vymedzujú územie, kde iné zvieratá nejdu, lebo im to nevonia.
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0: So this is different kind of the pranas.
1: To sú rôzne druhy prány.
0: And so when we come, when we are singing some nice mantras,
1: a preto keď spievame nejaké pekné mantry,
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0: and every song is a good song.
1: Každá pieseň je dobrá pieseň.
0: We like bhajans.
1: Máme radi bhajany.
0: But some people likes other song or bhajans.
1: Ale niektorí ľudia majú radi aj iné piesne, iné bhajany.
0: Why not? It's very good bhajans.
1: Prečo nie? Sú to dobré bhajany.
0: No. Here in Czech Republic, Slovakians also.
1: Takisto máme pekné piesne v Čechách a na Slovensku.
0: They are having very nice bhajan songs.
1: Majú tu tiež pekné bhajany.
0: What they call?
1: Ako ich oni sami nazývajú?
0: Tancuj, tancuj. No, what this is? You see, everybody will... Eh? How is that?
1: Vidíte, ako... Tancuj.

0: Clarence, come. 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Sing and dance here. Yes. Come up. She can dance here up, yeah? Yeah. With the shoes or without shoes, okay? Good. Yeah. Good. And Poonam also. Now, you see? So bhajan is also, and dancing is also very good. Everything is good. Where the human becomes happy, that is a good.
1: To, čo urobí ľudí šťastnými, to je dobré.
0: Yeah. Pranam. Very good. Yeah. Hariom. Pranam. Poonam. Hariom. Tancuj. Yeah. Tak.
2: Tancuj,

0: You see how nice it is. This is bhajan is also. This is a great that how you are all happy. How you become very active and very nice. See? Then,
1: vidíte, aký dobrý, aká dobrá pesnička, aký dobrý bhajan to je, ako ste sa všetci zaktivovali, aký ste šťastní.
0: Something more? Yeah. Song? 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

0: good. 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
1: Ďakujeme, Páras.
0: What you would like to have? Yes? Tak? Dobro? Dobro? Okay. Thank you. Your mother and your father is here, and they said that my dear daughter can sing with us. Okay, thank you.
1: It went well.

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0: Like this, because the human life is just not like animals. Though animals have also, life is a life. But animals have their duty, they are doing.
1: Pretože ľudský život je iný ako zvieraci, my máme určité povinnosti, aj keď aj zvieratá majú povinnosti, ktoré následujú.
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0: And we have a little bigger this part of the heart.
1: Máme trošku väčšiu časť túto okolo srdca.
0: The child is born happy.
1: Dieťa sa narodí.
0: Like you all.
1: Tak ako vy všetci.
0: I do believe your father and mother was very harmonious and they still loves you very much.
1: Verím, že všetci vaši rodičia, matka, otec boli veľmi harmonickí a veľmi vás milovali.
0: You know when the couples getting divorced?
1: Viete, ak sa dvojica rozvedie,
0: and a small child is there,
1: a majú malé dieťa,
0: and that small child had to go to the court,
1: a to malé dieťa musí na súd,
0: and have to decide with whom you want to be,
1: a musí sa rozhodnúť, s kým pôjde, či s matkou alebo s otcom.
0: You have teared this child in two pieces.
1: Roztrhnete to dieťa na dva kusy.
0: You killed it.
1: Zabili ste ho.
0: Therefore think very much.
1: Preto rozmýšľajte veľmi.
0: Human life is a great and beautiful.
1: Veľmi dobré. 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
0: Joyful.
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0: Full of intellect.
1: Plný intelektu.
0: Everything.
1: Všetkého.
0: But out of we don't know which conflict appears.
1: Ale nevieme, aký konflikt nastane.
0: And you tear three souls.
1: A tak a kvôli nemu roztrhnete tri duše.
0: Child, mother and father too.
1: Dieťa, matka, ale aj otec.
0: Therefore, we shall think, I'm not telling which God you want to believe.
1: A preto by sme mali rozmýšľať, ja vám nehovorím, akému Bohu by ste mali.
0: Any God you believe or don't believe.
1: Či veríte v akéhokoľvek Boha, alebo neveríte.
0: But there is someone,
1: ale je niekto,
0: whom you believe,
1: komu veríte.
0: And that is inside you.
1: A ten je vo vás, vo vnútri.
0: It means at least you should believe thyself.
1: To znamená, že by ste mali veriť aspoň sami sebe.
0: And if you can't believe thyself,
1: a ak nemôžete veriť sami sebe,
0: then something is missing here.
1: Tak niečo vám tuto chýba.
0: So something you believe.
1: Niečomu veríte.
0: If you like, let's say, orange juice.
1: Ak máte radi pomarančový juice.
0: So you believe you like orange juice.
1: Tak veríte, že máte radi.
0: So there is a belief.
1: Takže je tam nejaká viera.
0: So we shall believe that.
1: Mali by sme tomu veriť.
0: And that is a God.
1: A to je Boh.
0: And there a lot of energy. So someone what we call who is incarnated.
1: Aj mnoho energie, ak hovoríme o tom, kto sa inkarnuje.
0: Have immense of divine energy in them.
1: Inkarnácia má mnoho božskej energie.
0: So, you have everything.
1: Všetko máte.
0: And in your yoga and their life,
1: a vo vašej yoga,
0: you have everything.
1: Máte všetko.
0: So, use it.
1: Použite to,
0: or lose it.
1: Alebo to stratite.
0: That's in your hands.
1: Je to vo vašich rukách.
0: I'm talking to you.
1: Ja k vám hovorím.
0: You accept it and use it.
1: Môžete to akceptovať a použiť.
0: Or you listen from here and went out from here.
1: Alebo môžete to počúvať jedným uchom dnu a druhým von.
0: Time is very precious.
1: Čas je veľmi vzácny.
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0: My telephone was showing minus 3 degrees.
1: Môj telefon ukazoval minus 3.
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0: We are growing.
1: Rastieme.
0: So, when some you have a good experience,
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1: Myseľ tú informáciu dáva intelektu.
0: That's all.
1: To je všetko.
0: But intellect and awareness, conscious, complete conscious, aware.
1: A ten intelekt v plnej vdelosti.
0: It's like this film of this video.
1: Je ako ten film toho videa alebo kamery.
0: The film is really is constantly running.
1: Ten film vždycky beží.
0: It doesn't wait.
1: Nečaká.
0: Similarly, our impression,
1: takisto naše dojmy,
0: which is given by the mind,
1: ktoré nám dáva myseľ,
0: to our consciousness,
1: do nášho vedomia,
0: and that goes down,
1: a to klesá,
0: becomes past.
1: Stáva sa to minulosťou.
0: Now this past, where it is going?
1: A tá minulosť, kam to ide?
0: To subconscious.
1: Do podvedomia.
0: How it is going?
1: A ako to tam ide?
0: It is the mind.
1: Je to myseľ.
0: That mind's duty to take from the conscious to the subconscious.
1: Je úlohou mysle, aby to preniesla z vedomia do podvedomia.
0: And what subconscious is doing?
1: A čo robí podvedomie?
0: Is putting there like the files.
1: To zakladá, ako keď zakladáte spisy.
0: One after other files are there.
1: Jeden spis na druhý.
0: So, your file is down.
1: Tak jeden ten spis je dole.
0: So we don't know when your file will come out.
1: A neviete, kedy ten váš spis vylezie znova hore.
0: Again, that becomes our desire.
1: Z toho sa stávajú naše túžby.
0: I want to have.
1: Ja to chcem mať.
0: Money is not enough.
1: peniaze nie sú dostatočné.
0: You go home.
1: Idete domov.
0: You will buy, take the money.
1: Zoberiete si peniaze a idete domov.
0: So, this desire of beautiful coat.
1: A tá túžba toho krásneho kabáta.
0: You will buy.
1: Ktorý si chcete kúpiť.
0: You went home.
1: Idete domov.
0: Desire is in subconscious now.
1: A tá túžba je v podvedomí.
0: But again, mind is bring this desire again out, up.
1: Znova a znova mysel privádza alebo vynáša tú túžbu hore.
0: You have no money.
1: Nemáte peniaze.
0: And your wife comes.
1: A príde manželka.
0: What is matter? You are a little bit restless.
1: Aký máš problém, si nejaký nepokojný.
0: He said, I saw beautiful coat.
1: A on hovorí, videl som krásny kabát.
0: And I would like it.
1: A ja by som ho chcel.
0: She said, then why don't you buy it?
1: No, ona mu hovorí, tak prečo si ho nekúpiš?
0: Yes, I will buy.
1: Áno, kúpim si ho.
0: Okay, then go and buy.
1: Tak dobre, choď a kúp si ho.
0: He said, yes, darling, yes.
1: Áno, drahá, ale...
0: She said, but you had money. Did you drink everything?
1: A však ty peniaze si mal, čo si to všetko prepil?
0: Yes, no. She said, don't worry, I give you money and I go with you. Let's buy the coat.
1: Tak sa netráb, ja s tebou pôjdem, peniaze ti dám a kúpime ho.
0: Till they went to the shop, the coat was sold.
1: A kým prišli do obchodu, ten kabát sa predal.
0: And didn't have second in the stories.
1: A nemali druhý na sklade.
0: Came home.
1: Prišli domov.
0: Okay, it doesn't matter. Tak, but desire remained inside.
1: Tak to nič nevadí to, ale tá túžba v nás zostala.
0: So, the mind is, who's bringing message from our senses, our desires,
1: a tá mysl, ktorá privádza správy z našich zmyslov,
0: giving to our intellect, to our awareness, to the consciousness,
1: to dáva nášmu intelektu a nášmu vedomiu.
0: It realizes what it is,
1: my si uvedomíme, čo to je,
0: and goes to the subconscious.
1: A znova to ide do podvedomia.
0: In subconscious, this desires comes up.
1: A v podvedomí sa tie túžby vynárajú.
0: So when it comes to the intellect, in thoughts.
1: A keď nám to príde na mysel, do myšlienok a intelektu.
0: So it is said.
1: Hovorí sa.
0: That this desire belongs to that subject.
1: Hovorí sa, že táto túžba patrí k tejto téme.
0: So that desire belongs to the subject of buying a coat.
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0: But now intellect says, but coat is sold, is not there.
1: Ale intelekt povie, ale kabát tam už nie je, je bol predaný.
0: Goes back.
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0: You go shop to shop.
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0: It's all is sold out.
1: A všetko je to vypredané.
0: Next season.
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0: So this unfulfilled desire.
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0: Goes deeper and deeper in subconscious to the level of the unconscious.
1: Ide hlbšie a hlbšie v podvedomí až na úroveň nevedomia.
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0: Which we could not fulfill.
1: Ktorú sme nedokázali naplniť.
0: It becomes the subject of the psychic problems.
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0: And so on and so on.
1: A tak ďalej.
0: So meditation.
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0: And it deletes.
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0: The unconscious levels.
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1: Ani doktor nevie.
0: And you don't know.
1: Ani vy to neviete.
0: So doctor will give some tranquilizer and like this.
1: Doktor vám dá nejaké upokojujúce lieky.
0: Of course, the doctors have lot of research done.
1: Doktori robili veľa výskumov.
0: They have many experiences.
1: Majú mnoho skúseností.
0: But still they cannot enter into your unconscious level.
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0: Problem to be solved by ourselves.
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0: So it's dark.
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0: So the mantra is that shakti, that power.
1: Mantra je tá šakti, tá sila.
0: It's like a torchlight.
1: Je to ako baterka.
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1: Bez mantry.
0: The meditation is a statue without soul.
1: Je ako socha bez duše.
0: A body without soul.
1: Je to ako telo bez duše.
0: It's just dead body.
1: Je to len mŕtve telo.
0: So meditation, of course, you can feel more very deep, relaxed and like this.
1: Samozrejme, že sa v meditácii môžete cítiť hlboko uvoľnený.
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0: But we have to proceed towards our highest aim, goal.
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1: Musíte sa na to
0: koncentrovať. You have to think.
1: Musíte na to myslieť.
0: You know nowadays the technology.
1: Poznáte, že v dnešnej dobe
0: those engineers or the scientists, whatever we call.
1: Inžinieri a vedci.
0: How they developed everything.
1: Ako všetko vyvíjajú.
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0: And we also would like to do.
1: A my by sme to tiež chceli vedieť.
0: Impossible for us.
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0: So, some nice engineers or scientists like you made a nice telephone.
1: A tak nejakí skvelí inžinieri a vedci takí ako vy vymysleli telefón.
0: And we press the button.
1: Stlačíme gombík.
0: And within no time.
1: A za chvíľu.
0: From here to Japan is telephone is
1: bolo. Odtiaľto do Japonska len trošku zazvoní telefón.
0: This is also human brain we have worked. But their concentration, their study, their thinking is that meditation.
1: Tá koncentrácia, to štúdium, to je tiež meditácia.
0: So that's called telepathy.
1: To sa nazývalo telepatia.
0: So telepathy has become telephone.
1: Telepatia sa stala telefón.
0: Television have become the far distance visions.
1: Televízia sa stala na dlhé vzdialenosti.
0: And it is said the telephone was inventor of the telephone was a Hungarian.
1: A hovorí sa, že ten, kto vynašiel telefón, bol Maďar.
0: So they were trying.
1: A tak skúšali.
0: In far distance.
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0: And they say, can you hear me?
1: A on hovorí, počuješ ma?
0: So in the Hungarian, I think they said, hello.
1: A tak Maďari mi
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0: All understand Hungarian.
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0: So, we also can invent something.
1: Aj my môžeme niečo vytvoriť.
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0: And not too long, but I give the key.
1: Nebude to príliš dlhé, ale dám vám aspoň.
0: Then you will open your inner heart.
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0: So very practical instructions I will give you.
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1: Om, Shanti.
0: It means, Om is that cosmic sound.
1: Om je ten vesmírny zvuk,
0: which lead us to the cosmos,
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0: 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Okay?
1: Tak, dobre.
0: So now we do something first.
1: Tak teraz niečo najskôr.
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0: And raise your shoulders up and down.
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0: 5 times.
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0: Very good. Turn to my side.
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0: 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Inhale and raise your hands up.
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0: One.
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0: Two.
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0: One.
1: Nádych.
0: Two.
1: Výdych.
0: One.
1: Nádych.
0: Two.
1: Výdych.
0: Perfect. Take your seat.
1: Perfektne, posaďte sa.
0: So, try to come close to your chair. That you can sit straight, but you can get the help of the chair support. Don't cross your legs. Do not cross your legs. Hands put it on your thighs. Index finger and thumb together, three fingers separate.
1: Spojíme ukazováček s palcom.
0: Either hands on the thigh or facing upwards.
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0: Once everyone loudly said,
1: raz to všetci nahlas povedzte.
0: Very good.
1: Veľmi dobre.
0: So, now I will give instructions.
1: Teraz vám budem dávať inštrukcie.
0: And you will follow me.
1: Budete ma nasledovať.
0: Whatever you want to see in this hall.
1: Čokoľvek, čo by ste chceli vidieť v tejto hale.
0: This gentleman who is operating the techniques, or this sister is translating nice flowers, whatever you want to see, now see it. Our divine master. And me too. Now, it means, when I said close eyes, you will close eyes. Then don't open again. Till I give instruction to open. Till that, there will be nothing new in this hall to see. So you have seen everything. 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
0: Close your eyes gently.
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I know many people very are very good and everything is everything. But many people also they are coming and they are eating meat and this. And this have people has come. So it will come always they somewhere first it goes in this is that. Or from this it will come in the, here. And again it will come eating coming there, here. And then it will beginning to that there will be no more anymore because it will problem it will be. You can do anything, but it will be like this. So, and if you have, maybe you can do, you have kitted, and then your people, and then they will eat very much meat and this, it will be big problems. It will be big problems. It can, we cannot do, I cannot tell anybody. But if it, those who have little bit idea ne kiya itna sak to wahan se hum kar sakte hain nahi to hum koi nahi kar sakta hai aap koi nahi kar sakta hai aap ya khaya iska ha wo meat ka iska aur ye केज 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that is not, not the what we call the animals and these and unke wo

No. Only eat more now, very much, also only fruits, very good, and this and that and that. So, there it is. It will be those who are have khaing mini meat eat and this and that and this. Okay. The friends, many friends, and they said, oh, we are three people there. Okay, ek din to khai lenge. तो वो एक दिन भी वो खा लिया है इतना सॉरी सो दैट इट विल गो आउट नी इट इज दैट हाउ मेनी पीपल यू नो एंड इट विल बी ईटिंग द वो ड्रिंकिंग लाइक दिस या दिस गैंग ड्रिंक दिस दे थिंक इट इज वेरी गुड इज विद दिस ड्री other this like this and drink and then it is the itna hai wo us aadmi aur wo aise hai unka dukh unka wo uska dukh bahut hai wo uska dukh bahut hai kya kare yes

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Salutation to the cosmic light, our divine adoration to Alakpuri ji Siddhapeetha Parampara, our humble prayers to Gurudev. Dear brothers and sisters around the world, wherever you are, many blessings. Today is the day where the human begins to think more spiritual. Last 3 days, 4 days, many millions of the humans were in great pain.

Because of the situation, what we call the God Friday. That is said the time when Jesus was crucified. It's not easy. Neither easy was for the disciples, nor for his mother, father. It created lots of fear and feeling of guilt in the people. But in other hands, you should not feel guilt. Because not that Jesus has to suffer on the cross because of us. It was for the some people. And that time has gone, though sin has been removed. We should feel blessed. We should may feel free. Of course, Bhagavan Krishna also said, Arjun, time to time I manifestate myself through my yog maya. In every yuga I come to protect the pure souls, the bhaktas, and destroy the adharma. Dharma and adharma, both are running parallel. Devik Shakti and Asuri Shakti, both running parallel. Birth and death, both are running parallel. That will not be removed forever. It will last forever till Mahapralayas. Till Mahapralaya will not take place. As a nimit avatara, for particular purpose, as God Vishnu will come. Doesn't matter if you call the saint or Vishnu. There is a misunderstanding in the translation. Unfortunately, this word was not there. It came up just about 60, 70 years ago. The word called semi-god. There is no semi-god. Either there is a god or no god. Why semi? But someone, out of certain conflict and not understanding the divine light of the God's incarnation here, someone translated Bhagavad Gita and wrote there, only Krishna is the perfect, the highest one, others are the semi-god. Ikemini, Vasi Semi, that's why it's garnet. This in the seminar. In Deutsch is Sprache wird gesagt, yeah. God is God. Everyone has their time.

to time. So there is one is called Svayambhu, Sarvopari, the highest. Highest governor of the entire universe, who represents each and every atom in endless universe. Anant, Anant, Anant. There, Vishnu has no approach till that. Brahma has no approach till that. Only one consciousness, that's called Shiva. Svayambhu. That is a Svayambhu. After the, through the Svayambhu's Ajna, Vishnu, Brahma, and rishis begins to carry. But it is the responsibility, and everything takes the Bhagavan Shiva on his head. And it's not easy. Even the poor Shiva was not easy. Because from the creation of the Brahma, his sons, they had the rishis who had that time, rishi has 13 wives only. And out of the conflict of between these ladies, one was a very greed, and she gave the birth to Rakshasa. Other one gave the birth to the Devas. So these two forces, Asuri Shakti and Devik Shakti, from that side, they want to have equal rights because both are the children of the same father. Heaven, everyone want to have heaven, joy of that. No one want to go Naraka. Swarga, Naraka, Apavarga. So that has to balance by Shiva. But when the Asuri Shakti becomes dominating more and more, then Vishnu's duty is to come. That time even the Shiva comes to Vishnu's supporting Seva. Bhagavan Hanumanji is believed as a Shiva. And Rama is believed as a Vishnu. Well, same is in the Krishna. So Krishna comes to have a battlefield. But not always. When it doesn't go anymore, then you have to chip all the poisonous thorny bushes to have again a good orchard garden. There is then above the ahimsa and hinsa. Therefore say, Bhagavan Krishna said, Arjuna, I am not on your side because you are my best friend or you are the son of my aunt, the Kunti. But I am on your side because you are on the side of the dharma. And others are all adharmis. They are rakshasas, they are destroying everyone's faith, belief, this, that, and leads them to the naraka. So I come again to protect my devotees. So once a yuga, or in yuga, even twice, three times, can come the Vishnu. Otherwise, it's not necessary. It's like the cosmic government is exactly that government is designed here on our world. Everything, according to that. When the civil war begins,
and everything goes out of order, out of control, then president have to take over, or the governor. Then called the president government. Then military comes. The police cannot handle this. And so when everything is so far, then Vishnu have to come. And when the Vishnu comes, then is it the cleanings begins. Otherwise, comes Nitya Avatara. The Shiva, Swayambhu, once after the Mahapralaya, again to begin this creations. Vishnu, Same Same Par Yada Yada Hi Dharma Se Glanir Bhavati Bharataha. Arjuna, when the dharma, righteousness, is suffering, a dharma, the negative is dominating, then somehow I'm yuge, yuge. Every yuga I come. But what will you do? How long we will wait? We don't know when again Vishnuji will come. The next preparation for Vishnu is called Kali Avatara. The incarnation in this Kali Yuga. For the Kali, that time this Kali will finish. And again, Sati Yuga will begin. But how to protect man wife? Then Nitya Avatara. And Nitya Avatara are the saints. Holy saints. So many have been, and many are. And this holy saints is respected, adored, worshipped, exactly as a god or Vishnu or highest one. So it is asked, Jesus, are you incarnation of the God? He said, no, I am the son of the God. So we are all son of the God. All are the son of the God. But few of us have the in vision of that God. Some not. When Holy Guruji, our master, His Holiness Swami Madhavananji, when he was about 14 years old, 14. And in the night he had a dream that he sees the Krishna, because Guruji was bhakta and worshipping of Krishna very much. So he came to Krishna and said, I will meet you, or you will meet me, so I will meet you on that and that day, that time, that's all, finished. He wakes up morning, he has remembered his dream, which you can read now in Lilamrita exactly. But where, when, and how? So Guruji did not know. Now where? I am running here and there, but where? A lost deer from the group is running in the forest, here and there, nowhere is my group, my friends. So similarly, who is searching is walking around, looking every day. But that dream is again and again awakening in his consciousness, awakening that longing, the pain. And so Mirabai said, Mera dard na jaane koi. Mera dard na jaane koi. Mirabai said, nobody knows my pain. No any doctors can cure me.
No Ayurvedic doctor.

can cure no one. Day by day I'm getting pale and pale like a leaf of the tree in the autumn. O Lord, O Krishna, when only there's one treatment, when you come as my doctor. Otherwise, pyare mera darad na jaane koi. Virah ki mari band band dolu, virah. There are different kinds of fire, agnis. The most dangerous and most beautiful and most unpleasant and most pleasant is a viraha agni. Viraha means longing in the heart. And when that is, vairagya is there, then you have the viraha. When you lost the vairagya, then bhakti is gone. Then that viraha agni is finished, you lost again. Fog came and you don't see any more way. You are stuck there. So vairagya and bhakti. Then jnana will automatically guide us. So shakti, bhakti and vairagya. Shakti means strength. Bless me with shakti, bhakti and vairagya. That's all. If we have knowledge or not, that doesn't matter. Then he will take care. He will lead us on the right way. And when this is lost, everything is lost. In the night, she said, Divashana Bhuka ran in the Nidra. Daytimes, I can't eat. My appetite is gone. It's burning only here, eating me. My viraha eating me. Divashana Bhuka. Rat nahi nindra, nena nahi nindra. In night I can't sleep. My bed is like the needle bed, like a fakir. That is called longing, and she will get. Krishna will come to her. But we will wait 1 day, 2 days, 1 month, 1 year. If it doesn't come, okay. That's okay. That's not okay. Ye dhoke hai. That means cheating. Your inner self saying okay is cheating you. And God wants to know, you know the story of that bird and that man who was lying and waiting and saying, Kaga sab tan khayo, chun chun khayo maas. Magar do nen mat khayo, piya milan ki haas. Oh, Kray, eat my whole body, each and every piece of flesh from my body. But please don't eat my two eyes, both, because still I hope to see my beloved. God. Where do you project a God? And so, one Swamiji came, Bodhananji Maharaj, who was a disciple of Mahaprabhuji, and he introduced Guruji. So, that time, Mahaprabhuji was in Jodhpur, and Jodhpur Maharajas invited him to make a Chaturmas, 4 months of the seasons, we stay and give satsangs. And Guruji was running, going there. Young man, young boy, 16, 17, 18. And it was the evening, around 7 o'clock or 8 o'clock, there was satsang. And Holy Guruji was coming, walking, very tired. He walked about 130 kilometers from his birthplace to Jodhpur, from Nippur to Jodhpur. That's called longing.

And then it is said, even I have to walk on the thorns. I walk through the fire. I may have to leave my country, but I can't leave you, my Lord, because that happiness is only there, eternal happiness. Guruji said he was so happy that he reached the place and asking, where is that Maharaja? Who is the Maharaja? Young man, where is the palace? So people told him where he came. And Mahaprabhuji was sitting in the satsang and talking something. 10 minutes before, he told someone, you sing bhajans. And Mahaprabhuji got up and walked somewhere. So generally people think, may he want to go to bathroom. And Holy Guruji was coming and Mahaprabhuji came. So divine view his Holy Guruji sees, like a Krishna in Mahaprabhuji, nothing else. And he bowed down, he fell in the lotus feet of Mahaprabhuji. And Mahaprabhuji said, get up my son. Remember, I gave you message in the dream. Is not that same time and that date? Guruji sees in him Krishna, and then Mahaprabhuji. That vision, that same vision which was same kind of pictures, face, attitude, everything what was in dream, then after. And that then Guruji have realized that now this is my Gurudev. That was a Mahaprabhuji. That's it. So vision, first what you have, that you have to hold it. Life was not easy. Life was not easy. But everything was a joy. Pleasure, unpleasure, peaceful, unpeaceful. But it was that most joyful. If the pain was full of the joy. And that's the pain of Jesus, what? He had a joy in it. Because he said, the Father sent me, and he sent me to take this all fear and pain of others. I suffer for that. I feel the guilt because you are also children of God. You are mine. I am the son of the God. Responsibilities. Well, therefore, Guruji wrote beautiful bhajan. Then he showed divine lotus feet of Mahaprabhuji.

So, bhajan is beautiful, long. You know all, many times we sing this bhajan. That goes to your or bhakta's consciousness, it merges into oneness. Then you know that truth. Doesn't matter what will come then between. So, time to time, yuge yuge sambhavami. The time to time, nimit avatara is God Vishnu. Nitya avatara is holy saints, the great saints. And the saints have been, saints are, and saints will guide us, protect us, enlighten us, liberate us. Though Kali Yuga is there, but if we are sitting in the boat of the satsang. Nanak Sahib said, Sadguru Naham Jhaj Hai Chade Sutre Par Jo Sardhakar Sevade Guru Par Utaran Har. Guru Nanak says, Sadguru Naham Jhaj Hai. The name of the Gurudev is the boat. Jo Sardhakar Sevade, those who will sit in with Sradha, Vishwas, devotion, confidence. Guru Par Utaran Har, be sure that Gurudev will bring you to the mainland. Or there. Therefore, it is said, Guru Brahma, Nitya Avatara, has got this right in the cosmic protocol that Guru Brahma, he will act as a Brahma creator, creating the Buddhi, creating, inspiring us. Giving it motivation, giving us that knowledge, that is a Brahma. Guru Vishnu, he is protecting us through the blessing. Don't do this, that, do this, that, do. Though you don't like to go this way, but he will say, no, no, go this way, do this. He said, no, I cannot. No, you, it will protect you. Child want to touch the fire and mother said, no, don't touch the fire. Now this is a fighting between child and I want to. But sometimes child is all, children is also very clever. When mother looks this way, he put hand in the fire, then cry, mommy, mommy, mommy, mother, mother, I told you. Why? So that knowledge, Vishnu is protector. So Guru Brahma, Guru Vishnu, Guru Devo Maheshwaraha, and he is the Mahesh Shiva. Guru Sakshat Parabrahma. So in these three, he is that Parabrahma. Not a Vishnu, not a Brahma, not a Shiva, but above Parabrahma. Tasme Sri Guruve Namah. Bow down to the Sadguru Dev. Dhyana Ulam Guru Murti, therefore follow and meditate on the Gurudevs. Dhyana mulam Guru Murti, puja mulam Guru Padam. Worship the lotus feet of the Gurudev, which lotus feet story I have told you when the Vishnu, Bhagavan Vishnu and one Rishi, that Vishnu told, gave him his lotus eyes. Dhyan mulam Guru Murti, puja mulam Guru Padam, mantra mulam Guru Vakyam, which mantra should be practiced for siddhis, perfection, protections, this, that? Guru Vakya. If you miss the Guru Vakya, then you are out of the boat. Fall down. Moksha mulam Guru Kripa. Therefore, Nitya Avatara have the rights to get the moksha. When you get a passport, and the president gives the stamp and signature, it doesn't valid. There's other authorities who will issue and give the stamp, that will be valid. So,
There are crore Devi Devta, millions goddess, gods and goddess. Goddess are the what we call the female and god the male. God and goddess. There is no semi-god, my dear. So goddess is, she's great, she's divine. Vishnu bow down to her, Shiv bow down to her, that is a Shakti, Matri Shakti. First, Matri Devo Bhavaha, in Upanishad said. Matri Devo Bhava, Pitra Devo Bhava, Acharya Devo Bhavaha, etc., etc. If mother is not there, from where will you come? Bye-bye. Okay? Remain wandering in the astral world. There is no door to come in. In the samsara. Mother is the door to come in the samsara. And mother is the liberation to send you to the light of the cosmic, the self, the divine. Therefore, no semi-gods. Now, devas. There is a word called deva. And deva have different meanings. Everyone who did good work, male or female, there is no difference of the genders there. So don't think that women doesn't go in the heaven. Always speak man goes in heaven. Women, what they do outside? They are working in the field. They work in the field, take vegetables and send it to the heaven. Did you ever say? Is there any stories about in the heaven about women? Finally they think God, thanks to God, now no more problems. Yeah. No, that's not. In the hell? Also not. Then where are they? But if you see the Swarga, in Swarga Loka, Deva and Apsara, they are both. Male and female, both are. Ever young, ever beautiful, ever enjoying, ever. This is called Devkanya. What called? Devkanya. Do you remember the Devkanyas here? We made? Yeah, Devkanyas. We had five Devkanyas, they got. So, those who have done good things, they come to Swarga Loka. And they are known as Deva. But Deva bhi, Bhagavan se prarthana karte hai, Deva bhi prarthana karte ki, He Prabhu, He Parampita Paramatma, O Supreme Father, Holy Father. But you call Holy Father, we call Param Pita Paramatma.

0: a moksha. Because swarga is limited, heaven is limited. If there is the heaven is unlimited, then where is the hell? So if there is a hell, then heaven, there is between border must be. So those who are in the heaven, in the swarga, they pray further. When we again come to here in this mrityu loka, in samsara, 84, please give us human life, that through bhakti, guru bhakti, we can come to the moksha. Mulam gurur kripa. Another, in the Vedanta, in Jnana Yoga, Devta is not at some kind of humans, or that one. Dev is karma. Karma. That pursarath, that is a Devta. You will be happy, you will have everything, you are like blessed if you work. Pursarath. 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Nothing is impossible for them. Purusharthi prani ko durlabh na cheez koi. Sulabh hai sab kuch. Everything is available. Ichha kare soi. Whatever you will wish, you will have it. Because you worked. You meditated. You did good karma. You studied. Everything. You worked hard in the field, in wherever it is. Pursharat hina prani, but those who are alsi, lazy, don't want to work. Put the work on that. Don't want to study, don't want to work. Pursharat hina prani, sab kus dekh kar roi. And that one, when he sees my neighbor, have one. New car. Oh, he bought one car for his son. Then his wife said, not only he bought his son, his daughter got also one car. Oh God, from where do they get all? They worked. Pursharathina prani sab kus dekh karoi. They are jealous. So one man came and said, ask how are you? He said, I'm okay, but I have one big problem, I'm unhappy. I said, why? Because my neighbor is so happy and have everything. So he's unhappy because of his neighbor is happy. There are people like this. That's called naidik. What is naidik? The jealous. 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

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Therefore, goddesses are they who worked good. He did good to everyone, hurt no one, inspired everyone, lead everyone in their spiritual path, not misguide them from the path, not create jealous or doubts. Then you go to the Rakshasa and the lower lokas. So, Deva. And this Devata said, finally, let me come please to the human life that I can again this practice and get the mokshas. So, finally there will be then Mahapralaya. But not maybe end of the Kali Yuga, no. We don't know when. There are many, many Satyugas. And many times the Shivas himself came. Which Shiva are you telling? The king of the Himalaya, Hemraja, or the Shiva? The king of the entire Himalaya range and this all, which was also more than half the India, north side, the China, this all, that was the great ruler, the kingdom. And his seat was in Himalaya and Kailash. And Parvati, Parvati also Hemraj, the king's daughter, Ganga and Parvati. But Swayambhu was different. Swayambhu was ruling from the Kailash mount and they, Hemraja was the whole ruling there. So this is another story we are going to say. When Mahapralaya is that, it means the entire earth will be destroyed. That time before this destruction comes, all bhaktas will automatically will be rescued, brought in the Brahmaloka, in the Shiva consciousness, in the divine light called Shiva Jyoti. Shiva Jyoti, yes. That will flow into the that divine river called Yamuna, Ganga, Narmada, Saraswati, Ganga, Gita, Chagayatri, Sita, Satya, Saraswati, Brahma Vidya, Brahma Valli,

0: Vasini Vidatrai Parananda Tatvartha Jnanam Divo Shanti Shanti. So after that Dundundkar, we call that Dundundkar, it will be completely void, empty space. Everything is moved, boiled, finished. Then the new srasti, then the new creation comes in. That time only once manifestates Svayambhu Shiva. Other times, in every yuga, he appears. Darsandate. That's what we call the Dvadas Jyotirlinga or Jyotirlinga. So Shivji can also appear in this temple. Appears and disappears. But that Svayambhu is only after one Mahapralaya. Then takes over Vishnu. And Brahma is balancing. Brahma creates and gives the responsibility to Bhagavan Vishnu. Hari Ananta, Ananta Hari Katha. Therefore the Vishnu is also endless and his glory is the endless. So this is the time, one, what you call, is moved every human's heart on the God Friday and this. And do you know what happens and how hard was? It was 1,000 times more cruel when Devaki gave the birth to her children and her own brother killed all 6 children. He put his sister in the small room of the prison, she and her husband. If you see that, that was 6-7 times. Had not easy life. Any incarnation had no easy life. Any holy saint came had no easy life. When they are gone, then we cry, then we will pray and make arati, puja. But that time, you never did arati, never did a puja. What you did? Jealous, doubts. And what we all did? We hang them up, crucified. What happened to the God Rama? Must that Vishnu have to suffer like this? That he has to renounce everything and go in the forest? But they were not suffering. Jesus was not suffering. Krishna was not suffering. That was their play. They have to go through these situations without feeling they were above that to show the samsara that can happen, my dear. Therefore, Holy Guruji used to say, Chand tale, suraj tale, mahapurush ke bachan, kabhi nahi tale. May the moon and sun change the directions, but the Guru Vakya, Mahapurusha's words will never change. Therefore, even the mighty Himalaya begins to shake. But Mahesh, to me he said, Guru Bhakti, your faith should never shake, not even for 1 second. That's it. If you change, this change, then you can't become the Mira, you can't become the Maria. From the Maria comes the Mira. No? It's the same. You say ladies and we say ladi. In our language, we say ladi. Virendra, no?
1: Yes.
0: Kya kehte hain?
1: Ladi.
0: Ladi. Ladi means wife, woman. So from ladi to white lady, that's all. But ladi is little bit respectful sounds. Just a lady, hi lady, hey lady. So what? So now we said, ma'am, hey, hi. That's it. So many, many things, Sanskrit words and this words, this is different. So, my dear, the situation, but Bhagavan Shankaracharya, Adi Guru Bhagavan Shankaracharya, he said, don't feel guilty. Fortunate are they who got a human life. If you are a guilty, if you are a sinner, you will not come as a human. Clear? Then you will be reptilian or you will be some other lower creatures. So, fortunate are they who got a human life. Second, the blessed are they who have spiritual parents who give them spiritual education and leads them to the divine life. And lucky are they that they have spiritual awakening from childhood and liberated are they who meets Brahmanishtha, Srotriya, Satgurudehi. Four things only you meet when you get a human life. Therefore, Shankaracharya said, you are not a sinner, you are the pure souls. Now don't pollute your consciousness. Don't pollute that, your feelings and the soul which is within you. You are a light and guide everyone as a light. So human, you are like a torch light guiding all pure souls through the jungle of the thorns and stones. Become that. Sab ghat mera saiyan koi ghat khali naai, balihari us ghat ki pragat bole aai. In every heart, in each and every entity, the light of the God is there. But my adoration to that in whose heart God speaks. That's it. So, don't feel that you are a sinner. Don't feel you are a guilty. No. No, no, no. You are lucky that God gave us the opportunity to serve. Show the way, do good, and show the way to the God. That's it. So, my dear, tomorrow we will begin, come further to the webcast. Wish you all the best and good evening, my dear. Where ignorance is suffering, of course, we do feel unhappy, we do feel sad when something happened to our father or our mother or our sister or brothers died or our children dies, our dog dies or a house pet cat. Some woman, she traveled from India back to Australia because of only her cat. The cat was very ill. You see? So definitely, when such a great soul like Jesus and people behaved in such a way, not good manner, we are all very sad. And it awakes our eyes that it can happen. It can happen even to like Jesus. It can happen even like a Krishna. It can happen like a Rama and Buddha. He had to escape into the Himalaya and towards China, you know, after his enlightenment. It was not like that. So you don't know the whole story. That's it. Why Buddha has not easy life. Like Dalai Lama escaped to India. And you know the Buddhism? Very nice. And there are many, many different branches. The real Buddhism are called Bhikshuk Buddhists, and they don't eat even the egg. Pure vegetarian. Buddha was walking with the Udasi Mauna, that he doesn't step on some ant, or when he walks he doesn't harm some branch of the tree. That was ahimsa he was following. When he brought the bhiksha, he divided it in five parts, and only from five houses or one house. Birds, ants, fish, and dog, and for himself. And he left part for himself. When some guest or someone came, then he divided between them. So they were the saints, and we are a small ant. But we find somewhere some corn of that Mahaprasad of the saints. So one day we will be also liberated. Elephant went for a swimming. Do you know the story about how the elephant swims? Oh, beautiful lake, crystal clear lake, deep water. Elephant went for a swimming. Can you imagine for an elephant, such a heavy body, and suddenly he's like so light in the water. He was so happy. And he takes the water with his trunk full and he washes his head. So the shower in the bathroom, what we invented, is coming from the elephant techniques, yes? And then, oh, yes, elephant. Everything we take from nature. So elephant was diving deep in and out and stretching his legs and feeling so happy like a flying. The flying elephant feeling come from there. 1 hour, 2 hours he was washing himself nicely. Then he came out and he was walking towards the forest. And what he did, he took with his trunk some dust and put on his head and on his body. People said, stupid elephant. Now, just now he was washing, having his good bath, and now he's putting the dirt on his body. Other one said, you don't know, because the mosquitoes and ants. Other said, you must be crazy. The elephant skin is so thick. The mosquito have no any effect on the elephant's body. Doesn't matter how many will bite him, he doesn't feel. Everyone was telling different. Others said, no, because he's nicely washed and shining. So perhaps he will fall in love to someone. So they will so see he's putting again ugly. You see how people are thinking. So there was some wise person sitting, like our Narayan Puri. He said, why are you fighting, arguing? Go and ask the elephant why he's doing. That's all. Very simple. Very simple. Said, yeah, that's great. So they asked the elephant, elephant, dear elephant, brother. So he was going, to everybody, you know, elephant looks at everyone. He blesses everyone. Ganeshji. They said, we don't understand why you put so much dust, dirt on your body. Just now you bath. Wash yourself so nicely. He said, yes. My dear human brother, you know, you have an approach, but we animals do not have an approach. They say, what do you mean? He said, I have one hope. May in some centuries or some time, some holy saint walked here, and in dust is his holy feet was touching. So maybe this holy dust will fall on my body. I will get a moksha. In next life, I will become a human bhakta to find that saint. All they were looking to each other. They looked to Narayan Puri. What is Narayan Puri? Narayan Puri also taking dust on his head. The other also begin to put a dust. 30, 40 people all begin to put on their ash on their body. And they run to the lake. From there came the Naga Baba culture. Dikdan Bhagwan ki Deveshwar Mahadev. Madhav Krishna Bhagwan ki Sanatan Dharma ki Srimad

Mm-hmm.

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Allow the feet to roll out to the sides. Have the palms facing upwards. Close the eyes and relax the eyelids. Start to take some deep breaths. And bring your awareness to your whole right arm. Raise the right arm a few centimeters off the ground as you breathe in. And as you breathe out, allow the arm to fall gently back down to the ground, relaxing all the muscles of the arms. Breathing in, raise the right arm again. And breathing out, the arm comes back down to the ground. One more time as you breathe in, lifting the arm. And as you breathe out, the arm lowers down, all the muscles of the arm completely relax. Take your awareness to your left arm. And as you inhale, lift the left arm a few centimeters off the ground. And as you breathe out, the arm comes back down, all the muscles of the arm relax. Breathing in, lift the left arm, and as you breathe out, the arm slowly comes back down to the ground. One more time, breathing in, and breathing out, letting all the muscles of that arm relax. Take your awareness to your right leg. Lift the right leg a few centimeters off the ground. And then with your out-breath, letting the leg come back down onto the ground, all the muscles of the leg relax. You breathe in, lift the right leg again. And breathing out, the leg comes slowly back down to the ground. Once more, as you breathe in, and breathing out, allowing all the muscles of the leg to completely relax. Bring your awareness to your left leg. And as you inhale, lift the left leg a few centimeters off the ground. And as you breathe out, allowing the leg to come slowly back down to the ground, letting the muscles of the leg relax. Breathing in, lifting the leg, and breathing out, lowering the leg. One more time as you breathe in, and breathing out, allow all the muscles of the leg to relax. Feel the whole body completely relaxed, from the face down to the soles of the feet. Feel the breath in the body. And as you breathe, consciously allow every part of your body to relax. Feel the breath softening all the muscles around the face. Feel the breath relaxing all the muscles around the neck and shoulders. Allowing the breath to relax all the muscles around the abdomen and hips. Allowing the breath to relax all the muscles around the legs and feet. Feel the whole body completely relaxed. The whole body relaxed. We'll begin to practice the full yogic breath, placing one hand on the abdomen and the other hand at the top of the chest near the collarbones. And as you breathe in, feel the abdomen move up towards the sky, feeling the chest right up to the very top.
And as you breathe out, allow the chest to relax and the abdomen to soften. As you breathe in, the abdomen rises, the ribs expand, the chest expands fully. And as you breathe out, the chest relaxes and the belly relaxes. Continue to breathe as though you're filling the lungs from the very bottom up to the very top. And as you breathe out, imagine you're emptying the lungs from the top down to the bottom. Feel the breath full and strong as you breathe. Feel a wave-like rhythm of your breathing now, from the abdomen to the chest, and from the chest down to the abdomen. Feel how the breath refreshes, revitalizes, and relaxes the whole of the body. Notice all the parts of your body that are moving as you take a breath. Gently expanding the body with the inhalation and letting the body soften and contract with the exhalation. Feel the rhythm of your breathing and the rhythm of your body. Feel the harmonizing effect that the breath has on your body. Continue to breathe deeply and slowly. Allow the breath to slow down. Feel the

Bring the arms back down to the side of the body. Bring your concentration now to the harmonizing of the breath and movement of the body. As you breathe in, raise the arms slowly above the head until they rest on the ground above the head. And as you breathe out, allow the arms to move back slowly down to the side of the body. Coordinating the breath and movement as you inhale, raising the arms above the head, allowing the shoulders to relax, the breath to deepen, and as you breathe out, bringing the arms back down to the side of the body. One more round as you breathe in slowly and breathing out, bringing the arms back down. Allow the whole body to relax now. We'll begin to stretch through the body, making your lying position comfortable, the feet a little bit apart and the arms a little bit out to the side of the body. We'll start by stretching through the right side of the body. As you inhale, raise the right arm above the head. Push the right heel away from the body. Press the hips into the ground. And as you exhale, lower the arm back down to the side of the body and allow the leg to relax. Breathing in, raise the right arm. Push the heel away. Extend through the whole side of the body and exhale, bringing the arm down, leg relaxes. Once more to that side as we breathe in, raise the arm, extend the heel away, curl the toes back to the face, feel the stretch through the whole side of the body and exhale, bringing the arm back down to the side of the body. And allow that fire.

the head, push the left heel away from the body, feel the difference on this side of the body, and exhaling, bringing the arm down and letting the leg relax. Breathing in, left arm, left heel away, open through the whole side of the body as you press the hip into the ground, and exhale. Once more to this side. Deep inhalation. Stretch from your fingertip to your heel. And exhale, lower the arm. Feel that side of the body completely relax. We'll stretch diagonally across the body now. Raise both arms above the head. Let the arms rest on the ground above the head. Keep the shoulders relaxed and make any adjustments to your neck and shoulders to feel comfortable. And as you breathe in, make your right arm longer and extend the left heel away from your body. Stretch from your fingertip to the opposite heel. And as you breathe out, allow the arm and leg to go soft. Breathing in, left arm and the right heel extend now. Stretch from your fingertips to the opposite heel. And exhale, arm and leg go soft. Breathing in, right arm, left leg. Stretch diagonally across the

stretch across the body and exhaling. Once more to each side, breathing in, right arm and the left heel pushes away, and breathing out, relax. Breathing in, left arm, right leg. And as you breathe out, relax. Bring the arms back down to the side of the body and allow the whole body to relax. One more big stretch through the whole body. As we breathe in, raise both arms above the head. Push both heels away. Press the hips and the lower back into the ground. And as you exhale, bring the arms back down to the side of the body. Let the legs relax. Breathing in, raising both arms. Push the hips.

body. Raise the arms above the head and bring the palms together. Bring the feet together. Take a deep inhalation. Roll up onto your left side. Roll back to the middle. And roll up onto the other side. Roll back to the center. Keep the body as straight as you can as you roll up onto the left. Roll back onto the middle and up onto the right. One more time on each side, rolling up onto the left. Roll back to the center and up onto the right. Come back to the starting position, lower the arms, feel the breath, feel the energy through the whole body. We'll practice twisting through the spine to relax the deep muscles of the back and the deep muscles along the spine. Bring the arms out to the side of the body at shoulder height and have the palms facing upwards. Bring the feet together and place the left heel on top of the right toes. Take a deep inhalation and as you breathe out, let both feet roll to the ground on the right side of the body. Turn the head to the left, pressing the shoulder blades deep into the ground. Breathing back into the center and breathing out, relax. Deep inhalation, and as you breathe out, both feet go to the right, head turns to the left, feel the twist along the spine. Breathing in, bringing the head and feet back to the middle, and breathe out, relax. Once more to that side. Deep in breath, and as you breathe out, both feet to the right, head to the left,

back on the ground and relax the whole of the body. We'll twist to the other side, placing the right heel on top of the left toe. Take a deep in breath, and as you breathe out, the feet turn to the left and the head to the right. Keep the shoulders pressing into the ground. Breathing back into the center and breathing out, relax. Breathe in, and as you breathe out, turn the feet, turn the head in the opposite direction. Breathing in and breathing out. One more time, deep inhalation. And as you breathe out, the feet go to the left towards the ground, head turns to the right. Breathe in, and as you breathe out, place the feet back on the ground, bring the hands to the side of the body, and allow the whole body to relax. We'll practice raising the head, strengthening up the muscles of the abdomen and back. Bending the elbows, clasp the hands behind the head. Take a deep inhalation. As you breathe out, firming up the belly, flattening the back into the ground, bring the elbows forward, lift the head, and look at the space between your feet. As you breathe in, roll the head back down to the ground. And as you breathe out, let the elbows relax out to the side. Deep in breath, keep the belly and back firm. As you breathe out, bending the elbows, supporting the head in the hands, as you lift the head, inhaling, roll the head back down to the ground, and exhaling, elbows relax. Breathing in, as you breathe out, bring the elbows forward, lifting the head. Feel the strength in the belly and back. Inhale, head rolls back to the ground. And exhaling. Deep in breath. And as we breathe out, bring the elbows forward.

lifting the head, breathing in, head back to the ground, and elbows relax. And one more round. Breathing in, and as you breathe out, lift the head, bring the elbows forward. Breathing in, bring the head back down to the ground, and breathing out, let the elbows relax, bring the hands back down to the side of the body, and allow the whole body.

Our next movement, Pavanamukta Asana. Knee to the chest, relaxes the hips and lower back. As you breathe in, start to bend the right knee towards the chest. And as you breathe out, use your hands around the knee and draw the knee close in towards the body. Keep the shoulders relaxed. As you breathe in, bring the hands back to the side of the body, extend the leg. And as you breathe out, lowering the leg and allow the leg to relax. Breathing in, start to bend the left knee towards the chest. As you breathe out, hands around the knee. Breathing in, bring the hands back to the body, and breathing out, lower the leg. Breathing in, bend the right knee. And as you breathe out, hands around the knee, bring the knee as close in towards your body as you can. As you breathe in, bring the hands back to the side of the body, extend the leg. As you breathe out, relax that leg. Breathing in, start to bend the left knee towards the chest. Hands around the knee, and as you breathe out, bring the knee close into the body. Breathing in, hands to the side of the body, extend the leg. Breathing out, relax. One more round to each side. Breathing in, bend the right knee. As you breathe out, the hands are around the knee, bringing the knee in towards the body. Breathing in, hands back to the side of the body, extend the leg, and exhaling. Breathe in, start to bend the left knee. And as you breathe out, hands around the knee, bringing the knee in towards the body. Breathing in, hands to the side of the body.

bend the left knee and place the left foot on the ground. Roll onto your right side. Use your hands to help yourself up. And we'll come to sit on our heels in the position known as Vajrasana. We'll practice extension of the spine. Bring the knees a little bit apart and the big toes touching. Bring the hands behind the body with the fingers facing away. Bring the hips forward, lean slightly back, bring the chest forward and allow the head to fall back very gently. Breathe deeply, and as you breathe deep, concentrate on the expansion of the chest and the breath in the chest. Coming forward, bring the head forward, lean forward and bring the hands back onto the thighs. Take a deep breath as you relax the body. We'll practice another round. Bring the hands behind the body, roll the shoulders back, lean back, open up the chest and allow the head to fall back. Deepen the breath in the chest. Concentrate on the chest expanding. And then bring the head forward. Coming forward, bring the hands back onto the thighs. Deep breath. We'll practice one more round. Bring the hands behind the body, fingers facing away, roll the shoulders back, lean back as you bring the hips forward and let the head hang back very gently. Deep breath, hold the posture. And as we come out of the posture, bring the head forward. Coming forward, bring the hands back onto the thighs. Take some deep breaths, allow the body to relax. We'll practice flexion of the spine, moving the spine in the other direction. We'll bring the hands clasped together behind the head. Take the elbows back, look up towards the sky. Take a deep inhalation, and as we exhale, start to bring the chin towards the chest. Let the elbows fall forward, curve through the whole of the spine. And as you breathe in, start to lift the head. Take the elbows back and look up. Exhaling again as we bring the chin down towards the chest. Just letting the spine lengthen. Feel the curve in the spine. Breathing in, coming back up. Opening the elbows. And exhaling. Once more, bringing the chin towards the chest. Elbows fall together. Breathing in, coming back up, slowly opening the elbows out, looking up, and as we bring the hands back down to the side of the body. Our next movement, Marjoriasana, the cat stretch posture. Bring the knees together and hands onto the thighs. Breathing in, bring the arms up to shoulder height and coming up onto the knees. And as we breathe out, bend forward, bring the hands to the ground, arch through the spine, bring the chin towards the chest. And as you breathe in, allow the spine to arch in the opposite direction. Bring the chest forward and look up towards the sky.
breathing out, arch the spine. Keep the arms strong and straight. Chin towards the chest, tuck the hips under. And as we breathe in, allow the hips to roll up. Chest forward, keep the shoulders back, looking up. Breathe out, arching the spine. Chin towards the chest. Broaden across the shoulder blades. Breathing in. Arch the spine the opposite way, looking up. As we breathe out, come back to a neutral position. Breathing in, coming up onto the knees, hands in front. And breathing out, bring the hands back onto the thighs. Deep breath. Practice another round. Breathing in, arms come up to shoulder height, come up onto the knees. As we breathe out, bring the hands under the shoulders, arching the spine. Breathing in. Spine arches in the opposite direction, look up. And breathing out, arching the spine. Breathing in. Let the abdomen relax as the chest comes forward. Breathing out, arch the spine. Breathing in, looking up. And breathing out, coming back to a neutral position. Deep in breath, coming up onto the knees, hands in front. Breathing out, bringing the hands back onto the thighs, and relax. Practice our final round. Inhaling, hands out in front, coming up onto the knees. Breathing out, hands under the shoulders, arch the spine. Chin towards the chest, the hips move forward. Breathe in, roll the hips up, chest forward, look up towards the sky. Coordinating the breath and the movement now as you breathe out, arching the spine. Breathing in, relax the belly, look up. Breathing out. Spine arches, and breathing in, shoulders relax, breathing out, coming back, deep in breath, coming up onto the knees, breathing out, coming back down onto the heels, the hands on the thighs, close the eyes, come back to the breath. Feel all the muscles in the back relaxing. And opening the eyes now. Come off our heels and we'll sit with the legs out in front. And we'll practice grinding. Strengthen up the muscles of the abdomen and the muscles of the back. Bring the hands together in front of the body and shoulders relaxed. Lean forward, and as we take a deep inhalation, bring the arms out to the left, tilting back, bring the arms out to the right as we exhale forward. Deep inhalation and exhaling. Keep the spine straight as you come back, and keep the spine long as we come forward. Shoulders relax, feel the muscles of the belly and abdomen working strongly. Stay with your breathing. Long breath, slow and steady movement. Keep your concentration on your hands.

And next time we come back to the front, just take a breath, relax, and we'll move in the opposite direction. Inhaling, taking the arms out to the right, tilting back the arms to the other side, exhaling forward, breathing in and breathing out. Use your breath, spine long and straight, shoulders relaxed, concentrating on the hands as you go.

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And coming back to where we started, bringing the hands apart. Come to lie in Anandasana on the back and allow the whole

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Let all the muscles of the face relax. Feel all the muscles around the neck and shoulders relax. Feel all the muscles of your abdomen and back relax. 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Allow the whole of your body to relax. We'll come up into a standing position, bending the left knee, place the foot on the ground, roll onto your right side, the hands on the ground, helping yourself up, and we'll come up into standing. Stand with the feet slightly apart, and we'll practice expansion of the chest. Helps deepen the breath and stretches the muscles across the front of the body. Bring the arms up to shoulder high, make a fist with the thumb inside the hand, and bend the elbows. Bring the elbows and wrists together, squeezing tightly. Take a deep inhalation, take the elbows out to the side as far back as you can. And exhaling, bring the elbows and wrists together. Deep inhalation, take the elbows out. And exhaling. Squeeze the wrists, elbows. Deep in breath. Stretch across the chest and exhaling. Breathing in. Elbows open. Feel the breath deepening and exhaling. One more round. Breathing in. And breathing out. Bring the hands back down to the side of the body. Take a deep in breath and relax. We'll practice a swimming movement. Works on the shoulders and muscles around the chest. Bending the elbows, bring the thumbs up in front of the chest. Stretch the arms out in front. Take a deep in breath as we turn the palms back and make a big wide movement. Breathing out, bending the elbows. Stretch the arms out, deep in breath as we turn the palms back and exhaling. Stretching the arms, deep inhalation, feel the breath deep in the chest and exhaling. Reaching out, big in breath and exhaling. Once more in this direction. Breathing in and breathing out. Relax the shoulders. Bring the arms out to the side. Make a big circle with the arms back to the center. Breathing in, opening the chest and breathing out. Deep in breath and exhaling. Breathing in, feel the breath deep in the chest as we breathe out. Deep inhalation.

0: breathing out, bring the hands back to the side of the body, deep breath, relaxing the muscles of the shoulders. We'll practice a twisting movement. It's good for the muscles of the back and spine. We'll bring the hands together behind the head. Bring the elbows back. Take a deep inhalation. And as we breathe out, turn the whole body to the right side. Keep the spine and head in a straight line. Breathing into the center and breathing out to the other side. Deep in breath and breathing out. Breathe in to the center, and as you breathe out, feel the twist along the spine. Breathing in and breathing out. Deep in breath and breathing out. Come back to the middle. Lower the arms and relax the body. Our next movement, side bending. Stretching the muscles along the side of the body and stretching the deep muscles at the back. Bring the hands together behind the head. Take the elbows back. Take a deep inhalation. And as we breathe out, tilt the body over to one side. Point the elbow up towards the sky, the other elbow towards the ground. Breathing in back to the center and breathing out to the other side. Deep in breath, coming back, standing tall and breathing out. Breathing in and breathing out. Coming back to the center. One more round as we breathe out, keeping the elbows back. Feel the stretch along the side of the body. Breathing in and breathing out. Deep in breath back. And as we breathe out, bring the hands to the side of the body. Allow the whole body to relax. We'll practice Katsu Pranam. We'll come to sit on our heels. And bring the hands onto the thighs. Katsu Pranam is a flowing sequence of postures that strengthens up all the muscles of the body, has an effect on all the systems of the body. Just deepen the breath and allow the whole body to relax. Raise the arms above the head. Bring the hands together, flatten the palms and look up towards the hands. Bring the hands apart and fold forward from the hips, bringing the hands, elbows and forehead to the ground. Stretch the arms out in front. Come up onto the hands and knees. Tuck the toes under, bring the chin and chest to the ground, keeping the hips off the ground. Push off from your feet, slide forward onto the hips, bring the chest forward, rolling the shoulders back, looking up. Tuck the toes under, lift the hips into the air, press back through your arms and press the heels into the ground. Look between the hands. Bend the knees slightly and take a big step with your right foot forward between the hands. Bring the chest forward, looking ahead. Sit up tall into the hips. Raise the arms out in front. Bring the hands together and look up towards the hands. Bring the hands apart. Folding forward, bring the hands back to the side of the feet. Take a big step forward, folding in half, look between the knees and stretch the arms out in front, raise the whole of the upper body, bring the hands together and looking up. Bring the hands apart, fold forward from the hips,
1: Bring the hands to the side of the feet and bend the knees slightly and take a big step with your right foot back, looking ahead. Sit up tall into the hips, reach the arms out in front, bring the hands together and look up. Bring the hands apart and back beside the feet. Lift the right knee and walk the left foot back into the mountain posture. Start to bring your body weight forward onto the knees and bring the hips to the ground and the chest forward, shoulders back, looking up. Bring the chin and chest back onto the ground, tuck the toes under and lift the hips into the air. Press back through your hands and push back onto your heels. Raise the arms and upper body, bring the hands together and look up. Bring the hands apart and back onto the thighs. Practice another round. Raise the arms above the head, bring the hands together, look up towards the hands, stretch through the whole side of the body. Bring the hands apart and folding forward. Bring the elbows to the ground, forehead to the ground, allow the whole body to relax. Reach the arms out straight, come up onto the hands and knees, bending the elbows into the side of the body, chin and chest to the ground, tuck the toes under and lift the hips off the ground. Push off from your feet, slide forward onto the hips, bring the chest forward, looking up, keep the shoulders down and back. Tuck the toes under, lifting the hips into the air. Press back through the arms and bring the heels towards the ground. Look between the hands, bend the knees slightly, and this time a big step with the left foot forward between the hands. Bring the chest forward, look up. Sitting up into the hips, reach the arms out in front, bring the hands together and look up. Bring the hands apart, bending forward, bring the hands beside the feet, and big step forward with the right leg. Folding in half, let the head relax. Reach the arms out in front, raise the upper body, bring the hands together, looking up. Bring the hands apart and folding forward. Let the hands rest on the ground beside the feet. Bend the knees, and this time a big step, left foot back. Sit tall, raise the arms above the head, hands together, looking up. Bring the hands apart and back beside the feet. Lift the left knee, walk the right foot back. Press back through your arms, press the heels into the ground. And now start to move your body weight forward onto the knees. Bring the hips to the ground, chest forward, shoulders back, looking up. Bring the chin and chest to the ground, toes under, hips in the air. And pressing into the ground with the hands, slide back. Elbows bent so the shoulders are relaxed. Then reach the arms up, lifting the whole of the body, hands together, looking up. Bring the hands apart and back onto the thighs. Deep breaths. Practice another round. As you breathe in, raise the arms above the head, look up. Bring the hands apart and folding forward, shoulders relaxed. Straighten out the arms, come forward onto the knees, chin and chest to the ground, toes under, hips in the air. Push off from the feet, slide forward onto the hips, shoulders back, looking up. tuck the toes under, lift the hips into the air, make the arms long and the legs long, head relaxes, looking forward, bend the knees slightly, big step, right foot forward, sit tall, reach the arms out, hands together, looking up, bringing the hands apart and back beside the feet. Take a big step forward with the left leg, fold forward, reaching the arms out in front, lifting the upper body, hands together, looking up. Bring the hands apart, fold forward, bending the knees in a big step, right foot back. Sit tall, raise the arms, hands together, looking up, bring the hands apart and back beside the feet. Lift the right knee, walk the left foot back, fingers are wide, press the heels into the ground, then come

forward onto the knees. Bring the hips to the ground, shoulders back, looking up. Chin and chest to the ground, toes under, hips in the air. And press back through your arms, sliding back, sitting on the heel. Reach the arms out, raising the upper body, hands together, looking up. Bringing the hands apart and back onto the thighs. Deep breath. Lying in an undersun on your back. Allow the feet to roll out to the sides. Have the palms facing upwards. And allow the shoulders to relax back onto the ground. Eyes closed. Relax all the muscles of your face. Feel the breath flowing smoothly from the abdomen to the throat and from the throat to the abdomen. As you breathe in, the breath from the abdomen up to the throat. As you breathe out, from the throat down to the abdomen. Concentrate on the flow of the breath up and down the body. Feel the breath relaxing the whole of the body. Feel a deep relaxation. Relaxing in an undersun. Allow all the muscles of the legs to completely relax. Allow all the muscles of the arms to relax. Allow all the muscles of your back to relax. And allow all the muscles of the front of your body to relax. Feel all the muscles of your face relax. Allow your whole body to relax. Feel the whole body relax. Your whole body relax. And feel the breath deep and long. Allowing each breath to relax the body even more. Breath deep in the body. Body relaxing.

and preparing to come into a sitting position for our pranayama breathing exercise. Bend the left knee, place the foot on the ground and roll onto the right side. And helping yourself up and come into a comfortable sitting position. Our pranayama practice is level one, Nadi Shodhan, where we explore the subtle energy channels of the body. Pranayama helps deepen the breath and strengthens up the breathing system and brings both physical and mental calm. Relax the body. Relax the whole of the body, using the breath to release any last bits of tension or tightness. And begin to deepen the breath. Taking those full, deep, yogic breaths. And bring your concentration to the breath. Place the hands on the knees or thighs, thumb and first finger in the chin mudra. And bending the right elbow, bring the first two fingers of the right hand to rest at the center of the forehead, and with the ball of the thumb, lightly close the bottom of the right nostril. And begin to breathe in and out through the left nostril. Feel how the breath is longer and slower.

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All your concentration directed to the flow of breath in and out of the

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Stomach is also very good and warm with good eatings, also very good. The very much heat in the body, and therefore God has given very nice, cool, nice, clean water. What do we want, need more? What we need more is that we have to come on that step which is coming to the highest, means to the cosmic. And therefore, in the human life, humans have very good in the brain. They have lots of knowledge. But this body of the only humans, others they know, all creatures, what they have, God has given them how to do, what to do, and they are doing very exactly. That was even the vegetation. Every trees, for example, the grass, everything on their time, they will bring the beautiful leaves, flowers, fruits, and giving up again the leaves. Why? Because it has to give new one. Like we. And you know, we also human gives a tub of child, then give the fur. And it will come the new babies also. All other animals and the birds, according to their time, they know when they should go to sleep, when they should wake up. But human have more, but needs master. Master means teacher. Teacher means

Guru. Guru means who is giving us knowledge. So it means that we got everything, all elements where humans are knowing and thinking. And in science of yogas, we have to learn a lot. In Yoga in Daily Life book and Hidden Powers in Humans and more others and many best holy books. Holy means pure, good. Like, for example, Bhagavad Gita. Each and every word in Bhagavad Gita, no one can change. Ramayana, all words are beautiful and good and very clear, the science. Or what we call in the Bible, and there are all words and everything what is given. If each and every those words, and we see, but not only in this book, but we have to see beyond Jesus, but beyond the Jesus, His mother, and what and which kind of way and they were living, I don't know. I only can say what people say it all. We are changing many things now. Many words, they changes. You see that when they have get blessings with the Jesus prayers, they all bow down. And now people, they have maximum only go to the head here and there. Yes, that is of course good, these 3 points. But you did not bow down. Many other holy books, many different religions, but these are all here. One person have black dress, one have red dress, one have white dress, one has blue, one have orange, etc. But this color will remain here. This cloth will remain here. The skin. Different kind of skin. The hair. Beautiful, nice. Someone have black, brown. Some have white, etc. And now, someone have black, beautiful black hair, but he or she don't like black. So they put white hair. But that will not be. You can put color,
And after 1 week, there will be white coming inside. And you are again making the color. We said, when we get a white house or the hair, we said, now we have learned, we passed, now we are completed, we have the white, white. White means clear, very clear. But when the color comes white, then you put again black. It means that black, you are in the black. What is a black? Black is very good, black is beautiful, and everywhere there is a color is a color. But God's gifts. That time you should have a color and then you have other color. Like a tree. There's no leaves, then comes very fine nest, little leaves, good color, then comes more green, very nice, then slowly comes yellow, and the going falling down. It is said,

leaves which was on the tree, but now became yellow, and it will fall down. Wind will take away, the leaves will fall far distance, we will not know. Then I don't know if I will come again to my mother, my father, my tree. When will I come? Patta tuta dal se. But only that was we had. We had nice leaves and everything. We are happy in people and everything. But it becomes the yellows. What happens? Patta tuta dal se le gai pavan udai. The air will take everything away. Similarly, let our life go as it is. Yes, we should get a water, we should have good things, fruits or anything, or what we call wood or earth, waters, good soil. But how long? We want to have this all, it will be very nice and good and leaves, and but one day it will go. We can give a lot of water, we can give a lot of some kind of medicine inside or this something, but it will go yellow and fall down. Live the life in this year, in that season, and be sure next life will be different, our brothers and this. But we are going, and who will come other is also like can be we other. Everything what we is doing, it is said, someone dies, and all our bodies, everything becomes earth. And from the earth it comes again out, makes nice tomatoes. And we eat the tomatoes. And when we are eating something, these tomatoes, that inner seed of that said, oh mother, I am with you and I will come again. And when we eat the tomatoes, it will go again far, and one day it will be pumpkin. Pumpkin is very good. So when one die, we don't know. Will we come? But yes, we will come. But we can come also in fruits, tomatoes, very nice watermelon, or animals, or a bird. It will go, life, we are going that. But that time, only that we wish the God, this soul, that soul cannot go out. It will not become just air. But now we are all humans in our countries, our destinations, everything. But each and all we should prayer in that way which is your countries, your knowledge, your religions, etc., or no religions. If no religion,
but still you are and you will have. But we have to come to the oneness. Then what we will become? We will space. Space is very interesting. We know we have. We have stones, we have trees, we have air, many things. But we want to become space. And do you know the space? How we will see the space? Where is the horizon? We say the horizon. And horizon is, we see when it's sand or something, or on the, now on the highway road, very beautiful sun, hot, and we are driving, and about 50 meters distance, or 100 meters. That's too far, but still. And there's a water on there, on the road. Maybe said, oh, water is there, careful. But there is no water. But there is a water. Inherent. There is a water. On the highway, there is the water. Reflecting also because of that water. But that far water is not that we can touch that. Water is there. So, as where is the horizon? As far we come, that far is the horizon far. We can run with our very car quickly or anything, but that reflection will be there.

And so it's like this space, whole space, many, many stars, many, many, unbelievable. And our, the sun, the moon, but they are also in. But where is the space? And so that who have got, there is no sun and not the moon, not the stars and not clouds, no clouds, no water and not heat, fire. I am that space. Then it is said that now you melt in it. Something what we are calling melting. Who melting in that he will not be in that form. But we will see the sky also horizon. We can go far and far, many, many. But space is space. And we are expanding there in that. There we have to go in that. So as much as when we are practicing and become of yoga, practicing meditation or there are many things, but this is because in our brain, our mind, we have immense of power, but we don't know what to do with this power, and that we want to explore. So we have to control, and that control is that. That is the space. And space is very fine, very clear, and no any problems and nothing. Let's come to, but still we have long time. We are learning, we are doing, we are cooking, we are eating, we are making money, we are taking monies, we give the money, we take the monies, we throw the monies, and everything. And one said, I will keep it my money. Holy Guruji was giving one nice story. There were three brothers. And there was no sister. They all was a farmer and learning every farming and this. And their father. But father, he want to keep everything. Because he had a lot of monies or gold and like this. So when his all three brothers, they were going somewhere, picnic or anywhere for 2-3 days or somewhere, that their father, old man, he had bed in one room outside that all people can sit. And he was like bed, like I'm sitting. And there's a wall. And he was quickly bringing someone and making a hole in the war. And his war, that is it, make a hole and put a lot of money and again clean it and new dye, color and everything. The wall is beautiful. And always he said,
I want to make color and like this. When he comes, children, he said, oh, I like this color and this and that. Money, money, money. Father want to have money. Mother want to have money. Others want to have the money. One old man, his wife died. The children was his. One day. He was very old and sitting there, and he was lying on the bed. So the friends came. They were sitting there and saying, friend, this, that name, so and so. You had a good life. Your children are good. And everything. Now, you should know why you have not give it to further to all of you or his children, your money. Now he's sitting on the bed, people looking, and these people and the three brothers are sitting there, standing. They say, where is the man, your money or all treasure? So he thought, now, hey, give it to everybody, you will die, everything lost. Then he said, I will give it to my children. But where is that? Where is that? I have no money, everything. His father said to my five or three my brothers or my sons. Then he said, where is your money, treasure, where it is? And he's lying on the bed. So he said, here. And one son understood. He held the hand and put his hand down, his father's hand. Again he said, oh, no, here. He said, yes, we know. Please, father, relax. Don't worry, Guruji, Baba, Baba. Father, we will do all. Everything is okay. And they said, but you have some properties. Again he said, like this. And third brother came, his son, and he said, yes, father, we know that. And they hold the hand. People said, what is your father saying? He said, my father always tells the truth. We know your father was the truth. Then he said, both hands like this. My treasure is here. Again they got hands and said, yes, father, we know. They said, what he said? He said, my father had so much property, money, but made a beautiful house. So everything is in the house, made a house. Again he said,
He said, yes, Father, we know you made everything good. And he died. And all three brothers, they said, sitting, my father had no money and this, and so he said that nothing, only wall. And when all those goes, they opened the wall, and what was there? Everything. That treasure. So said, use it or lose it. It is also same yogi. In America there one came, was an Indian yogi there, long, about 150 years now, he's gone. And he had disciples there. And therefore, one, the ladies and they were practicing yogis, he went right to India and he died. But he always said to his disciples, you have practiced yoga and prayers and mantras. So, either take it or lose it. What is to lose it? Practice yoga, practice prarthana, practice this. Or lost everything. So that's practice, do it or lose it. Tumhare jeevan ke andar mein, whatever you do, do something for good and all, but also you should also do it. And practice, keep it with you, good things and everything. So, use it or lose it. So now, lose it or use it. So all students, children go to school and college and learn and learn and learn. Yes. Usko kehte hai. Yes. Take it or lose it. Therefore, treasure or not a money. Money, anybody can take away, anything happens. But it is in our inside, in our heart, and in the brain. It will come again. That is how to talk about yoga, what this, and what is a space. Space. Horizon. So when someone tell you what is the horizon, where is the horizon, only we can tell answer. The horizon is that far I come close, that element it goes there further. That's it. So don't think that I will be now by my great wife. Friend, hello, my dear. Oh, my brother, hey, my sister, hey, my father, hey, my ma. Or hey, my husband. And your wife, she said, I will not. And I said, no, you are killing, but one day. Phir kehte, main kahan jaun, mari wo katengi yo. Yes, that's why life. Because we are the human, we should know that. That's it. Others, they know, they have learned, God has given exactly. So this one seed goes in the earth, sprouts, it comes up, flowers, and then now very nice leaves,
it will fall down, new will come again. The same thing like humans and this, everything. But more is to there. Patta tuta del se le gai pavana udai. Ab ke bichare kab mila. 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We are all here and we will be to our hope, we hope. But it can be that one person in a night we will be not anymore there. Jeev pakshi jata hai, wo pakshi. Pakshi re. Okay, take it. Hari Om. Practice, practice, and try to catch horizon. And how to get the horizon? Tomorrow I will tell you. Hari Om. Deep Narayan Bhagwan ki. 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They are coming, the students. 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
0: The heart which is circulating the warm blood.
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0: So we clean, we burn away all the toxins, all the foreign materials in the body. Concentrate to remove those dead cells from your body to burn out through your fire agni.
1: Koncentrirajte se na to, na to pročišćenje putem vatre, putem agni, sve toksine, sve mrtve stanice iz tijela.

0: and the water element.
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1: U tijelu.
0: With the flow of that liquid, the water element in the body is purifying and supplying all different kinds of minerals, vitamins, all the healthy which keeps the good health, it supplies, it produces in the body.
1: Kroz tok vode u tijelu, opet uz pročišćenje, ta voda dovodi hranu, dovodi minerale, opskrbljuje tijelo svime što je potrebno. 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
0: It is that water element which purifies everything and rejects all the impurities from the body.
1: I ta element vode pročišćava kao što i odbacuje, izbacuje sve nečistoće iz tijela.
0: Feel that water element in the body.
1: Osjetite element vode u tijelu.
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0: 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You can do. 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
1: etc.
0: I tako dalje.
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0: Vi ne spaljujete to sve.
1: But you are harming yourself. You are burning thyself.
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1: And the fire.
0: Vatra.
1: The purity.
0: Čistoća.
1: And so the ether,
0: prostor,
1: the air,
0: zrak,
1: the fire,
0: vatra,
1: and water,
0: voda.
1: This all is dwelling in your body.
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1: No wonder that in this polluted world we are polluting our body.
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0: And exhale.
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0: Ali noga je ispravna.
1: 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Some is black, taro, trousers, some
0: ovo
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1: To je, vrlo je zanimljivo.
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1: Svih boja ima.
0: Leg down.
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0: Maybe right one have different color. The left toe, left leg up.
1: Sada druga noga gore.
0: Again the same colors.
1: Opet su iste boje.
0: But only one.
1: Ali samo jedna.
0: And legs down.
1: Ispustite.
0: Raise your hands above the head.
1: Dignite ruke iznad glave.
0: Hands on the ground.
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1: Opustite.
0: And now raise both legs up.
1: I sada obje noge dignite gore.
0: Yes, now it's the double rung color.
1: Sada da vidimo je li imate iste čarape.
0: Remain there.
1: Ostanite tako.
0: Hands remains on the ground above the head.
1: Ruke su iznad glave na podu.
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1: Glava na podu.
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0: Yes.

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1: Ovo dizanje glave, dizanje nogu, to je bilo posebno za probleme sa štitnjačom.
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1: Izdah lijevo.
0: Inhale middle.
1: Udah sredina.
0: Exhale right.
1: I izdah desno.
0: One.
1: Jedan.
0: Two.
1: Dva.
0: Three. Four.
1: Četiri.
0: Five.
1: Pet.
0: One left.
1: Lijevo.
0: Two middle.
1: Dva sredina.
0: Three right.
1: Tri desno.
0: Four middle.
1: Četiri sredina.
0: One,
1: jedan,
0: two,
1: dva,
0: three, four, five,
1: pet,
0: six,
1: šest,
0: seven,
1: sedam,
0: eight,
1: osam,
0: nine,
1: devet,
0: 10.
1: 10.
0: Go ahead.
1: Nastavite.
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1: Sad se samo opustite.
0: All was for the inner journey.
1: Ovo je sve bilo o unutarnjem putu.
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1: Imamo meditativni put, put meditacije i aktivni put.

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1: polako,
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1: Polako.
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1: Polako, polako. 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
1: Desno.
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1: dva.
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1: Četiri.
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1: jedan.
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1: dva.
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1: Četiri.
0: You did nearly nothing.
1: Ovo je bilo skoro ništa.
0: All the times lying down.
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0: 1 hour you were enjoying on the back and the stomach. That's all.
1: Zapravo ste samo se opuštali na trbuhu i na leđima, to je to.
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0: It is one of the very powerful
2: key. In the prayers we sing Rama Krishna se kauna bade usne bhi guru ki.
3: Modlitve spivame Rama Krishna se kauna bade.
2: So here it's also telling us, our Holy Guruji is telling us that.
3: A tady nám náš Holy Guruji říká, že.
2: There is no other God or there is no other Supreme Self as Gurudev himself.
3: Že není žádné vyšší já než sám Gurudev.
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2: 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The spider web of moha, the spider web of illusion, which we are stuck in.
3: Tato pavučina mohy, tato pavučina iluzí, ve které jsme chyceni.
2: You created this.
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3: Ty sám si tuhle síť stvořil a hodil si na nás všechny a všichni jsme v ní chyceni.
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0: And especially the hall is very good. Repeat time to time a seminar here.
1: Pa s vremena na vrijeme možemo ovdje.
0: Thank you. 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
1: Promijenite nogu.
0: Also many thanks to the organizers.
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0: Only on the toes.
1: I ostajemo na nožnim prstima.
0: Also perfect, organized, balanced, observing our Swami Vivek Puri and his right hand, not left hand, right hand. The Anandi.
1: Naš Swami Vivek Puri Sadhvi Anandi.
0: Though she's a right hand, but she's sitting down.
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0: And he's up.
1: Sjedi malo niže, a on je malo gore.
0: So who have more energies on the ground? Have less energies up.
1: Onaj koji ima više energije je dolje, a onaj koji ima manje energije je malo gore.
0: Yeah. So the big personality is on the ground and the other is a higher.
1: Velika osobnost je dolje na podu, uzemljena, a ovi iznad malo
0: 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And that's why I'm also higher.
1: Tako, zato sam ja malo podignut.
0: I need to more weight.
1: Trebam još težine.
0: Yes. The hands on the knees.
1: Dlanovi su na koljenima.
0: And move the knees together, left and right.
1: I mičite koljena malo.
0: Standing on the toes.
1: A na nožnim prstima stojimo.
0: Very good. Hold your knees.
1: Vrlo dobro, držite koljena.
0: Hold your both knees.
1: Uhvatite se za oba koljena.
0: And you should say Anandoham, okay?
1: I trebamo reći Anandoham.
0: And roll the swing back. On the back. Go on the back.
1: Idemo dolje. 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

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This subject, it pass or is very good according to this time of the year. Billions of people remembers and thinks of Lord Jesus. Very soon time is coming, what we call the Eastern time, and God Friday. It is originally God Friday, not Good Friday. The small children puts the question, Father, when Jesus was crucified, he was suffering, why it's a Good Friday? So originally it was a God Friday. If we think about this, what is the compassion? Then we have to learn from the life of Jesus. And more than that, life of his mother. She was the embodiment of the compassion. It's not easy to be the body of the mother, being a mother of such a great divine soul, and to become or achieve as a compassion. We speak often about mantra. We have mantra in our language, Sanskrit or Hindi. There is a mantra in different languages too. Every religion, every culture do have the mantra's divine thoughts. So I used to give many people the mantras which are really practicing the teaching of the Jesus and asking the blessing of Holy Mother Maria. So mantra is that, I pray for thy mercy, O Holy Mother Maria. It's a beautiful mantra. I pray for thy mercy, Holy Mother Maria. In Hindi or Sanskrit, we can also say the same mantra. I pray to thee.

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0: Always Alan is speaking, so sometimes the Shakti of the house who only speaks in the house should also speak.
1: A tak vždycky mluví Alan, tak jednou by měla promluvit Shakti toho domu.
2: Hari Om všetkým.
1: Hari Om to all of you.
2: Pranam. 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
1: I feel little butterflies in my stomach.
2: Nie je to moja profesia, tak to hovoriť.
1: I am not professional speaker.
2: Ale tak ako moji predrečníci asi budem hovoriť o svojom živote.
1: But as the ones who spoke before me, I would speak about my life.
2: A o živote s jogou.
1: About life with yoga.
2: Ktoré...

mother and father was imprisoned in a small room. The story is long, which I will not repeat today. Because someone said to her brother that you have this Devaki as your sister and her son will be your enemy. He will kill you. No one could kill him because he was a mighty devil, Rakshasa. No one could kill him. So he said, Ravana or the Kans, you did so many things. Now the son of your sister, the sixth one, will be the cause of your death. And he puts his sister just married and wants to give the failure from the father's house. So her husband and her immediately after few steps walked away from the house. He took them into the prison and Devaki's father, the Kans' father, the king, they put him also in the jail just beside. And he put the guards. When you hear that Devaki have given birth to the child, immediately inform me. And doesn't matter which time, night or the day, when they heard that she got a child, he went there and just newly born child, half hour or something, he took it and threw on the wall. Mother couldn't do anything, father couldn't, they were all chained. Six. When sixth one came, then the Krishna. But he had to be taken away from the prison and there were several gates.

0: But the Maya, the glory of the God, the Leela of the God, that time the voice came, Vasudev, the father of the Krishna, take him to the Nandgaon, other side of the bank river, the river of the bank Yamuna. And what happened? All fell in sleep. All guards, all were like in anesthesias. And the doors opened, and he takes in the basket with one cloth and walks through the water, through Yamuna, and brings him other side. He comes back, and there was one girl born, and told that, bring that girl here. He didn't dare to bring, but it was the order. So he brought the just fresh born girl also. And he walked. When he entered the room in the prison, again all doors shut, and the guards woke up and saw there's one child has a birth. Child was crying. Kans came. He opened and he said, give me. She said, this is a girl, there's not. He said, no, how should I know? So he took that girl to throw on the wall, and this Mahamaya, her name was, just dematerialized and said, Kans, your enemy is already born and growing. So what I want to tell, what was the condition of the mother of the Krishna? The Holy Mother Maria, she saw only one son's pain, but she saw and suffered 6 children. Similarly, the God Rama had not easy life, neither for his wife, mother, nor for his own life. What do you say about holy friends from Assisi? We adore, we make a church for it. We have beautiful wisdom from him. But when he was alive, people were throwing stones on him. The crazy one, there's a schizophrenic one. So life of the saints is not easy. We human do not understand, but after we will cry and we will worship them. My dear, maybe it is too late. It's too late. Therefore, and it is a very symbolical chapter in this Eastern time, which we witness. And that is one rabbit and egg. How do we compare the egg and the rabbit? Rabbit doesn't give egg. But something is symbolical, because rabbit have different symbols in ancient cultures as a life and survival, pure. Vegetarian. Egg is most important subject that is called in Vedas Hiranyagarbha, golden embryo. Entire universe is round. Everything what is, all is round. Our earth is also round. The sun ray which comes doesn't come directly, it's also circulating, coming round. Water, each drop, the fine drop as a drop of the fog, it's also round. That's called zero. Everything, we are born from that round drop of the water liquid. Therefore called Hiranyagarbha. Hiranya means gold. Garbha means embryos. Entire universe is one egg. And inside is that cosmic consciousness, divine consciousness. And that is called Brahman. So, in that womb of the mother of the universe, she is a mother. Entire endless universe, within that, there are anant, anant Surya and Chandra, many, many, thousands and thousands of the moons and suns. Yogi, through the meditation and samadhi, nirvikalpa samadhi, savikalpa samadhi, or nirbija samadhi, sabija samadhi. Sabija samadhi means that you come to the some higher level of the consciousness, but still you have there awareness of the self and desire. It means as long as this desire is, there is a seed. Nirbija, then there is no desires. Then you are one with the universe. It is said that when the Buddha, he came to this level, then he couldn't proceed, he couldn't bring anything back. He lost in that nothingness. So that's why he comes and he said there's nothing. The consciousness of the yogi through this nirvikalpa samadhi or the nirbija samadhi can reach 2,100 sun systems. Chaudha lok, there are 14 different worlds within this sun. And above that, there are 2,099. Chaudha lok, ikisho brahmanda. That far a consciousness of yogi can go if one practice properly, follow the disciplines. I cannot still follow this. I've tried to come, do my best. You are the perfect one. So come on. Yes, next time you should tell how many lokas you came. So my dear ones, I can only tell what the scripture says, what the many, many holy saints said. The rishis, great saints, hermits, they gave this education to their children. And they had a great, great energy, spiritual power. But though it is 2,100 sun systems or more, made more than this, today science says it's endless. But good. Till today no any science or no any instrument is developed that they can reach 2,100 solar systems. Yogi did, and we are on the way to develop the science. One day maybe we'll come to thousands and thousands of it. But all in one space. And that one space is the mother. So when we see divine mother, when we see divine
1: A v tom čase, teda my sme ešte išli do Čiech, potom do Bratislavy, za Swamijim sme stále chodili.
2: And we would follow Swamiji as he was traveling through the Czech Republic to Bratislava and we would follow him everywhere.
1: Bol tomu venovaný víkend.
2: There was a weekend.
1: A k nej ísť.
2: And when we were about to leave.
1: Prišiel jeden murár, ktorý nám chodil pomáhať.
2: Some bricklayer came there who would help us in the house.
1: A hovorí.
2: And he told us.
1: Alan, tento víkend ti príjem urobiť balkón.
2: Alan, this weekend I will come and build the balcony for you.
1: A Alan hovorí, joj, Fero, vieš, tento víkend ako nemôžem. Vyhováral sa, ako to zmeniť.
2: And Alan wanted to go to Swamiji, so he was telling, this weekend I'm not available, could you come and under time, you know, can we change it?
1: A ten robotník mu hovorí, Alan, neser sa. Daj tam rebrík, ja ťa nepotrebujem.
2: And don't piss me off, just put the leather there and I will work alone.
1: My sme sa vrátili.
2: And we came back.
1: A balkón bol hotový.
2: And the balcony was ready.
1: Dej v poriči. A posledný, and ktorý sa s vami podelím.
2: Final one, which I would share with you.
1: Nesie v sebe určité posolstvo, preto ho poviem.
2: There is some message in it, that's why I want to share it.
1: Bolo rok 2004.
2: 2004.
1: Prvé výročie Holy Guruji's Mahasamadhi.
2: The first anniversary of Holy Guruji's Mahasamadhi.
1: A keď sme sa vracali,
2: when we were going back,
1: končil pobyt,
2: the yoga program was over,
1: tak som opäť mala sen.
2: I had a dream again.
1: A videla som nás všetkých.
2: I could see all of us.
1: V tvare ako taká veľká záhrada.
2: It was in a shape of a big garden.
1: Viete, ako keď je ten plotiky sú.
2: You know how the fences are around the gardens.
1: Každý z nás,
2: every one of us,
1: sedel na bíkovi,
2: was sitting on a bull,
1: a v ruke držal takú dosku.
2: And in our hands we were keeping big plate.
1: A všetci sme boli v tom útvare a takto ho bol s Mahaprabhu ti niekto.
2: And we were all there in that garden and up there was Dev Puriji, Mahaprabhuji, Holy Guruji and someone else.
1: A ja si hovorím, nejako ich je tam veľa.
2: And I was thinking there are quite so many of them.
1: Vtedy sa o Alak Puriji mne hovorilo.
2: Because that time we didn't know about Alak Puriji.
1: A všetci sme vytvárali nádherné tyrkysové svetlo.
2: And from all of us we were creating a beautiful bluish light.
1: A bolo jedno, kto ako vyžaruje svetlo.
2: And it didn't matter which kind of light every one of us was radiating.
1: Pretože všetci dohromady išlo o to, že sme ho vytvárali všetci.
2: Because the point was that we were all creating it together.
1: A Swamiji z času na čas k nám prehovoril.
2: And time to time Swamiji would speak to us.
1: A opäť sa vrátil k ním.
2: And then he would go back to them.
1: A to trvalo hodnú chvíľu.
2: And it took a long time.
1: A my sme to svetlo zväčšovali a zväčšovali.

0: I think God, something didn't made good. I have to have a consultation with him.
1: I agree.
0: Thank you.
1: Yes, very much so.
0: Because when I will say, when this machine is not anymore functionable, then please take it away. Don't push us in the workshop. So, चार दिन की चांदनी आखिर अंधेरी रात. Oh my dear, four nights are the moon nights. Then again it will be the dark nights. Which are the four nights? These four nights we divide the lifespan. Brahmacharya, from the birth till you finish your study, student. The student should have no other interest than study. Amrut, right? Say yes or no?
1: Yes.
0: Yes. Thank you. After 25 years of study, then household. Marry, have good children, educate the children. After 55 or 65,

you get a retirement, give all to your children. And you go somewhere, meditate, prayer. That's all. And after that, nearly 75 or 80, then the renunciation, you can become Swami or the monk. But Adi Guru Bhagwan Shankaracharya said, he changed the law. Whenever you get a vairagya, detachment, and burning desire in the heart to know thyself or God, you can become a sannyasi, but you have to keep these principles there. These are the four nights of moonlights, rest are all dark. Therefore Shankaracharya said, Koham katam idam jatam kove kartasya vidyate. Who am I? I'm not this body, it's my skin, my blood, my muscles, my nerves, my glands, my bones, my body, my mind, my intellect, my emotion. So who is constantly sitting inside and said, my, who is there? I give you an onion and you say, thank you. You peel one layer of the onion. What is this? It's a layer of the onion. Second, third, fourth, fifth. There's no onion inside. So that is to know, to find what is a real onion. Similarly, what is the real self within us? So it doesn't matter how much we will try to live healthy life, good food, everything good. But at end, all will fail. There was a great saint, by birth he was blind, and he writes one beautiful song or a bhajan, and he says at end, not even one cent will go with you. Your money, how we are trying to get money, earn money, make money. But this is so funny. Nothing goes with us, not a single dollar or cent. Even this body will not go with us. And that's very hard to renounce, very hard to understand. Sorry. So the way, how to achieve? Sitting all the times in meditation makes you lazy. You steal the time of others. You should work. When your wife said, can you please make the vacuum cleaner? I said, don't disturb, I'm meditating. That's it. So, what is the meditation? Yes, to find inner peace, find this, feel ourselves, we should meditate. Without meditation, there's no way. But when and how? So, our inner thinking, way of thinking, that is important. Yesterday we were talking about peace, but why we don't have peace? Because there's a great enemy of the peace is sitting inside. That doesn't let have a peace. And that greatest enemy is fear. And the fear is like a gang. Have a strong friends. Everyone has a fear from that gang. And that's called jealous, hate, anger, greed, revenge. All these negative energies, attachment. I'm afraid to lose this microphone. I'm afraid, have fear from my existence.
I'm afraid from this, that, from the death, from that. It's not easy to get rid of the fear. And fear is also a supporter for our life. If you have no fear, you can't live. If you have no fear, you will just run on the road opposite to the car. And when a car comes, fear gives you signal, stop, automatically. So fear is healthy and fear is unhealthy. But where and how? And now, compassion. In the holy book Ramayana, great Tulsidas writes, and the Tulsidas life was not easy. Not easy. Which saint has a easy life, tell me, except me? Because I am not a saint. So I asked my Guruji, make me saint. He said, are you ready to suffer? I said, that I cannot. I'm modern, Swamiji. Mosquito comes, I'm afraid. So, my dear, is a lifelong work. Tulsidas said very clearly, very nicely in his holy book, Ramayana,

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Physical, mental, intellectual, social, politically, extra, extra. If you talk bad about someone or that, this will come back to you.

0: for the past few days.
1: Nech to plynout, to je moje mantra těch posledních dní tady.
0: Yeah,
2: you know, he's now going to be most probably traveling around the world with me this year.
1: Protože on nejspíš teďka bude se mnou cestovat po světě.
2: That's why he's saying he learned how to go with the flow.
1: A proto říká, že se naučil, jak to nechat plynout.
0: Yeah, because if you don't go with the flow,
1: protože když to nenecháte plynout,
0: things would be much more difficult.
1: Tak ty věci budou daleko těžší.
0: And if you don't make plans and you go with the flow, things will be very easy.
1: A když ale to necháte plynout, tak to bude jednoduché.
0: See, it's easy, you're already clapping.
1: A víte, už se skápe.
0: Yeah, I mean, that's what I'm trying to learn these days.
1: A to se snažím naučit se v těchto dnech.
0: Practice it, not just
1: to,
0: learn it.
1: Ne naučit, ale cvičit.
0: Yeah, not sure what more to say.
1: A nevím, co ještě víc říct.
0: Yeah. Avatar is asking, what are my future plans?
1: Avatar, když se ptá, jaké jsou mé plány do budoucna?
0: Should I give the microphone to you to tell me?
1: Mám dát mikrofon tobě, abys mi to řekl?
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